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0: Number no 0244805791. 0244805791. 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But a radio number so I turn the own fan shiamino. Yesu Christo Nazareth Edimo Nehobetono. 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
2: Let me
1: see how we laugh. Well, now, now, now, now, now, now, now, now, now, now,
2: now, now, now, now, now, now, now,
1: now, now, now, now, now, now, now,
2: now, now, now,
1: now, now, now, now, now, now, now, now, now, now, now, now, now, now, now, now, now, now, now, now, now, now, now, now, now, now, now, now, now, now, now, now, now, now, now, now, now, now, now, now, now, now, now, now, now, now, now, now,
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3: 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No dear to dear Shamas, to this Shamas, and only a fibron eye, the IO Abato, I would deem.
4: Fibron,
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4: 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Not as a free paper now, free a year. 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

0: 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And now I have a fra, I will now for no fafu anymore. May say, Edria di Biara, and yes, Regen Edrianum, ye be to us yet, or be why are you a yari, Edria di Biokodi were a ye biase, and I gathered a biasia, ye be a yari be awan yemo, me pacho, Namia do any means here. Any means here, my 12:15-13 was say, Edria di Bia, and yes, Regen Edriano, ye be to us yet, or time for be nigh, yes, sir. Or time for me, or be walk around one, or to be called hospital, ye checkina, ye who yare crop, or be walk around, ye checkina, ye so yare, and so no one so yare. 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
1: 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But when I'm you, and your bar, and then I am young.
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0: check the Lydia chance of am tum
3: patro
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2: fire fire
0: make say oja
2: oja
0: ana so of am tum
3: me patro
0: and we tum na here dey
3: we are tum 30 minutes
0: or discuss the tum
3: or discuss 48 million
0: so a jese wonya sika kuda nkotwia
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3: me pa
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3: 7 days
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because the Holy Ghost is burning inside of you. There are certain things that medical procedures cannot fix. But when the Holy Ghost is burning on you, they say as a Christian, when you are not on fire, anything can settle on you. When food is cold, you see the flies, they come and they be settling. But when I've got the Holy Ghost,

Good morning. This is TW News in Brief at 7. My name is Nana Dazi. In the briefing, the Minister for Education, Haruna Idrisu, has announced plans to review the Basic Education Certificate examination timetable to reduce pressure on candidates. The proposed changes will extend the examination period beyond the current one-week schedule, allowing students more time between papers and incorporating a weekend break to improve preparations and reduce stress during the exams. Moving on, microfinance companies are appealing to the Bank of Ghana for more time to meet the new 50 million Ghana Cedi minimum capital requirements ahead of the December 2026 deadline. Industry players say while they support efforts to strengthen the sector, many firms are still struggling to raise the required capital due to economic challenges and limited investor interest. They are therefore calling for a phased implementation or an extension of the deadline to prevent widespread closures, job losses, and reduce excessive financial services, particularly in underserved communities. And finally, the African Development Bank, AFDB, has estimated Ghana's unemployment rate at 13.1%, with inequality standing at 43.5%, highlighting concerns about the inclusiveness of the country's economic growth. According to the bank's 2026 economic outlook, unemployment continues to disproportionately affect women and young people, despite recent improvements in key macroeconomic indicators. The report, however, projects a positive medium-term outlook for Ghana, with inflation expected to decline further, the fiscal deficit remaining within target, and the economy maintaining steady growth. And this is where we end today's TW News in Brief at 7. My name is Nana Dazi. For more news updates, log on to our website, twradioghh.com. The workshop begins.

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1: Every man be God, oh, aye. Every man be God, oh, aye.

They your inside, they my inside, they your inside, you know if you choose sides. Monday search God, God is search man. Monday starts loss, God is start loss. What did they look for? They your inside. What did they look for? The church, they your inside. What did they look for? Dubai, they your inside. What did they look for? The club, they your inside. What did they look for? The beat?

on this significant occasion, as the world reflects on the journey of peoples of Africa descent and looks forward to a new decade of purpose, I speak not only as the Ogwamahim, but as a custodian of memory, identity, and the enduring spirit of our people. From Cape Coast, where the stones of our castle bear silent testimony to centuries of human suffering, we are reminded that history is not distant. It lives amongst us. It shapes our present and calls us to responsibility. The transatlantic slave trade and the system of enslavement that followed were not accidents of history, but deliberate acts that deprived millions of dignity, identity, and future. Yet, even in the face of such injustice, our people endured, and our culture and identity remained unbroken. As we begin our deliberations, we are guided by the history, by this history, and by a shared commitment to unity, justice, and the restoration of dignity. I thank you.

0: And it's the workshop right here on 88.9 TW Radio. On a Thursday, rainy Thursday morning, you could call it a rainy Thursday morning as well. The 11th day of June 2026, and today happens to be the 162nd day of the year 2026. We have about 203 days more remaining to end the year, and it's good to be back on your radio. I miss you on the other side of radio, and it's going to be a good time today. It's a thrilling Thursday morning on the workshop, and I'm Sir Roy, Jehovah's Darling Boy, the only Sir on radio. Thank you for choosing the dial this morning. Let's do this together. And today is a very remarkable day as well. It's the beginning of the FIFA World Cup as well. We've got a lot to bring your way. We've got a lot to talk about this morning. And from the homes to viewing centers to conversations to predictions and to the Global Football Festival, it is here again. And this is where we don't just wake up. We build and we build ourselves. We build our city, we build our country, and this is the workshop. I have a lot and lot and lot. Let me first say a big thank you going out to the entire production team, and a big thank you, big one going out to Raza for holding forth as well. And at the point, Nana Dazi also holding in as well. Charlie, guys, you guys do all. You've done a yeoman's job, and you've done what Napoleon can never do, and I appreciate it so well. Thank you, guys. And thank you also for still staying with us here all through the week. And your man is back on radio. Like I said, today we're starting off with the World Cup, and I want us to get interactive this morning. It's going to be awesome. In as much as we are all Mexicans, today we are all Mexicans, whether South Africa likes it or not, we are all Mexicans. They will say Mexican. So Mexico is playing South Africa today in the opening.
1: Xenophobia
0: what?
1: Xenophobia Africa.
0: No, since they don't want to be part of Africans, we don't know them. We don't know them. And, you know, somebody said that Mexicans have been good to Africans because they allow for Africans to use their border into the United States. So we want to identify with Mexico than South Africa. And it's going to be an awesome, you know, match to behold. And definitely South Africa is going down today. But I want to know, what is the team? Tell me the team that has won the World Cup most. Or which country has won the FIFA World Cup most times? I want to know. Let's get interactive as well on 0202085888, 0202085888. Which country has won the FIFA World Cup most times? I want to know which country and how many times have they won the World Cup. Let's get interactive this morning. Before Raza comes in with a pit sports update, I would love to read some of your messages and let us interact on that. You can send me a text, send me a voice note on WhatsApp on 0202085888. Which country has won the FIFA World Cup most times ever since the inception of the FIFA World Cup as well? We'll be bringing you sports update on the pit around 7:30, 7:35. Raza will be joining in. We'll be doing the newspaper headline segment review. And again, there's a big story where the Ghana Tourism Authority released centers for viewing for this World Cup. And whether it was on the blind side or not, for two solid days after the post, we could not find Central Region in the designated places to be viewing the World Cup matches. Two solid days. They made the post, and after 2 days, even to 3 days, we never saw the Central Region. Until this morning, until last night thereabout, we saw some flyers flying across social media that, Central Region will be viewing at the Cape Coast Stadium. And do you know what they did? They put Kaswa as the venue. So it is at the Cape Coast Stadium. What?
1: I think it's AI generated.
0: I think somebody tried to let it work.
1: Someone just, and they didn't have sense, you know.
0: But I checked their page, there was no update as to adding Central Region to it.
1: It will be no AI generated. No,
0: exactly what I thought. How can it be Cape Coast Stadium, Kaswa?
1: It's not.
0: Look at where Kaswa is.
1: Yeah, there's a train from there. I think it's generated.
0: So that is another issue we'll be tackling this morning on the workshop as well. So let's get interactive with all these issues, and let's get into the weather shortly. It's been a rainy morning this day in Cape Coast, wherever you're hearing us from or listening to us from. It's been raining this morning, but according to the Ghana Meteorological Agency, they say that this morning thunderstorms and or rain of different intensity will persist, and in many parts of the country, mist or fog may also occur in a few places across southern Ghana, which could reduce visibility. They say that later in the day, mixture of sun and clouds will be observed. However, from late afternoon into the night, thunderstorms or rain are likely to affect some areas within the forest and transition zones as well. This is according to the Ghana Meteorological Agency, a release they put out this morning about the weather in Cape Coast. Like I said, it is raining, but elsewhere, this is how the weather is going to be generally. So let's always keep ourselves updated. If you want to keep an umbrella or a raincoat, please do that as well. And let's be safe. Not forgetting, I'll be coming your way with my Vitamin V motivation as well.
2: Wake up, wake up. You've got the power.

0: And let's get into it this morning. Like I said, there are going to be some viewing centers as well. And like I was saying that in the central region, Cape Coast Stadium will be one of the viewing centers. And I'm told that Kaswa as well. But I have a problem why they didn't specify the location in Kaswa. So it might look like it is Cape Coast Stadium, Kaswa. But the clarification is that there will be a viewing center in Kaswa and also at the Cape Coast Stadium. But when you take the other, you know, the flyers they posted as well, you can clearly tell where the viewing is going to be. When you take Greater Accra, for instance, they have Accra Sports Stadium, specific. They have Independence Square, specific. They have Premium Park, Tema, specific. When you take Ashanti Ridge, they have Babayaro Sports Stadium, which is very specific. They have Rattray Park, also specific. But for our dear central region, we have the Cape Coast Stadium, which is okay. Then we have Kaswa. So is it Kaswa under bridge?
1: Bema Camp.
0: Kaswa Bema Camp.
1: Liberia.
0: So we have a grudge with them, and they need to give us some explanation. I thought it was an oversight because the caption to the post says 16 regions, which means including the central region. But the post made excluded central region. So at the point, I thought it was an oversight. But for two solid days, and the comment sessions, people were drawing your attention to it.
1: And they still
0: didn't see. For two solid days, we didn't hear anything until we are seeing Cape Coast Stadium and Kaswa.
1: Maybe they're still in their defense at this point. In their defense, they're still trying to hash out the logistics and the details. It's maybe here they know the Cape Coast Stadium there. Left and right.
0: In fact, I actually don't want to believe that they forgot to, you know, include Cape Coast. How? That would be a big blunder. It is impossible.
1: Central region. So I honor you, City of Fest, we'll put over time.
0: You guys are overdoing. All right, so let's get into my motivation this month. Don't forget, I'm asking you which country or which team has won the FIFA World Cup the most times. You can share that with me on 0202058888. Let's get interactive this morning. And as part of the stories as well, we'll be talking about the, you know, BEC days, which is proposed to be extended. And we'll be having a conversation about that as well. But let me tell you, just like in football, no team wins every match. Just like football, no team wins every match. But what separates champions is their ability to keep going after a loss. Life is the same. You win some of the times, you will miss some of the chances, you will lose sometimes, you will win sometimes. But the goal is not perfection, it's persistence. So play your game, stay in it till the final whistle, just like it will happen this morning. I mean, later in the day with South Africa and the Mexico team. They will stay in it till 90 minutes, where the final whistle will show who won. Even if the other team is not winning, it doesn't mark the end of the road. They still have to put themselves up and keep going as well. So play your game and stay in it till the final whistle. That is my motivation for you this morning. Don't give up. If you should lose, make sure that you keep going. And that will be it for today. Welcome on board. This is The Workshop with me, Sir Roy.
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0: from the man Kofi Kinata and getting into the Pit Sports update this morning. High spirit in there. And Raza will be joining us in a bit. Let me know what team has most won the FIFA World Cup over time and how many times. Let's get interactive this morning on 0202085888. Let's get talking. Oh, I think calls are rather coming in. Let me do this one. This is quite unusual. But yeah, let's get into it. Hello, good morning. Hello, good morning.
1: Yeah, right.
0: Boss, your name? Ah, Raza. Hey, I'm getting a bit confused here. So let me get to know. You can share that with me this morning. 0202085888. 0202085888. We'll try to connect with Raza as well and put him on with the Pit Sports update this morning.

0: Let's do some of the calls before we get into the sports. What team do you think has made the most, won most of the World Cup? Hello, good morning.
1: Hello, good morning.
0: Aquarium organizer, Nyamina Dom, how are you doing too? What team has won most?
1: What you say?
0: Every team we win the World Cup the most.
1: Team we win the World Cup, no? I mean, not Brazil.
0: Thank you so much, Raza. Organizer, thank you so much. So you can also give us a call. Probably text us on 0202-085-888. Aquarium Organizer says that it is Brazil. I want to know how many times has Brazil won as well. As we still connect with Raza this morning to bring you the Pit Sports update this morning on TW88.9. This is The Workshop with me, Sir Roy.

0: Let's get into it. More fire, more fire, more fire. And Raza is on the line. Good morning, my brother. Hello, Raza. Good morning. Hello? Hello, Raza.
1: Yes, sir.
0: I can hear you now. Everything good?
1: No cries, Ross.
0: Okay. I don't know. You waited for
1: we're
0: me.
1: Good to go?
0: Yes, we're good. We're good. We're good. We're good. We're good. You waited for me to be back from the U.S. and you went to Mexico. Hello? Raza, can you hear me?
1: Yeah, I can hear you, bro.
0: Yeah, I'm saying you waited for me to be back from the U.S. and you went to Mexico. This morning, I'm asking the listener what team won has won the World Cup the most, which country or which team has won the World Cup the most, and which how many times as well. What information do you have for us this morning?
1: So we get on with it. Well, of course, definitely that will be Brazil. The rings and whatnot, notifying listeners who are probably yet to step out of their house that it looks like it will be a pretty much of a rainy day. So they should be prepared for the task ahead. Although we know that the World Cup did kickstart today as well. So if you're thinking about staying in town for long, you'd want to get ready for that. You probably want to rush home and go listen, because we're bringing you the commentary live on TW Radio as well. So we want to be rushing home as well so they can listen to us. You just need to know that it might be a rainy day. You have to be cautious about that. And getting to the straight up, we started with the conversation that is happening in the Parliament at this moment. And then we started with what Eric Edinburgh is saying. He says that he's actually touching on what has been said in Parliament about probably possible lifting of 10 years to go watch the World Cup. And when they come from a background where they spend public money electing their party politics to walk up. And so even when it is not happening, they assume that it is happening. In case not, MP Eric Edinburgh claim that the government has allocated World Cup slot to majority MPs. And here, the same speech is right.
2: Was to help them to go to the World Cup. And so one of the packages he had for the youth was to help them to go to the World Cup. And so they come from a background where they spent public funds on airlifting supporters, their party apparatchiks, to World Cups. And so even when it is not happening, they are assuming that that is happening. But I can tell you emphatically that no member of parliament from the majority has been allocated slots to take people to the World Cup. It is a blatant falsehood, and I pray that when you call him, you put him to street proof, because he who alleges must prove.
0: All right.
1: And away from Glyco General Insurance Limited has reaffirmed its commitment to human sports development and the welfare of national athletes with the presentation of 15 million dollars to the stock accident insurance cover and his support to the black staff officials of the Ghana Football Association. The sportsman insurance presentation made as the black stars intensified preparations for the FIFA World Cup 2026 underscores Glyco General's long-standing support for Ghana football and its belief in the importance of insurance protection for athletes, technical teams, officials, and support personnel representation the nation on the global stage. And speaking on behalf of the Ghana Football Association and General Secretary Christopher Harrison, having those questions, as our nation team prepares to compete on the world stage, it is important that they do so with the confidence that they are protected. Insurance is not only about responding to unforeseen events, it is about providing peace of mind and enabling individuals to perform at their very best, he said. Still with the Black Stars at the World Cup, Black Stars goalkeeper Lorenzo Atizigi says that he is really looking forward to compete in the 2026 FIFA World Cup, which is the first World Cup to have 28 nations featured for the Ghanaian shortstopper this evening.

0: big players. You get to have a nice atmosphere, a lot of people in stadium, the support, the love, and yeah, it's really, really a good experience for me, and I'm really looking forward to it. I think there has to be the dedication for the game. They have to have the positive mindset, because it gets to some points when it's not going well. I think that's when we need this mentality, the winning mentality, and the winning spirit. So I think they just need this and to help the team achieve better goals. Nervous, I think, is not a word, because I feel there is a good team spirit, and this shows that everyone is ready.
1: So that is that with the one. The GFC has, got all the licensing department. They have released the timetable for all the best club licenses application process ahead of the 2027 outsliding kingdom and the comprehensive requirements for clubs across the country. The Football Association will officially open the club licensing and application process on Monday, the 20th, marking the beginning of operations for clubs seeking participation in the upcoming season competition. As part of the licensing process, club licensing will be involving clubs from the Grand Premier League, Asset Bank Division One League, and the Women's Premier League will be held on Wednesday, July 1st, 2026. The inspection phase of the process will commence Friday, July 10th, 2026, with pre-show schedule to conduct assessments of match venues and training facilities for all Ghana Premier League clubs. Meanwhile, clubs participating in the Premier League and Division 1 League have been reminded that the deadline for submitting the application to the online license is Monday, August 24th. Clubs are encouraged to complete and complete and submit all required documentation before the deadline to facilitate a smooth review and approval process. And that will take us to some other sports this morning. We're looking at boxing, where Britain Chantel Cameron will beat American Michaela Mayer in a light middleweight world title unification bout in Birmingham on 29th of August. Covering 35 beat Michaela Pitkova to win the vacant WBO title in April, and aiming to add Mayer's WBC and WBA belts for her collection. Fellow Britain Caroline Dubois is also on the all-female most vulnerable promotion card at the BP Pulse, when she defends the WBC and WBO lightweight belt against American Lelia Moore. Northampton fighter Cameron with 22 wins from 23 fights as a professional, including a victory over Ireland Kate Taylor in 2023. And he said that, I quote, "I always knew I won the biggest fight in women's boxing, and there isn't a bigger fight right now than me against Victoria May," Cameron said. "We are both top 5 pound-for-pound fighters. We are both world champions, and we are both coming to win." That is what she used to say in there. Now the NBA, a New York baby record a breaking comeback crowd, capped off by what could go down as a legendary long road to the top of the NBA is almost complete for the New York Knicks. And at this time, they're leading by 3-1 in the 7-game competition in there. The Knicks came from 29 points down. They moved to the brink of the very first championship set by beating the three by beating the San Antonio Spurs 107-106. Another 1 point for them in that bit. So that is the situation. Speaking as Mike Brown, who says that that must be the most iconic shot in the history of New York baseball, Knicks coach Mike Brown said, and he spoke after the win and a beautiful shot that ended that win in that game.
2: It's unbelievable, you know, the tip, how he had to control it and tip it in from, I mean, like I said, you know, that has to be the most iconic shot in the history of New York basketball. I mean, I'm not you guys. You guys know better than me. But it was just unbelievable. Jalen played the whole half. OG didn't. But we rode those guys, and they did a fantastic job of trying to play both ends of the floor, trying to play fast while trying to give it to us defensively.
1: And as Mike also speaking, about the way to start playing football and

0: FIFA President Gianni Infantino on Timali and Messi Omar Atan, who was set to officiate at the World Cup and was denied entry into the United States here, had this one to say. He says that we don't control everything. We try to discuss the speakers to find solutions. You can choose to believe me or not. What has been is unfortunate. Yes, as a FIFA President.
1: We don't control everything. We try, we will discuss, we will speak, we will see. Maybe sometimes it's good as well to just, you know, chill, relax. We work on everything. We try to solve everything. Sometimes to immediately start screaming and shouting has the opposite effect of finding a solution. Believe me when I tell you, or don't believe me if you don't want, but we try always to find solutions. Always. But then we need to respect that we are not the kings of the world who can rule over governments and police forces and I don't know what. We are a sports organization. We try to do our best with the means that we have.
0: And that is the president of FIFA also speaking. And I get to my last two stories here. And Harry Redknapp, former coach of Tottenham, believe that this season, it looks like to be a good one for Tottenham, and they will be at least a top five team again. That's how it
2: is. So they're going to rebuild. I like the manager. I think the manager's going to do a great job at Tottenham. I love the way he comes. He's a winner. He's enthusiastic. He wants to win. He's on that touchline. He's kicking every ball. I love him. I've never met him, but I like him. And people tell me he's excellent. You know, I speak to Adam Lallana, who lives down in Bournemouth. You know, and Adam's fantastic player, an excellent young coach now. And he just said he was amazing to work for when he was at Brighton. He loved him. So I think he's going to do a great job. And I think next year Tottenham will be I see him being a top five team again. I see him getting back in the Champions League football next year.
0: Now I leave you in the safe hands of the Seleccaos, the team or the country that have won the most World Cup like you're talking about. And in that bit, I'm talking about Rafinha. And Rafinha talks about the fact that he seems way more mature at this World Cup than in 2022, as who really is pressure. And I'm ready and happy. And I'm actually happy with the Ancelotti as well. And that wraps it up this morning for the Piss Sports with the workshop. Thank you very much for having me, sir.
3: All right, thank you so much, Raza, for the update this morning. This is still the workshop, and that was Raza with the update on the Pit Sports this morning. I'll be coming back to give you some more before we get into the newspaper headline segment review as well.

0: Don't let any girl get you suicidal this morning. We're still locked on right here on the workshop on 88.9 TW Radio. And I'm Sir Roy, making sure the morning is getting good, good and better. The weather is still a bit, you know, cozy and calm. It looks like there will be more rains coming in this morning. But let's get on to the market. Let me tell you about something that will be very, very important to your health, knowing that your health is very, very paramount to you. And in today's world, I want to tell you that staying healthy requires more than just, you know, eating, and it requires you getting all the right support, the very, very right support that will help you in terms of your immune system. That is why Kowa Research and Manufacturing Limited Company is coming to you, introducing to you their very best of products, which is Kowa Mixture, Kowa Plus Mixture, Kowa Empty Mixture, and the new one on the market, Kowa Capsules as well. 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And Kowa Mixture is formulated to support your general well-being for those seeking immune system support. 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Now, when it comes to malaria, as it is raining, we'll have the influx of mosquitoes breeding everywhere, because most of the times we don't keep our surroundings clean. So once malaria gets into the equation, Kowa Empty Mixture will be fine for you to get rid of all your malaria and the symptoms that will bring you relief as well. And always remember to take a malaria test before using Kowa Empty Mixture. Now to the new one on the market, Kowa Capsules, the ideal solution for those with busy lifestyles. You know, you have to mix your Kowa Mixture and then Kowa Plus with warm water. But with the Kowa Capsules, you have to go straight, carry it anywhere, and you are good to go. So note that Kowa Mixture, Kowa Plus Mixture, and Kowa Empty, also Kowa Capsules, are not recommended for pregnant women, lactating mothers, and children below the ages of 12 years. Please take note. 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
0: Now, as we begin the World Cup today, you would want to get your lucky on and see that, I need to chill at this point. Once the viewing centers are coming in, you get to the Cape Coast Stadium, I know definitely you'll be tempted to go into Club 161. So this is the deal. To be able to get some cool cash and make sure that the week long is sorted for you, let me give you the apple. It's all about Wulocky. And Wulocky is giving you the World Cup Sikapu Duo. the World Cup Sikapudo. This is where you get to watch the World Cup games. You get to enjoy Sikapudo from Wulokki and get to chill right inside Club 161 after viewing at the Cape Coast Stadium. And Wulokki is saying that the wait is over. It's finally here and the World Cup season. All you have to do is watch good football and win extra cash with the Wulokki Sikapudo World Cup promo. Buy a minimum lotto ticket for just 10 Ghana cedis and get an opportunity to be given a second chance. What do I mean? Now, whether your stake numbers win, remember that I keep telling you that every week, Wulokki has got you covered with the 588 games. So you can stake that one. Now, whether you stake that one, you win or not, you can be part of the 20 lucky people to win 100,000 Ghana cedis from today, the 11th of June, all the way to 31st of July 2026. And also, all cherished agents are not left out. And there's a 32,000 weekly jackpot for the top 10 selling agent as well. So this is a big chance for you to milk this World Cup season. The winner selection will happen in right there in our studios of TW during 8:30 p.m. live draw in the studios. There are terms and conditions apply as well. Now you get to play your favorite Wulokki 588 games via the short code *288#. *288#, or play from the website www.wulokki.com. And Wulokki is spelled WULUCKY, WULUCKY.com, or get closer to your agent in the kiosk and stake and ensure your phone numbers are captured by the agent on your lotto ticket. Wulokki World Cup Sikapudo, one man, no job. Hey, I'm definitely going to call, get this Sikapudo. Now, as we get into Sikapudo, you know what's up? Pizza Man Chicken Man has got another one. And, you know, this time around, Pizza Man Chicken Man has another irresistible offer for you this week especially. Imagine one pizza loaded with three different chicken toppings. It really sounds amazing, right? Yes, that is why Pizza Man Chicken Man is introducing the all-new Triple C Pizza. 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Hey! 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Hey! Nana Daze. Pizza Man Chicken Man have still not heard from them. As they are doing this pizza loaded with chicken breast and chicken this thing. Please, see, you get to get chicken breast, chicken crunch, and chicken fillet all on one crust and served with a special cocktail sauce. And here's the best part of it. This and every Wednesday and Thursday. So yesterday was a Wednesday, it happened. 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Oh, see, Pizza Magic Man, I'm coming. 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Pizza Man Chicken Man, good food lives here. So I'll be using the Crispy app to place my order for the new pizza loaded with three different chicken toppings as well, to have a good pre-weekend for the World Cup party.

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Or you can call us. Perhaps you think it's just a stress. You can call us on 0503-492-633. 0503-492-633 or 0559-550-610. 0559-550-610 for more information on how you can best advertise with us and maximize your potentials and profit as well. Not forgetting the TW Golf Club. Yesterday, I was telling somebody about the TW Golf Club, and the person was like, oh, then I need to get into the shop and get my kits and all that. 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Once you register, TW will make sure that you get all these accoutrements, your sneakers, the shorts, if you're a guy, the cap, if you're a lady, the skirt, you know, the top, the t-shirt. They call it the claw, right? 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

0: time now for us to get into the stories and bring you stories making the headlines from the dailies, the newspapers, and from the portals, homepages of the news stories as well. And let's get into it. Check what the time is. 20 minutes on top of the hour, 3. And it's time now for us to bring you the newspaper headline segment.
1: Kill a cut, blood. Kill a cut.
2: Wine.

0: And it's time for us to bring you stories in the dailies. And I see a lot of people still furious about the central region exclusion from the viewing centers. It's become a lot of issues. Nana does this still in the studio. Nana, once again, good morning.
1: Good morning.
0: This morning, get some hot usual to warm the weather.
1: Right now, I feel bad, give the woman self.
0: Oh, she knows you come.
1: Oh, she's there.
0: She's unable to come, eh?
1: Yeah, she did it.
0: So, okay. But why are you feeling bad for it?
1: Nobody did it about it. Eh?
0: No, once the weather catches up with you, you go and buy because it's hot.
1: We did.
0: we'll get into that conversation later, but it looks like a lot more people are still not happy with the exclusion, whether it was intentional or it was an oversight or whatever from the, you know, the central region from the viewing list that we saw online. It looks like they still want to fight.
1: We
0: should pardon them, man. Since they've now rectified with Kipkos and Kaswa.
1: The way the thing has the matter chop hot. So,
0: All right, let's get into the stories this morning, and we begin with the Daily Guide newspaper. On the front banner headline, it has ex-Maslock boss landed in wheelchair, appeals conviction. And the story is captured here. Citizen requests 36 companies tax records from GRA, and early workers threaten strike over deplorable conditions. Soft care champions menstrual dignity, donate sanitary product. And you can find schoolgirls with a sanitary pad there. And again, KGL's big payment prize of state-backed monopoly, not heroism. You can find the story down the front page of the Daily Guide. Our way to some of the stories to the Africa Today newspaper. It says that Aplaku chieftaincy clash. Five gunmen remanded over unmet bail condition. MC Sebastian Obinto's ongoing Nkrunia Merewa Road project promises timely delivery, and TCDA CEO visit Craige Boley substation to assess improved shear seeding varieties. Zoom Lion, NADMO, FIDEMS, DML and partners begin 3-day anti-flood clean in Ghana. Supreme Court to rule on challenge to political parties delegate system on July 29.
1: Let's go to the Business and Financial Times, where economy grew 6.4 in the first quarter of 2026. NLA DG calls for joint fight against illegal gambling at EL Industries Day 2026. Momo from MTN uniting against digital fraud, and why the EU-Ghana partnership matters to every Ghanaian. Rethinking artificial intelligence and the nature of intelligence itself. And there as well, Zoom Lion, NADMO, FEDEMS, DML and partners begin 3-day anti-flood clean in Accra. Mines Chamber bullish on 2026 gold outlook. Congrats proposes Conrag proposes quota system as alternative to rubber export ban. And then we go all the way to the Daybreak newspaper, where move out. GFA warns retired soldiers occupying military apartments. GFA Ghana.
0: No, check again.
1: GAF Ghana Armed Forces. My bad. As we did work up there. Ghana Armed Forces wants retired soldiers, and I think it's an issue released as well there by the COD. Oh, tensions at Salaga Hospital over missing baby, nurse caged. Citizen files RTI at the GRA, and NLA seeks lottery gaming revenue records. DCE targets job development as new era dawns. To the Voice, the National Voice.
0: Away to the National Voice this morning. GRA and NLA face sweeping RTI request over lottery industry records. And again, Evangelist petitions President Mahama over police abuse and IGP interference in land dispute. The story is captured here. And minority slams government over abandoned Afferi military hospital project. This and sack Frank Amoakohene over misogynistic remarks Mahama petitioned. Wow. Away to the Chronicles newspaper this morning says, at Dabraka Gold Haste, police say docket forwarded to AG. AG says no docket received. Gardner. Ayo. Emilia Arthur declares war on premix fuel overpricing and misuse of community funds. Stories captured here. And protest. Legal suit hit Ahafo, not MPP. These are the stories you can find on the front page of the Chronicles to the Spider.
1: To the Spider. Floods, lawlessness, leadership failures. NDC sounds national alarm. Why the destruction of buildings on waterways is not the solution to Accra's flooding crisis. Crisis without clarity, MP blasts government over evacuation chaos. Who gave the order? Military grills, MPs in hospital drama. And Ghana pivots to self-reliance with 16,000 new workers, free primary care push. And to all the Ghanaian Times, food supply improves in SHS's. Government commits 4 billion Ghana cedis to feeding. And that's coming from the Education Minister, Mr. Haruna Idrisu. Estadio Azteca roars today as 2026 World Cup kicks off. Illegal gambling drains economies. NLADG warns as to how illegal gambling and National Lottery have any economy records 6.4% growth.
0: You know the benefit when people do that. So the illegal do not bring the proceeds to the NLA. So instead of adding up to the revenues they have, it goes into their pocket. So it doesn't help the economy.
1: National Lottery.
0: Yes.
1: But then they take the illegal one and the money.
0: No, so the legal one they are doing that goes through them. They use the money in helping the economy. So there were illegal ones will not come to them, so it doesn't help the economy.
1: But I'm saying the betting.
0: How's
1: the legal mining, gambling, and anyway? Oh, it's not mining, it's gambling.
0: Gambling.
1: Charlie Gall, I'm saying enter my anyway. Economy records 6.4% growth in the first quarter. Let's go to the Democrat.
0: The Daily Democrat this morning says NLA workers threaten industrial action over poor conditions, operational failures, and the National Day of Prayer and Thanksgiving is also captured here with the theme resetting our values to build the Ghana we want. And that happens to be 1st July, right? Yeah. So RTI requests filed for full lottery sector records in 5 years. DVLA alert motorists over online fine scam that is also here. Zoom Lion, NADMO, and FedDems, DML, and partners begin 3-day anti-flood clean in Accra. Greater Accra intensifies flood preparedness security ahead of Homo War. The stories you can find here. Upon Fosu response to calls for leadership role in the NDC. Away to the exclusive newspaper says taxes, revenues, licenses, RTI requests filed for full lottery sector records in 5 years. DVLA raises alarm over online fine fraud. Also, Accra steps up flood readiness ahead or more war. NLA staff protest poor working conditions. Zoom Lion stories are captured here. And the cause for Kwesi Opon Fosu to lead the NDC is also captured here.
1: To the Dispatch. Julius Debra appears to be NDC's best bet in 2028 elections. And this comes from an analyst. We have the youth in MPP have adopted my 3-hour agenda, reuniting, rebuilding, and recapturing power in 2028. Afoku, Reverend Wengam speaks at the Zimbabwe Assemblies of God Nation Conference. And to the National Enquirer, Julius Debra urges culture of continuous improvement for national progress. 2025 Jubilee House staffing figures vindicate Mahama. Only 233 political appointees recorded. 390 civil service staff and 185 public service attachés listed. There are different figures from yesterday. Mm. It was about 800 and something. But if you add these three up, I'm sure you won't get that number. Let's go to, says, embrace responsible mining practices. Ama Mawushi urges small-scale miners. And I think we're done with that. Let's go to the campaigner.
0: All right, let me do the campaigner and end over here also with Overseer. Yeah, the campaigner says that taxes revenue lenses GRE NLA will hit with RTI request for 5-year lottery records. And also you can find stories like Abdul Hakim Enchi unveils 5-year transformation agenda for Brim North's bold future. And sexually offensive comment, Amwakuhene in trouble as two petition Mahama for his removal. Away to the Overseer, the resignation failure knocks out Osman Abigail from NDC contest. Agboja reassigns Bogosu Pristia Road project to new contractor. And you can find a story here. Also, government resources GBC to acquire free-to-air broadcast right for 2026 FIFA World Cup. So majority of Ghanaians still approve of Mohamed's performance, IEA study. And that'll be it for stories captured on the dailies. Let's go straight onto the homepages of the various news portal. And we begin from www.twradiogh.com. And on the homepage, it says that Mobile Money FinTech releases white paper on countering digital fraud in Ghana. Also, PPA warns public institutions over procurement disclosure. And also, you can find stories like a body of drawn 30-year-old electrician removed in Gasaut, a very sad one. Let's go elsewhere and bring you some more stories before we bring it to a close. And this one says that Ghana's unemployment pegged at 13.1%, inequality at 43.5%. CSIR warns weak use of soil data is undermining Ghana's agri productivity. SG Ghana reports strong 2025 performance as profit reaches 397 million Ghana cedis. And a lot more stories here also elsewhere. This one says, blatant falsehood. Edem Agbana reject allegations on airlifting NEC MPs to World Cup. That also story is captured here. What Techiman, South MP, said about 808 presidency staffing controversy. The years of jail time Wuntumi could get if convicted in the Samra Boy case. Also captured here. Ghanaian activists allegedly attacked by vigilantes in South Africa. Continue to weed project your government left in the bush. Oh, NDC MP tells minority. Now, the new job in South Assembly was also spent 255,000 Ghana cedis to replace stolen street light. Let me get into this story. Quite interesting. So we are told that the new job in South Assembly has spent an amount of 255,000 Ghana cedis to replace stolen street lights. And it needs 40,000 Ghana cedis for traffic light repairs. In fact, this morning I read a story that says that the motherboards for the street lights in front of police headquarters and Jubilee House has been stolen. How? You let me finish this one. I'll bring you that story as well. Now, the new job in South Municipal Assembly in the Eastern Region of Ghana has spent 255,000 Ghana cedis to replace copper cable stolen from streetlight in part of the municipality, particularly along the Koforidua Polytechnic traffic Kasajan Highway. The Municipal Chief Executive MCE, Ransford Usu Buache, disclosed this during the town hall meeting in Koforidua, where he provided update on development projects and government activities within the municipality. According to the MC, the theft of copper wires from streetlight left several roads in darkness for an extended period, posing security and safety concerns for residents and motorists. Some individuals cut off and remove all the copper wires from the street lights, which is why the lights were off for a long time. And I think this situation is not just peculiar to Koforidua. It happens most part of the country. Before you know, the Abochi Yazo people or our friends who deals in copper wire, they'll be cutting the wires. They'll be stealing the cables. And that is what has brought to the Jubilee House story as well. Being stolen. Let me bring you the story this morning. And it started not today. It's been happening. And we are told that it is still happening, that as of now, when you go to the front page of the, in fact, not the, the front, the main front of the Jubilee House and the police headquarters, these cables and the motherboard has been stolen, has been removed. How do we do this to ourselves? But let me bring you some more stories before I wrap up this session. Let me get it from here. Pentecostal and Charismatic Council reject passed anti-gay bill. That is also here. And more stories here this morning. This one says that Muntaka raises alarm over delays in prosecuting land guards. Government signals major review of free SHS program. I think I'll try and end here this morning and come to Nana if you have any takes on the story so far before we go ahead. Any takes this morning?
1: So it's about the I think my head.
0: Yeah.
1: The food, how'd you call it? Free SHS food review thing. So the Ministry of Education says, what's it, 4 billion, what's that called, school soon. And another news item was saying the lady who is in charge of how they distribute, they disperse the monies and all that, you know, she's also saying that she hasn't gotten any response or reports about it. People complain that they haven't received their for an arrears and So I think it's a step in the right direction. They've pushed in four billion cities into, I think, which year, the term ahead into the caterers and the front and matron stars, and they have what they need, the money they need to go fetch. Is Bimbia or Bihia for Moframan. And that is another thing that we should applaud. In that, this, in the same vein, now he's also saying that BEC in TCR 1 year, 1 week bill will be extending so that the kids can have time to study. For so many years, this has been something that you can want some, but it feels like one way in pain for now, what they're bounding once we're different opinion about it. Because how do you cram in a week for kids to study about the 10 or say 10 different subjects in a week? And the only results you're always going to get are the people who are, who have these photographic memories, who can capture what they're reading. It doesn't even have to be Once they see it, they read it, they cram it in their head, they go and pour it out. But if you are spending 3 years teaching children things and you're expecting them to understand in a week to produce those 3 years, and mind you, you're not going to say anything from a customer or China. you might even forget.
0: Mm.
1: So how is it so that for this number of years we've been doing these basic certificate examinations, and we still think it's okay for them to write exams in a week.
0: Mm.
1: Trust me, M1 2 weeks, even if there isn't as much significant change in part, the kids are not in, they won't come back home with anxiety.
0: Yeah.
1: They won't come back home with depression. They won't come back home with all of these mental chokeholds on their neck. But if a child is taking their time to learn, it would even reduce this whole apo-apo thing. Teachers saying pray the Wobba Church and from exams.
0: Because you have time to learn and reproduce.
1: Parents wouldn't be stressed about all these things, it still will be there. I mean, we are human, and we know these things will always become, these social values are there. But if you give them ample time to study, ample time to just reflect on whatever they're doing, they are not entering the exam room with anxiety. They're not entering in there thinking a yambo formation 442 a but na any same you day and the yambo must man you have a plan net we watch as another our supply in, you know, these are things that we can be curbed a little bit more.
0: Yeah.
1: And then again, teachers who have for them the passion for teaching can also have time to sit these kids down, walk them through certain questions, certain how to the examination or practices, all of these things, to avoid so many of these things. At the end of the day, we're a review, they were marking, they were scrutinized, and they be now I disqualified. Mm-hmm. They can see a trend in copying and all these things, it will be reduced. So I think it is a step, it's been long awaited, it's overdue.
0: Okay.
1: They were mamma from Anuatu. The university simple exams were trying to do.
0: I tell you.
1: University will show you will enter job market simple when exams only 1 week. And how much more from I think the one brings, they are still developing.
0: Mm.
1: So it's very imperative that
0: we all have an experience in that 1 week thing. I wrote within that same 1 week, you know, measure, and the pressure after a paper you put aside, you have to focus on
1: the next one.
0: Man, it was something else.
1: Me, until now, I don't have a vivid a picture of how I've been writing examinations.
0: It's been a rush.
1: Deep every 1 week, how what happened? So it then the experience of it on your piano being the experience today, let me still enroll my kids into this Ghana education system. And see, oh, please, can you mean your scar? Or then it's been about a private school about your friend and one a GDECB, then they fly them out because it's over burdensome,
0: yeah.
1: My got the toilet. It's burdensome. It's burdensome putting all this pressure on kids whose brains are still developing, and we are expecting so much from them. It shouldn't be so. So that's basically it.
0: But let me bring some details to that story as well. The story where BEC to be extended from 5 to 8 days and the proposed exam timetable reform, according to the education minister. And it says that the government has announced plans to extend the basic education certificate examination, BECE, from the current 5-day schedule to 8 days. A move aimed to reducing pressure on candidates and giving them more time to prepare between papers. Speaking at Ebri Girls SHS on June 10, an Education Minister Harun Andrisu acknowledged concerns over the current BEC examination schedule, which he said had placed unnecessary pressure on candidates. "I understand that our schedule of the exams for BEC was just Monday to Friday, and that put many of you under some stress," Mr. Idrisu said. He revealed that the government is reviewing the examination calendar to provide students with more preparation time between papers. Accordingly, the government is reviewing the BEC exam calendar. So now the BEC will begin on Wednesday and end the following Wednesday. So the adequate time. Adequate time is given to our learners to prepare for BEC across. It will affect the Asoloku. You know, the Asoloku is also on Friday.
1: Friday.
0: Asoloku. anyways. So I think it's a good call to have our little brothers and sisters have ample time to learn and come on board with the best they can as well. That will be it. And this is where time will permit us to bring you stories from the dailies and also from the online portals as well. Big shout out and good morning going out to you, Mami Esi Nyamiche of CTFM. You are in tune and locked on this morning as well. Big shout out going out to you. I'll be right back for us to get into other things this morning. This is The Workshop on TW with Sir Roy.
2: 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Refresh.

0: And some good songs there for the weather right here this morning in Cape Coast, since it's a rainy morning, right here on the Workshop 88.9. This is the Workshop with Sir Roy, and I'll be going for a quick break. But just before that, let me give you some update. Since today we're starting the World Cup today, let me give you some update. There's been some more information coming up. Some unfortunate news, some, you know, 2x4, to take it like that. But if you're a content creator and seeking to go to the United States of America to go capture the World Cup and create content out of it, you should know that whilst in the US, the content you create from the World Cup and post, you would not make any penny out of it. So if you find yourself anywhere in the world as a content creator, and your decision is to go to the World Cup and capture moment, put it on social media and create content to get some money or to make some earnings out of it, please, I'm sorry to inform you that it is prohibited. It will be a violation to produce any digital material and seek to earn money from it. These are new rules governing content creators who are planning to go to the US of A for the World Cup. And the rule is that foreign influencers and content creators entering the US, especially on B2 tourist visas, are not permitted to work or earn money from content created while inside the country. Hey, President Donald Trump, why? And apart from that, there are also some immigration issues with the straight World Cup warnings as well. And some are that there's going to be a penalty if the U.S. Customs and Border Protection get to see that you are violating these directives. You are in as a tourist on the B2 visa, create content and put it on social media. I'm sorry, it's going to be the end for you. So whoever is planning to go, let's kindly be much more careful when we get there. And again, once again, today happens to be the opening of the 2026 FIFA World Cup. And opening ceremonies always come with the magic, the energy. And for the first time in FIFA World Cup history, there will be 3 official opening ceremonies, which will host nations staging its own celebration. Now, Mexico opening ceremony will happen today around 5:30 p.m. GMT, kickoff with 7 p.m. GMT. At the Estadio Azteca, Mexico City, and that would be Mexico versus South Africa. We have Shakira Burna Boy to perform in that opening as well, with Alejandro Fernandez, Mana, Tyler, and many more. Whilst Canada will have their opening ceremony tomorrow, June 12, 2026, and we'll have performers like Michael Bublé, Anani. And they will have their own set as well. And then the same tomorrow, the United States of America will have their opening as well. So this is some kind of information for you to note as well.
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0: And I'm taking a breather. I'll be right back after this one.
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0: And you're welcome back from that break. This is still the workshop on TW88.9. We've been talking about the watch party from the Ghana Tourism Authority, and the Central Region has its share as well. But we want to talk about the entire idea for the World Cup. And this morning we have joined the regional Central Regional Director on radio on the other side of the network, Mr. Charles Boabin. Good morning, sir, if you can hear me.
1: Loud and clear. Good morning.
0: Thank you so much for your time this morning.
1: Good morning.
0: Great. We appreciate your time. Let's get into the idea of the watch party. Can you walk us through why we needed a watch party to join in the celebration of the World Cup?
1: Okay, thank you very much. And as you know, sport is a great source of tourism. Sport supports tourism, and that's why GTA is here to try and, you know, promote the occasion for domestic activity. Tourists, people coming from far and near to the Cape Coast Watch Party Center. Another thing that, to your question, is yes, you can watch from the comfort of your home, but it is not as being in the gathering of, you know, sports fans where the nostalgia is on a gigantic screen, you know, where we are together to watch the biggest football event in the world. And mind you, Ghana is here. Ghana is in the mix. One more time, you can imagine the number of times the name of Ghana will be mentioned during one particular match, and see how it promotes the destination. So it is just imperative that we create this atmosphere of a watch party center, you know, to have people enjoy the game and to have our visitors come from far and near to also boost domestic tourism. And all this is happening powered by Tribe Events, the events organizing company. And it's showing at multiple venues across Ghana, you know, on the stipulated large stage, 20 by 20 feet large stage mounted with LED screens and, you know, proper seating and lighting. Just create the stadium environment.
0: I must commend GTA for such initiative, because I believe it's going to create room for even vendors to pitch their tent there, right?
1: Absolutely. At Cape Coast, what's going to happen at Cape Coast is to show all the three matches of the Ghana qualifying segment. So there'll be a grand family watch party center at the Cape Coast Stadium. And as I said, this is being done in collaboration with the National Sports Authority and Pride Event Center. It's time to demonstrate national pride also. So there's this need for unity of purpose to support the Black Stars to win all their matches. Therefore, family, people from all walks and life are being invited to the Cape Coast Sports Stadium on Ghana's Match Day 1. Not to miss the action in the stadium before the games and after we win, inshallah, every match after the game. So we're going to be there creating the environment, the atmosphere. We're doing this also with your good sir. We are requesting support from the media, especially TW Radio, showing to broadcast the various Black Star games, with especially United States of America, the one we beat them 2-1, Germany, Croatia, Nigeria, South Korea, the big ones that we have beaten, you know. There will be lots of entertainment, lots to see, and you're talking about exhibitions.
0: Yeah.
1: There will be lots to eat. There will be lots to drink. There will be pretty much educational segments on Ghana sports and football with prizes to visit tourist sites and dine in prestigious hotels and restaurants. You know, so we want to use the occasion to showcase the region's key tourist sites and hospitality establishments.
0: This is definitely a full package for everyone coming to have a watch.
1: Absolutely. Because there'll be, as you said, there'll be this tournament exhibitions of Ghana made fashion, food and football memorabilia. You know, we have, you know, experts, football pundits who will be giving pre-game, intra-game panel discussions, on what is going on for us, the lay people, to understand and appreciate.
0: So, sir, are we? Is the watch party giving us the opportunity to have a viewing of all the 48 games?
1: Oh, no, no, no. I mentioned that we have preparations are underway to broadcast on that big live screen, big setting, that big stage event for Ghana's matches, the three first matches that we are playing. As you can see, most of the matches are in the night. So we will start during the day so that we can create the necessary environment, unity of purpose behind the Black Stars before the match happens in the night. So as at now, plans are underway to, you know, broadcast this first three qualifying matches.
0: I think it is important you clarify that, because most people might think that it is going to be from match day one to the very last game.
1: Right.
0: Emphasis is on Ghana matches, the first three opening matches Ghana has.
1: Absolutely.
0: And then as we progress, we might make provision for that as well.
1: Absolutely.
0: Beautiful.
1: Absolutely.
0: Beautiful. Absolutely. So if I'm a vendor listening now and I want to pitch my tent at the viewing center, what do I do?
1: Yes, we are coordinating the vendors as well. So what you do is they should contact you.
0: Okay.
1: And then you can collect that and then we will work on it. But, you know, the stadium has limited spaces, so the earlier, the better.
0: You being the at the helm of affairs for the Central Region, there's been a big controversy, which I believe you know. when the watch parties flyer were released on social media, Central Region was omitted. But in the caption, we had 16 regions, you know, captured in there. What was the explanation given to you?
1: Oh, is that so?
0: Yes.
1: I also have a flyer for Central Region.
0: So it was at this morning that most people got to see the one for Central Region, which has the Cape Coast Stadium and Kaswa written on it.
1: Yes, as I indicated to you, we are collaborating with a tribe agent, event organizers in Accra. They may release some publication that I may not have seen.
0: So you didn't know that Central Region was excluded from the update made on Facebook and social media on the Ghana Tourism Authority page?
1: As to the best of my knowledge, it was included. It was there from the day one that all the regional flyers were outdoors.
0: In fact,
1: and I have a copy of that. If you like me to share with you.
0: In fact, as we speak, the post was made 2 days ago, and Central Region is not part. We have Greater, Western, Northern, Ashanti, Bono, Bono East, Bono West, Upper East. And unfortunately, so if you check the comments, a lot of people are calling, where is Central Region? Where is Central Region? The hub of tourism, the city of first, where is Cape Coast and the Central Region?
1: I see on the GTA website, you mean?
0: On the GTA Facebook page at the moment.
1: That must have been an obvious omission.
0: Okay. So another question being asked is that for Central Region, we know that the Cape Coast Stadium has been stated vividly. For Kaswa, there was no specific location stated on that flyer. Where would that be?
1: It is difficult for me to. What does it say on the flyer that you're looking at?
0: It just has Cape Coast Stadium and then Kaswa.
1: For Central Region?
0: Yes, sir.
1: Okay. So I need to find a venue in Kaswa, because when it comes to tourism, we have a different administrative region called Accra West Region. And that is Kaswa and Utu Senya and the surrounding areas. So I am going to check on that and then update you.
0: Okay. So somewhere there, those were some of the concerns because they needed to know, especially which places in Kaswa, so they can also get involved as well to make it a very fun moment for our gallant Black Stars as well.
1: Beautiful, beautiful, beautiful.
0: But going forward,
1: I will send the feedback to your producer energy fee.
0: That's great, sir. We'll be much in awaiting for that. But going forward, what else are we taking out from this watch parties that has been dispersed around the regions? What are we taking out from it?
1: As I indicated, the opportunity to showcase ourselves as a region through exhibitions. And here we are looking at the things that are uniquely Ghanaian, fashion, food, and then also promote sites, our visitor attraction.
0: Okay.
1: So also it should be an opportunity for our hospitality sector to, you know, receive the visitors coming to watch the match. We're not expecting only people in the city to patronize this, but people to come from as far as, say, Mankasim, Chukupraso, you know, for the fun. This is the sports stadium. And so we'll reach out, want people to come. VIP spaces will be provided for the cream de la cream to also watch this match in comfort at the stadium.
0: Beautiful. Let me drift away a bit. Is the Experience Ghana promo still happening?
1: Experience Ghana?
0: Yes.
1: Yes, yes, yes, yes. The tagline is still happening.
0: Okay, so individuals can still visit their various tourist sites, take the photos and upload, and also still tag the GTA.
1: Yes, upload, tag the GTA, and then hopefully if you image your photo image very special, I think you receive recognition.
0: Okay. Do we have any deadlines for that?
1: It's ongoing.
0: Okay.
1: It's ongoing.
0: Okay.
1: Yeah.
0: So
1: it's ongoing.
0: So,
1: most of our projects, most of our programs today will be under the Visit Ghana tagline, including our tourism awards, that is a regional tourism award, which is scheduled for sometime in September this year.
0: All right, sir. Before I let you go, any final moments to share with us?
1: It's a great opportunity, and we appreciate the support that your station is giving to tourism programs in the region. We hope to deepen our collaboration and project the region further, which is a mutual interest I can see from all the programs. Thank you very much for the opportunity.
0: Thank you so much, Mr. Charles Boabin, the Central Regional Director for Ghana Tourism Authority, speaking with us this morning. Thank you so much for your time. So you have it there, a bit of some information with how the watch party is going to be, and also the issue of the omission of Central Region from the various flyers that were posted on social media. According to him, to the best of his knowledge, that flyer was available. It could be just a mistake of leaving it out on social media. Interesting times ahead.

loves you. Please stay. I want you, I need you, oh God.

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0: Trigmatic Motro Mojo with AEC in the background on the workshop this morning. Check your time is 30 minutes past the hour 9 this morning. And just as the GTA boss for Central Region 2 does, there's going to be a watch party where you can partake in as well. And that is exclusively going to be for only Ghana matches. So if you are planning to go there and watch, even as the opening match today, I'm sorry, but it is just for Ghana matches. But again, the Ghana Broadcasting Corporation, GBC, with support from the government of Ghana, have secured the exclusive free-to-air terrestrial broadcast right for the FIFA World Cup 2026. So don't worry, even if you don't get to watch all the matches from the viewing party or the watch party, the nation's broadcaster is heavily supported by government to bring to us the various broadcasts of the tournament. And there is a release where it's indicated that, and let me go through that as well. It says that FIFA World Cup 2026 tournament broadcast right, and this was issued yesterday, June 10, 2026. The Ghana Broadcasting Corporation, GBC, is pleased to announce that through the support of the government of Ghana, it has secured the exclusive terrestrial free-to-air right, broadcast right for the FIFA World Cup 2026 tournament. In fulfillment of government's commitment to ensuring all Ghanaians have access to world's most prestigious football tournament, and to follow the process or the progress of the Black Stars, GBC has established a national broadcast consortium for the broadcast of the World Cup matches. This initiative, formed at the request of the government, is utilizing a shared technical, marketing, and broadcasting framework to ensure maximum national reach. And they have what they call the authorized television partners, which has been listed as well. Now, the following television stations have officially joined the Ghana TV Consortium and are licensed by FIFA through New World TV and GBC to broadcast the 2026 FIFA World Cup matches. One on the list is GBC Channels. So you can view the World Cup on GTV, GTV Sports Plus, Garden City TV, and Obonu TV. 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Second is Multimedia Group, that is Adum TV and Joy Prime. 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Five is Max TV. Six is Sporty TV. Seven is Wazo TV. And eight is UTV. So a combination of this eight media conglomerate or entities will broadcast the World Cup on their various channels. Apart from GBC, who would be broadcasting on four of their individual or four of their channels, which is GTV, GTV Sports Plus, Garden TV, Garden City TV, and Obonu TV. All the others get to broadcast on additional two TV stations as well. Now, it continues to say that radio broadcasting rights as well. Radio stations interested in broadcasting the matches must acquire a sub-license from GBC. And it says that unauthorized radio broadcasts are strictly prohibited. Interested stations should contact the licensing team with the number provided. Now, commercial and sponsorship opportunities. The FIFA World Cup 2026 is set to be the most watched sporting event globally. This presents an unparalleled opportunity for brands to connect with millions of viewers across Ghana. the Ghana TV Consortium is offering a comprehensive suite of sponsorship, advertising, and digital engagement packages across television, radio, and social media. For partnership inquiries, please contact the marketing team, contact provided as well. And this is Right Protection Notice. And it says that GBC, FIFA, and the New World TV wish to remind the public and media houses that any unauthorized broadcast, rebroadcast, streaming, public exhibition, or commercial distribution of World Cup content within Ghana is strictly prohibited. The Ghana TV Consortium will actively monitor all platforms, including digital and social media, throughout the tournament. Any entity found infringing upon these exclusive rights will face immediate legal action and regulatory sanctions. The Ghana TV Consortium, together with GBC, expresses their profound gratitude to the government of Ghana and all stakeholders for their support in bringing this historic global event to the homes of all Ghanaians. So, if you're listening to me, this is a bit of information to grasp on the World Cup viewing here in Ghana. Apart from the Ghana Tourism Authority organizing a watch party for us to have access to Ghana matches, rightly stated by the GTA boss of Central Region, Mr. Charles Buabin, you can enjoy the matches from your comfort of your homes on the various channels that will be telecasting this World Cup as well. So let's keep that in mind and do that accordingly. And for those who might illegally get to, you know, broadcast their match, please be warned and be on the guard as well. You can follow us on social media, TW Radio 88.9, on Facebook, Twitter, it's now X, TikTok, Instagram. Get to interact with us, connect with us on social media as well. Let's get on. This is still the workshop on 88.9 TW Radio. I will be coming back to wrap it all up for today.
1: For the mountains shall depart and the hills be removed, but my kindness shall not depart from thee.
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And it's your man, Bisak K. there with this one, Hammer, Back in the Day. A very beautiful song in there, bringing us to 9:53 to the time. My time is up to go, but before I do that, let me bring you some update in some movies to expect coming July 1 and beyond, and you will love them. So let's do this one. It's Screen Time now.

right, so let's get into it this morning. On Screen Time this morning, these are movies you can expect to hit the screens and you can watch them as well. Enola... No, I don't like that. Enola Holmes 3, which will be released on July 1. It's all about a young...

young detective travels to Malta after Sherlock goes missing right before her wedding, unraveling a dangerous conspiracy. Also, there's a one you should expect as well as Moana, which will be released July 10th. Is it Moana? Why am I looking like that? Moana, I'm too local. As Disney brings the vibrant animated classic to life in a massive live action. The only cartoon I watch is Tom and Jerry. Tom and Jerry, Tintin. Which one again? And then The Odyssey, July 17, a highly secretive, grand-scale original science fiction film written and directed by Christopher Nolan. Also, Spider-Man, brand new day, July 31st. Expect to see this on your screens as well. Peter Parker navigate an isolated life as a full-time vigilante in New York City while facing a dangerous evolution of his power as well. So that'll be it for today. Just before I go, let me wish this birthday to a friend, to a happy birthday going out to you, Patricia Nyako with the Ghana Immigration Service, a former colleague in school. It's your birthday today, and wish you all God's blessings and everything you wish for yourself. Have a mega day and a blissful one. Happy birthday, Patricia Nyako, from myself and from Kwame Nakosti. Cheers. All right, folks, time is up. And thank you so much for staying tuned in from 7 till now, making way for Urban Mix with Miss Brown. I am Sir Roy, Jehovah's Darling Boy, the only Sir on radio. Big thank you going out to you once again. And the production as well, Nanada Azir Raza, and everybody making this a success. God willing, tomorrow morning, we come back to see how South Africa suffered in the hands of Mexico. In fact, it is going to be something that I can't wait to talk about. Have a great day.

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And as scarcity mindset focus on what is missing, it seems every success as a limited and every opportunity as something that must be fought over. An abundance mindset see things differently. It recognizes that growth, learning, and opportunity are not fixed resources. Someone else's progress does not prevent your own. In fact, it can inspire you. Scarcity creates competition and with you and everyone around you. Abundance creates growth within you. So, yesterday is gone, today is here. A new day full of opportunities and fun. And so keep moving because time wouldn't wait for you. Just stay focused and positive and remember that whenever, wherever you focus, go, energy flows, and wherever energy flows, whatever you're focusing on will grow. Always bear in mind that successful people maintain a positive focus in life no matter what is going on around them. So focus and don't succumb to discretion. Keep your eyes on the prize, whatever that may be, and know that you have no control over what happens to you. And this is how we say good morning to you. A very beautiful good morning going out to you. With a song that says Beautiful Girls by Sean Kingston. And you know when it's Thursday, we just give you that feeling, that nostalgic feeling. Because we go into our archives and give you the songs that you want. And anytime that you tune in, it is a feeling on its own. Thank you so much for tuning in and joining us. I believe you've had your morning hot coffee on the workshop with Sir Roy, who is back to us. And also, we are back with our energy. We are back with a full entertainment today because it's Throwback Thursday. And whenever it's Throwback Thursday, expect good music, songs that you've missed, things that you've wanted to have, things that has gone and then you wish it can come back. We give you all that in a box together with good music. So right here today on the entertainment show today, we are going to be entertaining you right here on TW Radio. Thank you so much for staying here. And thank you if you just came in. This is the Thursday's edition of the Urban Mix. I am the audacious Miss Brown, and I'm doing this together with DJ Plastic, the hottest DJ of them all. And when it's Thursday, we are getting ready to enjoy our weekend, because when it's Thursday, we're just left with a day, some few hours just to go into, thank God, it's Friday. But as today is, we are going to jam two songs that you've forgotten about, and we'll talk about a lot of things. So the rundown of the show is just simple. You know when it's Thursday, we do throwback artists. And today, we are going to go into the lover's land. We're going to go to a man who gave us songs that made us fall in love and also be aware of love. And also, we're going to be celebrating people that are celebrating their birthday today. And relationship tip segment is also going to come. When you're in that relationship with your partner, whether you're married or been together for 2 years, 3 years, or 4 years, that your boyfriend or your girlfriend isn't your friend. You need to still spark that relationship. So today on our relationship segment, we're going to be talking about how to keep the spark in your relationship alive on that long-term relationship. And then you start calling your boyfriend, Kweku Mami, Adriana Papa. That's so wrong. Keep that spark in the relationship. Yes, you have become familiar with your partner. Yes, but that's also the time that you need to continue doing more in that relationship. So stay here, and there's many more that we have for you. Women in Action will come through before we wrap it all up. Thank you so much for staying here, and you are welcome to the show. Good morning.

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And yes, still tuning to TW Radio 88.9, the Thursday's edition of the Urban Mix right here. I am Audacious Miss Brown, and I'm doing this together with DJ Plastic. Yes, most of the time, life will just knock you down, and that it will give you something that you don't expect. So this morning, before I was coming on my show, I was watching this video at British Got Talent. And there was this young guy that came on the show where he was attacked by cancer and he got his leg amputated. And even though that he has gotten his leg amputated, he's 27-year-old black guy where his leg, like from the feet to his thigh, is gone. Yet he came to dance. So this made me so emotional, and I asked myself, nothing in this world, nothing under the sun, should stop you from anything you ever want to do. Do not stop for any reason in this world. Until you're dead, everything you can do in this world is possible. There is possibility out there anytime, any day for you. The world is your stage and everyone is there watching you. Don't you ever give up anytime, anywhere, anytime, any soon, because you don't know what you'll be. All I can say is just add up. Put in consistency, add up the effort, and see yourself going places and being what you want to be. Just be the villain and the hero of your own story. Do not allow someone to write your story for you. And today being Thursday, I am reminding you that there is still Friday, there is still Saturday, there is Sunday, and even there is still Monday to do something new in life. Do not ever give up. Give up and see where your life is going to be. So if you're just tuning, thank you so much for being here. You can also follow us on all our social media platforms, especially our Facebook page, which is TW Radio 88.9. We are your premium urban brand. Now, let's do some birthdays. But we have our throwback artist today. And today, our throwback artist is Kofi B. Unfortunately, he has left us. But we are going to remember him and salute him for giving us those cute songs. The songs that made you know what love is and made you know how to handle love anytime, any soon. So let's do this. Happy, happy birthday going out to these great people. But I want to say happy birthday to Tim Lade Openi. She is an African icon and Nigerian from the master list at the Grammy Award Nigerian soul powerhouse behind the Free Mind and also Future Drake and a lot of collaboration that she has. Also, happy, happy birthday to Peter Dinklage. Now, we want to do this happy birthday, which is a very, very special happy birthday. I want to say happy, happy birthday going out to the best promoter, a very humble and amazing gentleman. He's so down to earth. The first time I met him, he is someone that you can like anytime you want because he's so humble. Happy birthday going out to Thomas Anero Denki. He is a gentleman that he's going to be your surest plug for you whenever you need something. Live long and may you be blessed and protected. Happy, happy birthday going out to Anero Denki. And also happy birthday going out to Kodak Black and everyone that is celebrating their birthday today. Happy, happy birthday going out to all of you out there on 0202085888 is the number. You can just text me and I'll wish that person for you. Let's give this birthday celebrant a happy birthday song. And when I come back, we'll go straight into Kofi B because why not? He's been giving us great, great songs. So we need to enjoy right here on the Thursday's edition of the Urban Mix. We are going back into our archives.

I definitely, I never thought I would do this. That's a very beautiful piece. My favorite song from Rihanna that says, Man Down. And indeed, I believe you're enjoying your throwback in your offices, in your spaces, your businesses, and wherever you're listening to us from. We're going to be giving you all these jams throughout the show. And still to come on the show, we have our throwback artists. And today, we are shedding our light on Kofi B. And also, Women in Action will come through you. And on our relationship segment tips, I am saying that let's learn some tips about how to keep the spark in that long-term relationship. If you've been in a relationship for a long time, maybe 2, 3, 4, 5 years, and then I say, why be a young for? I say, why a familiar be? But yes, it's nice. It's part of the things. But what are the things you're doing to keep that relationship alive? And that's a conversation we'll have here in a bit before we wrap it all up right here on TW Radio 88.9. If you just tune in, thank you so much for being here. And if you've been here already, I love you. Mwah, mwah, mwah, mwah, mwah. On 0202085888. That number is available for you to text us. Tell us what you think and how you're surviving that relationship that you have. And since today is Thursday and it's a throwback Thursday, what are those things that you've missed? What are the things that you want to come back with? You want to bring back into this world, or you think that the Gen Z era should know? Now let's go to the markets, let's make money, and then we can continue with our beautiful sound here. 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
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If you're an ideal candidate and you hold an HND in accounting from a recognized tertiary institution, then this is for you. If you have an experience as a cashier or a sales clerk, then you can apply. And if you can also demonstrate strong financial discipline, trustworthiness, solid understanding of stock taking and inventory management process, then this job is for you. If you are that person, please apply today by visiting a non-limited career portal at enant-limited.com and get this job. And this is actually a very special announcement for all our cherished listeners and the general public. 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It is TW Radio 88.9 and the Thursday's edition of the Urban Mix right here. I am the audacious Miss Brown, and I'm doing this together with DJ Plastic, and he's going to go back and give you those sounds that you are missing and the sounds to reminisce. Still to come, I have our throwback artist today for you, and we are looking at Kofi B. After that, we have our relationship tip segment. Women in Action will come through before the news in brief will come to you. Now stay here with me. Let's enjoy a bit. When I come back, we do Kofi B.

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2: And indeed, it's TW Radio 80.9. And now let's talk about Kofi B, because it is something that I feel that we have to do. He's not more with us anyway, but he gave us a lot of beautiful tunes, so why not? We have to celebrate him. He is Kofi Bwachi Yadom, known as Kofi B, who was a Ghanaian high life. Today, we throw it all back to Kofi B, one of the Ghanaian's most beloved high life voices, which music was built on simplicity, emotion, and authenticity. He had a unique ability to tell stories that felt personal, turning everyday experience into songs that resonated deeply with listeners across the country. Kofi B's breakthrough came with songs like Mobroa, Bofitoi, and the timeless Koforidua Flowers. His music often explored themes of love, heartbreaks, hope, and life realities, delivered through the melodies that were easy to sing along to, difficult to forget. He didn't rely on flashy performances or controversies. Instead, he allowed the music to speak for itself. What made Kofi B special was his relatability. His songs felt like conversation between friends, carrying lessons, emotions, and reflection that many people saw in their own life. Whether you were singing in a taxi, listening in a taxi at home, or even at office or any social gathering, his music had a way of creating connection. And today, I give to you Kofi B, the man that made us know what heartbreak, love, and consistency is about.
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0: And that is Kofi B. We've given you some of his favorite songs, his popular songs. And this one says, Don't Come In. And I think the Ikuya Don't Call was a song that it was a hit song. Because a couple never, it ain't your BB Abidian Sana Dachi. Because I don't think you want that to happen. You don't want to experience that experience. You won't like it. So that is Kofi B for you. These are songs that were played mostly at weddings, naming ceremonies, at parties. He was the man of the moment. And he's still the man of the moment because you can listen to his song and the song still rings. If you're just tuning in, this is TW Radio 88.9. Thank you so much for being here. And thank you for the love you guys give us. That is the Thursday's edition of the Urban Mix, and I am the audacious Miss Brown. It's exactly 11:22 in the studio, and I'm doing this together with DJ Plastic, the hottest DJ of them all. In a bit, we're going to talk about relationship. I'm going to share relationship tips to you. And today on our relationship segment, we are looking at some of the sparks, some of the things to keep the spark of your relationship alive. No matter how long the relationship has been, we'll give you some tips that you can use to keep your relationship alive. Anytime I'm happy, the men in my workplace think that I have a boyfriend. No, I don't have a boyfriend yet, but the day that I'll have, you people will see signs and wonders. You will see the signs and wonders. Why do be in your scar? A bone away in your scar. That's what will happen. When it happens, you will smell it. You will see it. And you will experience it. And you will see that part of the audacious that is in love. But for now, I'm talking about your love life. Stay here with us and enjoy good music. But there's nothing wrong with not asofun yinana wobombea. Counselors, it is not like that. Some people sing, but they don't even like music.
1: How can you sing? Like
0: some people sing and they don't even like music. Please don't bring yourself. Look at Stone. Stone is a singer. But she's a biochemical. So you can see. Yes. I don't have to have a love life to talk about love because I'm a lover girl, so I enjoy love. But when I get a boyfriend, you see the signs and wonders. But for now, let's enjoy single life. And I want to enjoy your love life for you. So stay here. Let's enjoy good music. Don't mind these backup singers. Don't mind DJ Plastic. May a guy, but when you guy. That's a part of it. And that's what makes it beautiful because I'm the love life of all of you that are listening. So I'm always going to be your radio girlfriend. Stay here with us. Let's enjoy good music.

Stay jams that we're having that the studios of CW Radio 88.9. If you just tune in, you're welcome. And the fan is still on. We are on the segment of our relationship. And I said today, we are going to be sharing few tips on how to keep the spark in your relationship, that long-term relationship. But before I tell you that, there's something I need you to know, that in a relationship between a man and a woman, there is always supposed to be an emotional intelligence. If you don't have emotional maturity, you cannot be in a relationship, regardless whatever it is you think or whoever you think you are. If you don't have an emotional intelligence, my friend, you can't be in it. You can't be in a relationship whereby you think that when you get angry, you have to go silent on your partner. That is a lack of emotional intelligence. So if you want to enjoy love and you want to enjoy life, communication, as I have said every single time here, is the only foundation for you, is the only key for you. How hard it is, no matter how hard the problem is, no matter whatever that has happened between you and your partner, I believe that communication is all that you need. Talk about it. Speak to your partner. Don't go silent on your partner. This message says, good morning. Please, how are you doing? I am DJ Kwesi from Econ GH. Thank you so much, DJ Kwesi. Now, let's go straight into our conversation. So today, we're talking about challenges many couples face when the relationship feels stale after years of together. How do you keep the passion and the excitement alive in a long-term relationship? So our very first point is don't expect the honeymoon phase to last forever. So this is the honeymoon phase. The honeymoon phase is when you guys have started like the first few months, the first month, the second month, the third month. You're loving each other, you're touching each other, kissing each other, holding each other. You're always in each other's face. You want to talk, you want to text and everything. This is the honeymoon phase. You're always in love with the person the very first time. So the intense butterfly and the consistent need to be together will fade. This is normal, but it's not a sign that something is wrong. Healthy long-term love is different. It's deeper, but less explosive. So accept the change rather than chasing the initial feeling. Number two says that continue dating each other. Just because you're together doesn't mean you're dating continue doing the same thing. If you were calling her, texting her, and always being around her and sneaking around to get time for her, leaving work to be with her and all that, you're taking her on dates, on spa, you take her to work, you take her home and everywhere, you still need to do it even though you are in the relationship. Even though the relationship is like 2 years or 3 years, you still need to continue dating your partner. Just because you're together, that doesn't mean that the dating end. Plan intentional trip together, try new restaurants, go on trips, do activities you've never done before, and predictably kills the spark faster than anything else. If you're always saying, oh, this is my partner, dear, or you're troublesome, they are not here, she's annoying, he's annoying, they are not here, that's going to kill the relationship very, very fast. Now, point three says keep some mysteries alive. Keep some mysteries alive. You don't have to share every thought and every detail all the time. Maintain some of the independence, pursue separate interests, and also have experiences that are not part of both of your life. And a little mystery keeps things interesting. Point four says that physical affection matters more than you think. Physical attention matters more than you think. The kissing, the cuddling, the holding each other, the having sex, the making love, everything, touching each other's face, their hair, and then you play with their beard, and then you're holding their cheek and all that. All those things are very, very important. Do not allow intimacy to fade into a routine or disappear entirely. Make time for your partner. Stay intentional about the physical connection that both of you have. Try new things. Physical intimacy keep you bonded, and emotionally excitement will not fade away. Now, point five says that
have real conversations beyond daily update. Move past how's your work, how was your day, what happened, how did your day go. Move past that conversation. Talk about dreams, your fears, your traumas, what keep you from life, what is making you go on in life, your inspiration, your aspiration. Talk about all those things and talk about what excites you, your deep conversation. Create deep connections and keep your interest in each other. And point six says, do something spontaneous regularly. Spontaneous. Do not have a relationship that is routine. And apa yesora makete good morning. No, don't have a routine relationship. Have a spontaneous relationship. That is, break the routine occasionally. Sometimes I have a surprise date, spontaneous trips, or one my friend, babe, dress up, I'm coming to pick you up. Another, wear this dress, I'll meet you here. Those kind of things. Have surprises for your partner and try something new together as partners. And also put in your mind, predicting how the relationship is supposed to be is going to take things away from you. So spark yourself, shake up things intentionally. Be intentional about the relationship that you're in. Be intentional about the person that you're with. If you say you love someone, then you have to be intentional about the person. It doesn't matter what you think you're going through. It doesn't matter what you're feeling. As long as you've made a promise of loving someone, you stay intentional to the person. Now, point seven says, continue growing individually. People always have to grow individual and more interesting. So pursue hobbies, learn new skills, challenge yourselves. When you have things happening in your life, you have more to talk about and you stay attractive to your partner. If there are new things happening in your life, if there are other things happening in your life, they be ara.

And 3 says, keep some mysteries alive. 4 says, physical affection matters more than you think. And 5 says, have real conversation beyond the daily update. 6, do something spontaneous regularly. And 7 says, continue growing individually. Now, this is your Thursday takeaway. Long-term relationships don't just maintain themselves. They don't just have the spark by accident. They require intentional effort to keep things fresh and connected. Be intentional about your relationship. Communicate, put in effort, consistency. Don't do that. If you love someone, continue the intentionality. Be consistent about the relationship that you're in and have emotional intelligence. Don't be a child or don't be a boy in your relationship. Now, remember, boredom in relationship usually means you have stopped trying. Not the relationship is dead, but reignite it through effort and intentionality. Continue making love out there. Continue loving new people and enjoying love. For me, I'm going to stay single for all of you because you are my guys here. I'm your guy without guy. Enjoy love and enjoy TW Radio. Let's enjoy this music. Let me take this breather. When I come back, Women in Action will come through before we wrap it all up.

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1: 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Spin through with faith, just be an addict. Keep doing what you're doing, but sure you're gonna be the asset. When you're on fast way, I hit it when you're on fast way.

And whenever you need love as something important, it's always nice to feel love and be loved. Show love and get love. And this one is from Kwesi P. Osimi here or door. For me, I need a combination of money and love together. So if you are in my line, let's go on. Let's do the love together. And this segment is the Women in Action segment. So let me do this. If you're out there and you know a beautiful woman who is doing hard work, who is setting the pace, and you want me to celebrate her on the Urban Mix, you can give me a name. You can give me a biography of her, a profile of her. If she's in your school, she's in your company, she's at the bank, she's at any office, you know the CEO, this manager, this secretary, this tech lady, this skilled lady, this lady in the project management, any woman you know that is doing great out there, I'll open this to you. Text her name or give me a profile of it. You can come to TW Radio and do that. You can use our studio numbers and then also send that profile on our WhatsApp. And when I get it, I will profile these women for you, because when it gets to this segment, it is for our women. And I always want to make sure that we give them the taps, we give them the flowers, because they are doing well to adapt to this world, making it a better place. So if you have any woman, any CEO, a chancellor, a proprietor, a professor, anyone, the woman in tech, any aspect at all, regardless who she is, being a manager, a director, a CEO, a founder, anything, just send her name and her profile to our studio number 0202085888. Send it to our WhatsApp number and I'll get that, put it together and celebrate that woman for you. Today on our segment, we are celebrating Madam Anita Riafi Asino. She is a wife and a mother of two girls. Anita is a founder and CEO of OML Africa. In her bid to break the bias that existed, she founded a group called Ghana Women in Business, which is the GWIB. She's also the executive secretary of the E-Commerce Association of Ghana. She's a business tech expert and is going on well in the industry. She runs her own HR and management consultancy, which is the OML Africa, where she's one of the lead HR labor and organizational development consultant, as well as the MD. She is a rising serial entrepreneur. In addition to the consultancy, she runs a nanny agency, which is called the Ace Nanny, and a liquor retail lingerie retail business, which is called the Delilah Secret. She's also a certified SCORE trainer for the International Labor Organization and a consultant on a number of projects in various countries in Africa. When she's not working, she enjoys being at home, spending time with her family and friends, and she likes watching movies and reading. She received a Distinguished Fellowship Honorary Award from the African Women in Leadership Academy for her contribution for the field of human resource organization development and leadership in Ghana and Africa worldwide through her company OML Africa and OML Africa UK. Now, this is where I draw the curtains on the show. I want to say thank you so much, and special thank you going out to all of you out there that always tune into TW Radio, especially on the Urban Mix, the mid-morning show. You make it what it is. Indeed, as the freshest

Mid Morning Show you would ever have on any urban premium station right here in Cape Coast. Thank you so much to everyone that listens to us, our drivers, our workers, our corporate world, our market women, our businesses, the schools, and every single person that tune in. I am the audacious Miss Brown, and I did this together with DJ Plastic, the hottest DJ of them all. And a special thank you going out to my producer, Nana Dazi. Thank you. We'll come back to you tomorrow. Tomorrow is Friday. Thank God it's Friday. Get your songs together. Put them ready. And I'll play all your songs for you. You know, when it's Friday, I play according to your playlist. So get your songs and the artist's name ready. And it's been a very great and exciting show today. I love you guys. I'll come back to you tomorrow and enjoy the rest of our programs. News in Brief is up next with Ayatollah Abbas 30.

0: Good day. This is TW News in Brief at 12. My name is Ayatollah Abbas Teta from the news desk. The Minister for Education, Harun Idrisu, has expressed satisfaction with improvement in Ghana's school feeding program, stating that schools are currently not experiencing the food shortages that have plagued the sector in previous years. Speaking at Brigel Senior High School on June 9th, the minister described the development as a significant improvement in the management of food supplies for schools nationwide. He attributed the progress to the government's decision to decap the Ghana Education Trust Fund, GET Fund, which has enhanced financing for school feeding through the Ghana Commodity Exchange and the BAFA Stock Company. According to Honorable Idrisu, sustained support from GET Fund has strengthened the feeding component of free senior high school program, helping to ensure a more reliable supply of food to schools across the country.
1: Remain committed and dedicated to a review. Many of you who then will look for additional meaning of review. Review is review. Some substitute review for cancellation. The review of the Free Senior High School under President Mohamed's research agenda will happen and is happening at three critical areas. One, infrastructure. So that's why we soon roll out the Star J initiative to respond with adequate classrooms, laboratories, and lecture halls to respond to the increase in numbers of learners accessing secondary education. The second review is feeding. That's why we've uncapped the GET Fund and have adequately provided for the feeding needs of students. Accordingly, last year into this year, annually the GET Fund allocates about 4 billion of this total budget to feeding. That means that we have reviewed the school feeding. You no longer will hear shortages of food and closure of schools arising out of subsequent to a cabinet approval of it. One of the major problems we will deal with this year, 2026, will be stemming the growing indiscipline.
0: Well, let's step away from education. Let's talk employment in the health sector, because the Minister for Health, Kwabena Aminta Kando, has announced plans to recruit 16,000 health workers in this year as part of efforts to strengthen Ghana's healthcare workforce and improve service delivery nationwide. Speaking at this year's annual health summit in Accra, the minister disclosed that recruitment has already been completed for about 8,000 of the planned intake, with additional hiring expected in the coming months. He noted that government is prioritizing the deployment of health professionals to underserved areas to address staffing shortages and improve access to healthcare. Mr. Kando also highlighted progress in the posting of medical doctors to deprived regions, revealing that 100 doctors have been deployed to underserved areas in this year, a significant increase from the 12 doctors who accepted similar postings in the year 2024.
2: Many health workers express an intention to leave the country. Our challenge today is therefore not simply training more health workers, it is employing them, deploying them equitably, motivating them, supporting them, and retaining them. Because our universal healthcare coverage ambition will not be achieved simply by constructing more facilities. They will be achieved by building a workforce capable of delivering quality care everywhere. Government has already begun to act. In 2025 alone, more than 14,000 health workers were placed on government payroll. We intend to recruit an additional 16,000 health workers, with recruitment already completed for approximately 8,000. We are strengthening deployment to underserved areas.
0: Kwabena Aminta Akando is the Minister for Health. In wrapping up in this bulletin, the Minister for Fisheries and Aquaculture Development, Emilia Arthur, has directed all landing beach committees nationwide not to sell premix fuel above 180 Ghana cedis per yellow kofor gallon, warning that sanctions will be imposed on individuals who violate the directive. In a public address to fisherfolk, and stakeholders in the fishery sector, the minister emphasized that the premix fuel subsidy program is intended to support artisanal fishermen and not to generate profit for middlemen or committee members. She explained that while the approved price based on the National Petroleum Authority's pricing window is 176.40 per gallon, committee may round it up to 180 Ghana cedis for convenience. Honorable Arthur further highlighted the importance of the fishery sector to Ghana's economy and food security, noting that fish accounts for about 60% of the animal protein consumed in the country.
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0: Emily Arthur is a Minister for Fisheries and Aquaculture Development. This is why we ended this midday news bulletin at 12 on TW Radio 88.9. My name is Ayatollah Abbas. That's it for more news updates. 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Up next is Chill Spot.

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0: with lucky.com. And I saw code *288#. Check it to an a ticket. Yeah. I could hear you say NLA. I say to a body ansemu. With lucky. Play small. Win big.
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4: Yes, yes, yo, don't get it. Where do you go? May I share on Hong Kong Diasi? 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What problem? 88.9, 1 to 2 p.m. Lay in Snass, lay in Chichon. Well, yes, yes, you may see Yabaka Amambra. Lay out in Jun Kusum. Mambo Prano Punch, why European with ye? She was social issues in the
5: grass. When you bend me for more.
4: Yes, yes, you may see Yabaka for Dom Gonstam. 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
1: 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But you could there a room was under waste of one chinano. And see, damn a man's and a man bringing in a wash a shed pepper. 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September no ma August po ye busy dok a fashion a dok pe wo mu. In Kenny na ye is in first week in September. 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
0: Now, I've been busy on the P. I be booby today. 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
0: na e be ko so o ne o se sel to be sia to na abozin ne kru dani yem
1: wow
0: sel to be sia
1: to
0: na abozin me fu penya wonye be sia no haze
1: Ah,
0: when you miss up one,
1: what turn a fool?
0: What your fool?
1: When you don't grow, did you?
0: What turn a busy able to baby sooner? One watch one and conquer a same basin. Nessa be sent a sabia and ya no wazia.
1: What catch
0: your day? Yawira.
1: Say,
0: what's a young coconut? Say, baby sends you fima. Oh, on the horns, walla. Walla, it's him, Wapa Papa. As a chandy equibusima. When my be sent no wazi.
1: Ansana
0: while more comic is seen. No, baby, busy or to tell them, no. Benin, oh, it's not if Nazan home. It's not a baby water then. So, what way are we are, you know, you are more to my better not if you know home at a chain rain. No, if you have the
1: opinion,
0: the other, and you know, what's that? F father Alifola, in your son, so Alifoli.
1: Into Bubeni Bio,
0: in your.
1: Etobesia
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1: 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Okay.
0: Yeah. Ekoso se. Koso otan otan numuye otu. 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
0: Otan, otan.
1: Today, otan will be.
0: Oh.
2: Otan.
0: Otan is in two more insect.
1: Ah, otan.
0: Today, adwa.
1: Okay.
0: I'm not sure. Also, so otan, numuya, otan, otan, otan, otan.
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1: Ah.
0: No, no, no. We are Otu.
1: It's on Kaho.
0: And Yanyo.
1: Oh,
0: we are Otu. Anyway, be busy born we are Ojinawa.
1: Ah,
0: on Jinaho crab.
1: Said I am Majina, Diakroda,
0: Ojibu, Ojibu.
1: In the easy wood, you may be are, or
0: there, or
1: there, Eka wine shall go cool, Eka wine shall be senior. No, so ya, I be well, no, so, oh, ye, papa.
0: Na You be such a dead. Umfati, when you marry, we are near your bodam bobia.
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1: Oh, we'll be to me, eh, we'll be out today.
0: Okay, no, no, you're not telling me, yeah.
1: Okay. 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
0: Okay, yo, mudasi papa pa. 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
1: facebookjust
0: sande ɔse nice song abeku boga ɔse I'm sure you wish to be here to dance to the tunes. Armstrong Wema, also greetings, Bixers, watching you live. Onowo, also Ogwa to the world. Onowo Abruchi. Armstrong, I'm not, oh, US, yes. Also, in the Urute, man, I'm not going to papa. Maybe, you know. Papa, that's maybe, 12 messages, but, Kekriyana, Wabu. 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Yo, once you know what you want for, and you might easy one hour enjoy, you know, you don't want to say. You don't want to say. 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Also, suffering in Sasaki, so today, Bassa. Uro, my call, Mama Bakoma, and I say, hey, yo, garden, no wine, you be. Abeku, Boga, also very educative. 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I love this segment.

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1: 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And you may be what's the answer?
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0: In the Minty Brenner Swan, Jegwa, Nenyaso, Netenya Minyimpa, the Prophet Emmanuel Agri, Sepenche Mubia Fres 0244-219-582, Ana email wo Agri Emmanuel 254@gmail.com. 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

0: spirit. So God is in the spirit. And the vehicle to see God in the spirit is through fasting and prayer. So if you are fasting and you want to remain in the natural, you can remain in the natural. But with the fasting, we will be counterpart to the realms of the spirit. We will go and see the Lord sitting on his throne. And when we go before the Lord, we will kneel down in prayer and we praise our petition before him. So Moses was in the spirit for 40 days and 40 nights. Who was Moses? Moses was a chosen servant of God in the days of Pharaoh. Let my father come. Moses was God's servant that God chose him to lead the people of Israel. That you are welcome. Moses was a great vessel of honor. In the days of Moses, Moses became very popular. He was a giant army in the Lord. Now, I've become a pastor for 32 years. I've never seen a man of God commanding water to be wine. Changing rivers to be blood. Causing a lot of plagues. That was what Moses did in his time. Very powerful man of God. You could say to Pharaoh, the fellow, let the people of God go. So that they will go and worship him. He was the one who told Pharaoh that if you don't let them go, tomorrow by this time, all the firstborns on this land shall die. And the next day they died. That was Moses.
1: Only Moses.
0: According to the theologians, they stipulated and scored that he's 6 feet tall.
1: Moses is not a worry, papa, papa.
0: And he has a square face. And he was very fair. And they said his beauty actually magnetizes women.

0: anointing of the
1: Adonijah.
0: So Moses was handsome.
1: Moses, no, we fell.
0: Now, about where Pastor Ammon read. Here we saw that Moses actually put all the miracles aside. We saw that Moses put his beauty aside.
1: Moses is now offense to change.
0: We saw that Moses put all the power he has aside.
1: Moses is two more one years to change.
0: And we saw how Moses climbed the mountains toward fast for 40 days and 40 nights. Ladies and gentlemen, Asopo, I want you to read the 29.
2: And it came to pass.
0: And he came to pass.
2: When Moses came down from Mount Sinai.
0: Go ahead.
2: With the two tables of testimony. Moses' hand. When he came down from the mount. That Moses wist not skin of his face shone while he talked with him.
0: Amen. Amen. So he went to the mountain Sinai.
1: Sinai, no.
0: And according to the scriptures, when he came from the mountain, all his face was shining. And watch, he never known. But the Bible stipulated that it was because he has been with God. Meaning that when you fast, what is in God transferred to you? When you fast, what is in God becomes your benefit? When you fast, you have drawn near to God. So the favor on God actually comes to you. What is the fasting mean? And what does prayer mean? Whilst we are going to fast on Monday to Sunday tomorrow, you have to know what the meaning of fasting is. And the meaning of prayer also. Five benefits of fasting and prayer. Spiritual growth we obtain when we fast. Now, what is spiritual growth? Or what is spiritual? It's process of becoming more and more like Jesus. That is the spiritual growth. Or that is the spiritual. When we look at the word spiritual, it's process of becoming more like Christ. So when we fast, you see, you don't eat. The body become energetic. Become strong. When you put food into it. But when you abstain from feeding the body. Eating tapioca. Eating obleyeyo. Jollof rice. Chicken wings and chicken thighs. You have prohibited the body to have access to strength. So when you push up from eating, then it means that you have turned to the spirits. When you turn to the spirits, then you begin to walk in the spiritual realm. Ladies and gentlemen, please underscore, the Holy Spirit began to process of making us more like Him. Why? Because you have turned to the spirits. In the spirits, it is God who is the Obolo, the king there. So when you choose to come to the spiritual realm, He will be the one holding your hands. He hold your hands to process you in the spirit. When He begin to process you, let's see from 2 Peter 1 verse 3 to 8.
2: 1 Peter 1 verse 3 to 8.
0: Go ahead.
2: Blessed be the God and Father of our Lord Jesus Christ, which according to His abundant mercy had begotten us again unto a lively hope by the resurrection of Jesus Christ from the dead,
0: by God's power, we have everything we need to live life of godliness, which is the goal for spiritual growth. So when I fast and enter into the spirit, by the grace of God, what they used to welcome me is possibility that once I've gotten to the spirit, whatever that I need to live on earth is possible. By God's grace, we have power, we have everything which we needed on earth, because grace has found us, power has found us. Number one, when you fast, power is being released. You see, you cannot overshadow anyone who fasts. You cannot actually overcome anyone who prays. Ladies and gentlemen, notice this. Please notice that what we need to come through, our knowledge of him, understand what we notice, that what we need to come through our knowledge of him. Watch this, which is the key to obtain everything we need. Because when you fast, the entrance of your knowledge is being opened. When you fast, God gives you a new wisdom, a new knowledge, so that you will be able to access God, to know who the Lord is, to

your internet becomes sharpened. Your spiritual sensitivity becomes alert. How you reason will be different. So the way you see God is your ability to fast and pray. If you don't fast and pray, you see God to be God, but you don't see God to be a miracle worker.

Life is not about not going to school. If you don't go to school, it's good. But when you fast and pray, you could see that life emphasizes on divine possibilities. Ladies and gentlemen, please understand, the Holy Spirit began to work and process of your life. Meaning that when we fast, the Holy Spirit takes over our lives. Please notice that we are human. And before we can get the things of the Spirit, we need to be spiritual. Watch this. Moses' face were shining because he was able to what? Fast and pray. Your children begin to prosper because you were able

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You were able to marry because fasting and prayer was part of your life. Five benefit of fasting and prayer number two. It causes us to rely on God when you fast and pray. Because at times we want to rely on ourselves. You want to rely

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You see, it will be very good to you to know how to fast and pray. Ladies and gentlemen, watch this. See, relying on God is the process of telling yourself that you don't have all the answers and counting yourself to prayer.

You don't own your life. There are some things which happens to you that you will not have answers to it. That you are finished JHS. You are finished SHS. You are graduate. Yet you don't have a work to do. You are actually mature to marry, but the marriage is not coming. You will be

some of these things. So when you begin to pray and fast, you are telling God that, God, you have the answers. The problems I'm going through, the tragedy which has fallen on my marriage, the kind of financial constraint over my business, the kind of sickness, tuberculosis, diabetes, cancer, you have the answers. And as I am praying, as I am fasting, oh God, bring judgment over my enemies. I don't know whom I'm talking to. After today, God is going to bring judgment over your enemies. Give the Lord a shout. Ladies and gentlemen, please understand, when you fast, it requires trust. And that trust is only for God.

0: This is time for you to leave. Give the Lord a shout. Sit down for a second. Proverbs 3, verse 5-6.
1: Proverbs 3, verse 5-6.
0: Go ahead.
1: Trust in the Lord with all thy heart, and lean not unto thy own understanding. Verse 6. In all thy ways, acknowledge him, and he shall direct thy path.
0: Trust the Lord with all thy heart. Now, those who have gone to school too much, scholars, they normally say that education is useless. They normally say that Christianity is useless. Those who have gone to the professors, sir, you see a big, what do you call it? Hair. And they normally leave bushy hair. Then they will put one feathers in. And when they talk anyhow. That Christianity pastors gather members and then they scratch money from them. They said, even Bible, there's no power in the Bible. You see, they talk anyhow. But look at this scripture. He said that, trust in the Lord with all your heart. And lean on to thy own understanding. In all your ways, acknowledge the Lord, and he shall direct your path.

fast. 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So yes, you have come and born again, but the next phase of your possession is in your hands. Now, God is not committed blessing all of us. God is not committed to bless all of us. Now, the blessing has been already be given to you. But also for the blessing to come to reality, you need to take the initiative. That blessing is your purpose. What

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0: You want to become a great singer. The way is to learn. Exercise your voice. 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The way is learn more mathematics. You see, when you study, the blessing on your head,

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That is the meaning of fasting. So if you don't want to fast, nobody will worry you. But in the church, you will see that those who fast, there will be a technical testimonies, a technical manifestation of God's blessing. Ladies and gentlemen, please understand that when you fast, you are trying to tell God that I don't have answers to my own ways. I trust you. This is some of the things which will happen to you. You could have killed yourself. There are some things which happen to a man which require death. But

0: Trust in the Lord with all your heart. And lean not to your own understanding. Some of you are thinking that your blessing is in marriage. Amen.
1: Amen.
0: Your blessing is not in marriage. Your blessing is in God. Some of you think that you will prosper because of the work. The blessing will not come from the work. You see, for you to be blessed, it's not work. For you to be blessed, it is not what you do. When you go to Deuteronomy, there is what is called commanding blessing. When God commanded his blessing on you, that is when you sell charcoal and you build mansions. You sell water and you build mansions. This morning I pray that as we fast and pray, let the commanding blessing of God be released over your lives. I didn't say amen. I didn't hear the amen. The commanding blessing. Sit down for a second. Ladies and gentlemen, please understand that we have commanding blessing which come on you when you rely on God. Every week you fast. There are some people here, when you are fast, they don't fast. Now, see, when we fast and you don't fast, it's a sign that you are not actually serious for your life. Therefore, how life is going. Me, I've already depend on God. Though. I don't allow those who don't come to church to fast. To worry me. Because I have my problems. That me too, I need divine intervention. You see, five benefits of fasting and prayer. When we fast, it forces us to seek God and lean into him for divine help and comfort. When we fast, it forces us to depend on him for supernatural comfort. See, God meet us powerfully during the times we are dependent for him. Fasting shows God that our hunger for him surpasses our hunger for the things in the world.

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I don't know the name they used to call, but you see, it will come out. It will be like a scale. It will come out. Our roof will actually also come out. And you see that we will be vomiting from, we will be vomiting blood, and blood also will be coming from our nose. You see,

0: akomche mfi wo Kristo abrabom.
1: Gentlemen, if you know somebody who is strong, check his fasting lifestyle. If you know somebody who is a Christian and he has muscles, check his prayer lifestyle. Ladies and gentlemen, in Matthew 6:33,
2: but seek ye first the kingdom of God and his righteousness, and all these things shall be added unto you.
1: Seek ye first what?
2: The kingdom of God.
1: Somebody say the kingdom. Now, many people are under the sound of my voice today. They are also for, they are kingdom materials that God literally brought them here. God brought them to actually help the church to grow. But because they are in flesh, number one, they have lost their assignment of coming here or sitting down here. Number two, they have lost their purpose for sitting here. Number three, they have become self-sentenced.

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So as we sit here, God wants us to be thinking about how the church will grow. When you come to church, you have to be a seeker. That why is it that church there, nobody is sitting on it? You're supposed to be a seeker. You're supposed not to be a complainer.

0: souls.
1: And the reason why they are not seeking for souls is that they have lost ability in fasting. When you lose his ability in fast and prayer, that is when you don't think about heaven's things. You only think about what will help you. And you see, I know many people in the church, they are thinking about themselves. Some of them have made up their mind that me, I'll be around him, but I will not be inside of him. Some of them have been having this motive that I'll be seven, and when I catch him, I will dupe him. Yes, I arrested somebody recently.

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I said, God will not allow it. Please understand that when we fast and pray, it

0: 5:22-23.
1: Galatians 5:22-23.
0: Go ahead.
1: But the fruit of the Spirit is love, joy.
0: I'm coming. It says the fruit of the Spirit is sex. It's not sex. He said the fruit of the Spirit is working for yourself. He said the fruit of the Spirit is love. Now watch this. Always when we love people around us as ourselves, it manifests the glory of God on us. But when you don't love, you love yourself and you hate your sister. You love your sister and you hate somebody's sister. In your heart, you love yourself, but you don't love your pastor. You respect your husband, your wife, your children, and you will come to church and disrespect your pastor. That's not love.

0: So you see, he's supposed to say the fruit of the flesh. Because we are flesh beings. We are in the flesh. So God's supposed to talk about the fruit of the flesh. But God is wise. For God to say that the fruit of the spirit is love. It's actually drawing our mind to the spirits. That hey, Kwesi, you are not flesh being. Your final praise is in the spirit. So once you are on earth, practice love. Have the love of God for your neighbors. Have the word of love of God for the work of God. Don't hit anyone. Because where you are coming, love reigns. That is the fruit of the spirit. Or something number two.
1: Joy, peace, long suffering, gentleness, and faith. Verse 2, 23.
0: Olavo, don't run away. Take your time and call them one by one.
1: Galatians 5:22.
0: Go ahead.
1: But the fruit of the Spirit is love.
0: The fruit of the Spirit is love.
1: Joy.
0: What is joy? Having victory over something.
2: The reason Kunimo Bibido.
0: Which gives you joy. Knowing how to control your feelings, emotions, it gives you joy. Whenever that joy comes, it means that you have actually gotten victory over something. And some of you, for you to have joy, you need to overcome some of the flesh things in your life. If you don't overcome the flesh things, you won't be able to accelerate in joy. You see, God cannot give you testimony if you haven't paid the price. So when I fast and pray, it's a sign that I am actually negotiating for joy. When I fast and pray, I want to see joy on my children. I say, if you fast and pray, it's a supernatural negotiation that you needed a joy on your business. And today I came here to cushion a warrant to you. The joy of God is coming over your life. Whatever that put tears on your face, whatever that makes you to cry, I came to tell you, Hakuna Matata, for everything shall be alright. Give the Lord a shout. Amen. Okay. So the third one,
1: peace.
0: Someone said peace. When we talk about peace, peace is beyond prosperity. Some people are very industrious. But every day they drink blood. Every year they have to sacrifice human beings. There's no peace in the house. Many people ask money. But the

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Can I preach like the way I feel it? Today I prophesy. As you fast and pray, you and peace will be compatible. You

0: Ladies and gentlemen, please understand that when you pray, God gives you peace. Yeah, so go ahead and what?
1: Long suffering.
0: Long suffering. Do you understand the word long suffering?
2: That's in penitent answer.
0: Whatever is after you have been through shame, calamity, insult, rejection, and yet you don't open your mouth to talk. That's the long suffering. Bible said that he humbled himself, even to death. That is long suffering. That things are not well. But yet you fast and pray. You don't let people define you by what you talk. You let them define you by what you pray. Prayer lifestyle always guarantee long suffering. Some of you, just small pressure.
2: Maybe
0: the attitude of your wife have changed. Your husband's attitude is changed. But yet, you have become a talkative. Kodo, Kobla is spoiling, Adwa, Kodo is spoiling. You see, don't let them get you by what you say. Interrupt the screen. The screen of life. Normally, when you have a phone, you can go to Nomes.

Instead of you to let them access your screens, let them only stick to your fasting and prayer life. Because in this screen, there is nothing better that can do for a man. The Bible says, all power belongs to God. It doesn't belong to the screen, the messages, the phone, the numbers, the Twitter. There's no power there. And that is why

0: Obihim's wife.
1: Benyim
0: came to reply Obihim. That if he have said that I shouldn't actually be among of those who organize his funeral. It's good. Than me not being aware. But as he has poised
1: that.
0: And then they will put something and say that the thing is at the 2, is out to come to 8. Meanwhile, she's in labor. You see that the woman is restless, helpless. But the conscience

cross your legs, cross your legs, cross your mouth, and continue to depend on God, that though he will slay me, but yet I will trust him, though

0: is my strength. Keep on trusting him. Have endurance. At times you will come to church and there will not be any money in your pocket. Keep on trusting him. Someone say, I will trust him. So, number four.
1: Gentleness.
0: Okay. All this is when you fast.
2: That
0: is the fruit you obtain.
2: When
0: somebody insults you.
2: So be sure.
0: Hey, then. Over them you're talking about. When we talk about gentleness, you were there when the person spoke against you. But you give him the deaf ear. You behave that person doesn't exist. Doesn't matter the dress you wear. It doesn't matter the school you have been to. He have actually told you nonsense. But because of the character of God, which is gentleness, it's like you have stepped on the fire. It has actually bent you. But you don't open your mouth to say it. That is what confuses your friends around you. This guy stepped on fire. Yes, don't let people hear faith from your mouth. Because when a man is gentle, that's when you see the characteristics of God being buried in him. I was coming to church and I saw my son. That small place that has been flooded. He was driving a bicycle and I told Pastor Richmond. That you see, such people normally come to church because they understood the vision. Have you seen how this guy is riding the bicycle? This gentleness. Though the condition doesn't give him permission to come to church. But because he have understood the vision, he can actually go any length for the vision to be established. So when you see such people in the church, I told Richmond that Nicodemusly find a way to bless him. For such people, why are not you who want to die? Why are not saying who want?
2: You're not going to find such people.
0: That
2: is for this reason.
0: That is gentleness. You want to prove to God that.

0: ablabo only yet the malo.
1: Life will never be the same.
0: Ebre yerbu.
1: This life.
0: Okay. Embrace sa.
1: Time changes.
0: And the suffer Christ na.
1: Today, Pastor Chris is sitting here.
0: The next day, one suffer Christ of America.
1: At a different time, he'll be in America.
0: Osofu Joseph tnaha.
1: Osofu Joseph is here.
0: Osofu Ebenezer tnaha. Etibumuno London.
1: Tomorrow you see him at London.
0: And then etnaho.
1: Today is today that you are sitting.
0: The main way to learn trade football.
1: This
0: city.
1: You've been sitting in a nice chair.
0: Mama, and then etnaho.
1: The studio that you are
0: sitting. Time in life changes.
1: Embrace the summer.
0: So know how to be gentle. Men through Bible. Nana Mama Brown, also the minimum day in Razim Yimbodu Dama.
1: If I knew God of God, it's
0: never been a one man yet.
1: You haven't done so many things in the past.
0: I'm telling you.
1: I'm gonna make sure.
0: It's never been a one man yo. Osafo, Nana Mama, okay. Also, why are you
1: yo? She regrets ever doing those things.
0: Why are you not coming out to make her cry?
1: Please, sometimes do keep quiet.
0: Because Nyamina lo onyi moliye then.
1: Because God knows whatever He is doing.
0: Kwa kumo tuye mna tunasi.
1: Be calm and sit down.
0: Nyami nyimoli ya den.
1: God knows whatever He is doing.
0: Mabacho. Mapere mu chowe di do na mo bokru because why five mark three. Mo bokru shim na ye bompe. Amen.
1: Amen.
0: Mo bokru shim amo ai. Number 4.
1: More to that then.
0: It opens our heart to hear God's voice. Fasten and prayer. Fasten and prayer creates space to experience God's presence and hear His voice. We are created for a relationship. We are created for a union with God. Please understand. God made each one of us so that we could hear Him, experience Him, have a colonial with Him. In John 15, verse 15.
2: Henceforth, I call you not servant, for the servant knoweth not what his Lord doeth. But I have called you friends. For all this that I have heard of my Father, I have made known unto you.
0: So, in the days of Abraham,
1: Abraham now bredo.
0: God normally called Abraham my servant.
1: Abraham, Abraham Makua.
0: David.
1: David.
0: David my servant.
1: David Makua.
0: Okay, so all this kind of servant stuff sees in the Old Testament. When He gave us His only begotten Son, then He used the name of His Son on us. Now, watch what He's saying. Listen to what He's saying. I call you not servant, but sons. So, the days of Jesus,
1: Jesus now bring
0: our identification in God changes. You see, a servant works for inheritance. So when you go to Nigeria, they will bring your niece, your nephew to come and serve at your shop. In 5 years' time, when he is going, you have to give him a capital that he also can actually go for his shop. So he was a servant. But when we talk about son, son is not the same as servants. Son always work for inheritance. When a son is in the house and months has come, you pay the servant, but you will not pay him.

0: sons. So the Bible says that he has called our sons. Go ahead. He has called our sons. Go ahead.
1: Henceforth, I call you not servant. For the servant knoweth not what his Lord doeth.
0: The servant doesn't wet of what?
1: What his master doeth.
0: His master doeth.
2: Means
0: that if I'm a master, and I'm inside, I'm naked. My servant cannot come and see my nakedness. But what the Bible is saying that my child can come.
2: What should God do for you again?
0: God says
2: when you come to his presence,
0: you can even see his nakedness. Because I will obey.
2: Because you are a son to God.
0: You
2: cannot showcase his nakedness.
0: Because
2: you are a son to the modest
0: chapel. You
2: cannot go and disgrace the church outside.
0: So you are my son. And what he is trying to tell you is that
2: they
0: are inheritance that I have deprived from servant. And I have actually thought of you that I'll be giving to you. Listen to me. That's why I believe that when you reach 120 years and
2: you die,
0: it is your children who have to inherit you. That's why when you reach 160 years, when you died, your children will inherit you. When I die, 100 years, all of you, when you die, are you giving your properties to the orphanage
2: home?
0: Are you not giving to your children? So even if respectfully you have sense to give your children inheritance, then God himself sent me here this raining time to tell you, don't think plenty, because they are inheritance which has your name on it. Some of your friends, they are thinking how you drive car. Some of them are thinking how you build your house. Some of them are thinking how you travel.
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So do not let what you cannot do interfere with what you can do. 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

TW Radio 88.9. Transmitting live from the Saba House. And that's how we say Akwaba, Wezo, Bon Arrivé, Obake. And welcome to the hottest late afternoon show right about now inside the metro. That goes by the name of Drive 26. With yours truly, TJ DJ. Up and running until 6 p.m. Don't forget, today being a Thursday, yes,

Love is in the air. Well, talking the weather, it has been cloudy with a touch of rain from morning till now. A high of 30 degrees Celsius. Tonight, it's going to be partly cloudy and warm with a late night thunderstorm in parts of this area. A low of 26 degrees Celsius is expected. Wind speed currently is 12 kilometers per hour. Air quality is fair. Happens to be the 11th day of June 2026 in the year of our Lord. And on this same day in the year 1994, all the way inside Nigeria, Moshood Abiola becomes president of Nigeria. Yes, 11 June 1994, Moshood Abiola becomes president of Nigeria. So that's today in history right here on Oguan's premium urban brand at TW Radio 88.9. 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You follow me today, I give you an instant follow back. Facebook, you can send me a request via OluwaJTJ. OluwaJetj. Yeah. Official handle on Facebook is TJDJ, the city's unstoppable. And let's interact. Most of the time, you guys are asking me for my number, and I keep forgetting to give you my number. So check me out on all socials, and let's have an interaction. 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
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Or walk into any branch. And I bet you place the order through the Crispy app. Pizza Man, Chicken Man, good food lives here. So in a few hours' time, the opening ceremony will take place, which will then proceed with the first game at 7 p.m. It's going to be Mexico and South Africa. And it looks like the whole Ghana and Nigeria are behind Mexico. Don't forget, TW Radio will be live inside the Lemon Lounge as we bring you live commentary. But before that, it's raining cash with the Wulaki World Cup Sikapuduo. I know the wait is over right now. It is finally here. The World Cup season is starting today. I'll urge you to watch good football and win extra cash with the Wulaki Sikapuduo World Cup promo. Actually, it's so simple. 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
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And then Batman, now known as Samini, with the song Linda. But if you're still planning for Father's Day, Ridge Royal Hotel has got you covered. 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And it's all going down on Sunday, the 21st of June at 11 a.m. So all the workers inside Jojo Agri's boutique, you need to take your boss out this Father's Day, led by Oboe Rasta. 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

It's 55 minutes gone down, 3 p.m. Just in case you're logged on. My name is TJ DJ. Don't forget, still to come. We'll talk sports. And then we'll do Cape Coast Interactive at exactly 4:45. As we still build up, yes, the World Cup is about beginning at exactly 4 p.m. The opening ceremony will start, but when it's 7 p.m., we'll be live from the Lemon Lounge as we bring you live commentary. Now, today on Cape Coast Interactive, we are asking, who is going to score Ghana's first goal? Simple. Who do you think is going to score Ghana's first goal? If you get it right, myself and DJ Bands, we are giving you something on the drive. Yes, who is going to score Ghana's first goal as we come up against Panama next week? Who is going to score Ghana's first goal? If you are able to get it right, myself and DJ Bands will, you know, give you that treat. It's a special treat. This one, it not be that side. It be this side. You understand what I'm saying? So, who will be the first person, yeah, to score Ghana's goal? That's what we are asking right here on the show today when it's exactly 4:45. And if you're able to win or get the prediction right, myself and DJ Bands will give you something nice and easy. But big shout out going out to the AJ Proset Enterprise. AG Proset Enterprise, they're in charge of the water we drink at TW Radio 88.9. 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We actually understand the importance of quality water to healthy living, and we are committed to maintaining high standards in production and hygiene. And our flagship product is called Gwazibeg. 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Now you can contact us via 0208-169-393 for all your drinking water needs. And we'd like to say thank you going out to them for holding us down with water inside TW Radio 88.9. Big shout out going out to AG Proset Enterprise. But are you also looking for an exciting career opportunity in human resource management? If yes, then NR Limited is currently recruiting a human resource

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There's no hyphen. Check it. 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For our tech tips for today, we are going to look at digital organization. Now listen, photos, documents, memories, and important contacts all live on our devices. Back important things up regularly. Technology might fail, but preparation protects peace of mind. And that is your tech tip for today, the 11th of June, 2026, in the year of our Lord. It is 2 minutes after 4 p.m., and we are going straight into it. Play or Trash is up against Batman Samini and then VIP with the song Ahunkamu. Batman is here with the song Linda.

0: Winim wechi. Una mubibia. 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So 5 minutes after 4 p.m. 0202085888. 0202085888. Is it going to be VIP or Batman with a song Linda? And I've got my first caller on a line. Hello?
1: Yeah, hello.
0: Good evening.
1: Good evening.
0: How you doing?
1: I'm doing good.
0: Nice. Askido? Hello? Hello? Askido? VIP or Batman?
1: VIP,
0: huh? Yeah. All right. Thank you for calling. Keep on listening. Any,

0: 0202085888 0202085888. Hello.
1: DJ.
0: Yeah. What's up? sharp. Nice one. Bibiaboko. Nice one. Pacho, what didn't we break us free? Oh. Me uncle Shawa.
1: Nice one.
0: Auntie.
1: Yes.
0: Pacho, and the back of my VIP, another Batman.
1: VIP.
0: VIP,
1: I'm a temer,
0: I
1: just
0: read to say, but then I got a question. All right, Auntie. As an aquadronity, Anya. So two down, three more to go. Two for VIP so far. 0202 0858 88 0202 0858 88. Hello.
2: Hello.
0: Good evening.
2: Good evening.
0: How's it going? I'm
2: not doing
0: well. What's going on? But you're doing now, Empress.
2: Yes.
0: Nice one. I'll become a VIP and not the Batman.
2: VIP.
0: All right, Kodwaniti. Anya. Three down, two more to go. 0202085888.

0: Hello.
1: Hello.
2: Hello.
0: Good evening.
2: Good evening.
0: What's that now?
2: Oh, Nyamia Domo.
0: Nice one. But you're not going to be free.
2: Oh, you're from me, Innocent, the Kasafri in Tibetan.
0: Innocent, who Kasafri in Tibetan?
2: Ayo.
0: Innocent, me two voice, now you're Innocent, so. Innocent, VIP, and as a Batman.
2: VIP.
0: VIP, whoa. VIP. And you know the I am up here, whoa. Innocent. Action. Hey. Who's going to be my last caller? Charlie, today is a shocker. Hey. Hey. 0202-085-888 0202-085-888 Charlie, this one there, if I vote for Linda, I beg you, try just vote. So I got no go fit beat Linda just 4-0 like that. Hello?
3: Hello.
0: Good evening.
3: Bye, Ibrahim. I'm from where?
0: Adomo. Patch outside there.
3: I'm
0: from where? I'm sure. Auntie Comfort?
3: Yes.
0: Oh, if you took to dinner. Bibi abo.
3: Malametase.
0: But me are sure they all affect you, baby. Them.
3: Me buy them.
0: Okay. Kaka. Mark on it.
3: Yeah.
0: VIP another Batman.
3: VIP.
0: I bet you VIP, yeah.
3: Yeah.
0: Mark on it. Ania.
3: Ania.
0: Hey. 5-0. 5-0. Hey, challenge. I know that's what most of you are hoping for when it comes to the Ghana versus Panama game, right?

0: Hi, Ebe.
1: I say, Vic, what's up?
0: I can see it's a standard bedroom, Ghana. Now, then,
1: I say, my style, be happy. That's why you should do that. We send them a Samsung phone, television, air conditioner, on your fridges at all.
0: Oh, now on to GHB phone card.
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0: It's 21 minutes after 4 p.m. on TW Radio 88.9. And I guess by this time, the opening ceremony has started.
1: On paper, it's supposed to be 5 o'clock. But of course, things around it, you know, getting it spotted on and whatnot, is gathering momentum at this moment. So, later, but from like 30 minutes, officially, it'll get started. But already scenes coming through from there, looking like Mexico is really ready to host the World Cup as it is. And it's all joy and all excitement, although it hasn't been entirely as we expected the World Cup to be on how to go. It has had pretty much some things that we didn't like. For instance, people getting blocked on the way, people that have missed the chance to really be there and enjoy the World Cup as we want it to be, and a whole lot. And so we are still hoping that FIFA could step in sometimes and get some people the right. For instance, we talked about the ref that was blocked yesterday. Talked about the fact that, well, he has been lucky. His country has been able to, Mughal has been able to settle him up with some few coins just to make him a little calm and happier in that bit. But it is not all. We've had some other unfortunate bit happen where we have a whole team being laid back, especially Iraqi also had one of their players held back for about 20 hours. Team from Uzbekistan, they were obsessed with bomb sniffing dogs. And then we have the Senegalese team as well. Yes. Also been a whole lot is happening that shows some sort of racial bit, or you can't really get to understand what is happening. And it's marring the beauty of the World Cup this time around. But we'll still see what happens with the game proper, and once it gets started itself, how is it really going to go? Is it going to catch fire as we want them? We'll be able to put all of these things behind us and get it going. That is the question. Now, we know that some three players are making history to make it. Well, they are not there yet, but on paper they are supposed to be there. But once they get to kick the ball, then they make history by making it to the World Cup 6 times ever. Wow. And the two of them, the GOAT battle goes with them: Cristiano Ronaldo, Lionel Messi, and then one goalkeeper of Mexico, Ochoa, who's also been there ever since. He's also one of the goalkeepers or the names in there to make the record as it's supposed to be. And it's supposed to get momentum this evening from how the ceremony will start from 5, as it says. The game itself, people are getting confused that 7 p.m. will be the ceremony and the game will probably start at 9 because of the timing, you know, DSTV. Exactly. And other people, they are time record. So it is starting at 5 and then the game itself will be at 7. So let's take note of those bit. But talking about the game ahead of time, Lawrence Atizigi has been speaking and was asked whether there's nervousness. The Black Stars are nervous ahead of the game, and says that waiting. We are definitely not nervous, and we are ready. And the Saints Gallen shortstopper talks about it. Said, nervous, I think it's not the word. I feel there is good team spirit, and this shows that everyone is ready. Atizigi, this will be his second term after being part of the 2022 team of the Black Stars that made it. Here is him sharing his few words, and if you get more on that, you get updated. And speaking to the GFM media, that is what the gentleman shared with the GFM media for the rest of the country to get to know the status of the Black Stars in there. Still talking about the Black Stars, that are still raking in some more money, as we have Glyco General Insurance Limited, who has reaffirmed its commitment to Ghana's sports development and the welfare of national athletes, with presentation over 15 million Ghana City personal accident insurance cover and cash support to the Black Stars and officials of the Ghana Football Association. The sportsman insurance presentation made as the Black Stars intensify preparations for the FIFA World Cup 2026 underscores Glyco General's long-standing support for Ghana football and its belief in the importance of insurance protection for athletes, technical teams, officials, and support personnel representing the nation on the global stage. The package was presented by the managing director of Glyco General, A. Champon Che Esquire, supported by the chief business development officer, Angela Asante, and was received on behalf of the Ghana Football Association by the general secretary, Prosper Harrison Addo Esquire as well. And it says that I quote, as our national team prepares to compete on the world stage, it is important that they do so with the confidence and they are protected. Insurance is not only about responding to unforeseen events, it is about providing peace of mind and enabling individuals to perform at their very best, he said in that conversation. A lot more is happening. We get to share more with you. The U.S. Embassy, still talking about the World Cup, and they charge their affairs at the U.S. Embassy in Ghana. Rolf Olsen expresses readiness to welcome Ghanaians to the World Cup. He says, we have surged visa personnel from our embassies in other countries. Still speaking, Rolf Olsen says that the countries are made available tens of thousands of additional non-immigrant visa appointments as a result in there. And moving away from that, let's do some other stories that need updates. Well, we probably want to concentrate more on the World Cup, but a few bit coming through. The NBA is looking hotted. In some angles, it's hot. It is getting extra heat around it, extra buzz. So it is heated from all angles. Well, we know that it is the New York Knicks against the San Antonio Spurs battling things out. It's a 7 series battle, 4 already down, and it's a 3-1. That means any other win from the Knicks means that it is done and dusted for the San Antonio's and not looking so good for them at the moment. But the coach for the Knicks has been speaking, Mike Brown, and he believes that that was to be the most iconic shot in the history of New York baseball basketball. Knicks coach Mike Brown, he says that it's certainly high on the list as they got to shoot the very final bit on the buzzer to win the game by just a point once again to make sure that San Antonio's are put aside. It ended 107-106 in game 4 of the final of the OG Anunoby's tip with 1.2 seconds remaining.
2: It's unbelievable, you know, the tip, how he had to control it and tip it in from. I mean, like I said, you know, that has to be the most iconic shot in the history of New York basketball. I mean, I'm not you guys know better than me, but it was just unbelievable. Jalen played the whole half. OG didn't, but we rode those guys, and they did a fantastic job of trying to play both ends of the floor, trying to play fast while trying to give it to us defensively. 88.9.
1: And that was just a bit of outside world in the around the NBA for you in here. Let's get back to our football bit, and especially with the World Cup and the FIFA president, that is Gianni Infantino, has been speaking on the Somali referee Omar Attan, who was set to officiate at the World Cup but was denied entry into the United States. He says, we don't control everything. We try to discuss and speak to find solutions. You can choose to believe me or not. What happened is unfortunate. I don't know if that was a good answer, but here is the president of FIFA speaking.
3: We don't control everything. We try, we will discuss, we will speak, we will see. Maybe sometimes it's good as well to just, you know, chill, relax. We work on everything. We try to solve everything. Sometimes we immediately start screaming and shouting as the opposite effect of finding a solution. Believe me when I tell you, or don't believe me if you don't want, but we try always to find solutions. Always. But then we need to respect that we are not the kings of the world who can rule over governments and police forces and I don't know what. We are a sports organization. We try to do our best with the means that we have.
1: So he says they don't have power over governments. They are only a football association and they can only try to resolve issues when they pop up. Talking about the World Cup and Rafinha, who is a Brazilian international winger, says that he feels more mature at this World Cup than he was in 2022. I feel way less pressure as well. I am ready. I am happy with this team, and with Ancelotti, I am super ready to play in the World Cup. So that is that. Yesterday, though, Portugal beat Nigeria 2-1 in a World Cup warm-up on Wednesday. That was yesterday, with goals from Pedro Neto and Francisco Conceição. That was a beautiful game. It was Chelsea 4, Neto opened the scoring midway through the first half, but Nigeria leveled through Akor Adams before halftime. Juventus winger Conceição restored Portugal's lead 15 minutes from the end, and Leira, as five-time Ballon d'Or Ronaldo, had some opportunities but couldn't find the net with it. At 41, Ronaldo will be headed to his record-set World Cup, but there's concerns about how ready he is and how it affects the Portugal team and things around that. And that is how I get to end it up right here on the show right now. We're getting ready to bring you the action from Lemon Lounge this very evening. So right from here, the team is going to be settling down in our other Lemon Lounge as we run through the ceremony, the opening ceremony itself. Prepare your minds and get to know that right after the Drive to Six, we'll take over, we'll run in the analysis and bring you all the nitty-gritties of the match happening between Mexico and South Africa. Here there's a South Africa, an Africa, all African against South Africa battle happening now.
0: Yeah,
1: as it happened last in 2010, as the world was supporting South Africa and Africa it was supporting South Africa. This time around, it seems it's different.
0: We are sorry.
1: We are sorry.
0: And I think I saw somewhere today Joseph Malema saying that the whole of Africa should rally around South Africa. Yeah. Just this morning.
1: Yeah. After guys say we should leave your country, but they want our support.
0: Yeah.
1: Anyway, we'll see how this one will run out. So just keep that down here. Enjoy everything coming to you from Drive to Six. And right after as well, leave it right here as we continue.
0: We are playing on Saturday, right?
1: Next week, Thursday.
0: Thursday.
1: Yeah. So a week after the
0: World Cup. Today is actually a predicted win.
1: More or less.
0: We ask it.
1: Oh, okay.
0: Who is going to score Ghana's first goal?
1: Lovely. And that is an interesting question to provide. Looking at the Black Stars and how they are playing at this moment, it's tough. You want to go for the really main star, talk about Semenyo stepping up. Are we going to make it through, probably through a free? Well, this is Panama. We are supposed to openly play them. Is the goal going to come from a set piece is a question. Is it going to come from normal open play? That is also a tough one. In tournaments like this, usually not the best player starts as it is, but it can come in anyway. That is why it's called prediction. So you predict and win.
0: Yeah.
1: If I'm to probably predict, I'll probably go for Nyama to hopefully get Ghana's first goal. But we'll see. It's still early days yet. No. If you're coming from a set piece, then I would love for Ajeti to score that goal, because the guy has suffered from all the own goals and the penalties that are being he's received against. But he has shown love, he's shown maturity, he's shown mental fortifiedness. I mean, all that, he's proven to be a top-notch player, and he deserves to probably put Ghana ahead. But wait to see how things pan out. Next week, Akwanwa, we'll see how it goes. Even if he's going to start in the team, is another question. So once we get closer, it'll be easier to get us predictions. But I'll take Inyama to probably get us the first goal at the World Cup.
0: All right. Yeah, that's the Raza Swaggy's prediction right here on Drive 2-6. That says Inyama. What about you? 4:45, a phone line will be active. 34 after 4.

Madam Eunice Abasaki. Eunice Abasaki. Good afternoon going out to you, and it's good to know you are doing good. Well, right about now, phone line is active, 0202

0: is going to score Ghana's first goal in this year's World Cup is what we're asking you right about now on Ugwash Premium Urban Brand 88.9. When you get it right, myself and DJ Bans will give you something. Hello?
1: DJ.
0: Nana B.
1: DJ.
0: Hey, me Nana B.
1: DJ.
0: Nana B, what's up? Which side you there?
1: Oh, now I need to go to DJ.
0: All right. Nana B.
1: DJ.
0: Ghana versus Panama. Who will score our first goal?
1: Semenyo.
0: Semenyo. All right, Nana B. Three people you want to say good afternoon to?
1: Jackson Kunkoma, Nana Kwame, Aoye, Ifeni, Ewo, CD. Master Kutin, very good. He said, is your car come here, the Warriors, or the best food?
0: Mate.
1: Aye. Metiano Panson, Kutin, Metiano Mina, Ene, Libya, Araba, Omina, Kayami, Kati.
0: Hey, Nana B, Nana B.
1: You got DJ. Oh, yeah.
0: Ania. Nana B says Antoine Semenyo will score Ghana's first goal. 0202-0858-88. Hello?
2: Hello.
0: Good evening.
2: Good evening.
0: Atadana.
2: I'm in the morning, I will say.
0: I don't know what I'm going to say. What's your name? Hey,
2: JJC Official. Okay, so she's fine, it's got it.
0: JJC Official.
2: Official.
0: And what's your name?
2: Fine, it's got it.
0: All right, JJC Official. I want to know about your Ghana on the first goal.
2: Oh, wait. And I'm going to know about your Ghana first goal.
0: And it's Niyama Beshe Ghana first goal, no?
2: Yes.
0: All right. You better train it, Asher, then it's Niyama Beshe Ghana first goal, aye.
2: Oh, no, Beshe, aye.
0: Okay, Chianko, for you, my man.
2: Okay, first of all, me Chia, Okinchen Maninja, Francis, Kim in Cha. My son's a chairman, some madam. And now, last one year, Ewo, Nana Dazi, DJ Bounce,
0: you know, VBR, CWH. All right, JJC Official, I'm going to see you. And yeah.
3: Thank you.
0: So, one Antoine Semenyo, one NS and Nyama. 0202-085-888. AI, I predict and win. Yes, one and Obe Shagana and the first goal as they come up against Panama. Hello?
4: Yeah.
0: Good evening.
4: Yeah, good evening.
0: Welcome back once again, Askido.
4: Oh, yeah.
0: Askido.
4: Yeah.
0: Who is going to score Ghana's first goal in the World Cup?
4: Jordan Ayew. Yeah.
0: Jordan Ayew.
4: Yeah.
0: Jordan Ayew is going to score Ghana's first goal.
4: Yeah.
0: All right, Askido, three people you want to say good evening to.
4: Oh, only me, yeah.
0: Only you, huh?
4: Yeah, because always those who are just say three people, I don't know what that kind of time that they're giving me. So.
0: All right, man. Thank you for calling. Keep on listening. And yeah. So one for Antoine Semenyo, one for Ernest Nyama, and then one for Jordan Ayew. 0202-085-888. We are predicting who's going to score Ghana's first goal at this year's World Cup. Hello?
1: DJ.
0: Yeah. What's up?
1: DJ.
0: Yeah.
1: DJ Abouman.
0: Adom Nashe, yeah. What's up there?
1: Oh, I'm coming for that channel.
0: Nice one. Nashe, I'm fine.
1: Oh, also,
0: okay, so I'm from by this time.
1: I won't come for. But to be a program boy, I'm not
0: what I'm. Okay. All right, also, and you be there, one of the best Ghana the first goal against Panama.
5: Ah, Fatou Bechou. By Ghana, Ghana, I'm in college, but Fatou Bechou first goal nine.
0: Fatou Bechou first goal now.
5: Eh, Fatou.
0: All right, I saw Chanko Fouba, I said, my man.
5: Oh, we did be here, voila. Okay, another day. Love you too.
0: All right, I saw Kodwaniti. Anya.
5: Hey,

0: 27 y'all. And then Fatal 0202-085-888 0202-085-888. Please, when you call me, lower the volume of your radio set, just in case you are close to a radio. Hello? Energy. What's up?
1: Cool, that's right.
0: Everything nice, though. I bet your name and where you're calling me from.
1: Discipline.
0: Oh, my man, discipline, all the way from Tadi.
1: Yeah.
0: Chale, I'll be talking to you, man. Everything nice. You close job or you still
1: yeah.
0: Do job?
1: Oh, I close.
0: You close, yeah?
1: Yeah.
0: Chale, it's been a minute. I miss you.
1: Yeah, I miss you.

0: Jordan, are you? And then one for Fatau. Hello?
1: Hello.
0: Good evening.
1: Good evening.
0: Atadana.
1: Tabirado.
0: Who didn't be a cassette free?
1: This is Ayefo.
0: Ayefo? Pacho, why don't you be Shagana on the first goal? What World Cup are you?
1: Daddy, are you?
0: Oh, Daddy, are you in Kamu?
1: Jordan, are you?
0: Jordan, are you in Hua?
1: Take a man of me.
0: Yo, Mate, Chianko for a bass and be my man.
1: Meet your wala.
0: Mm-hmm.
1: Nine.
0: All right, are you for any year? Any year? It's true. So, two for Jordan, two for Semenyo, one for Ernest Miyama, one for Fatau. 0202-0858-888-0202-0858-888. Hello?
2: Hello.
0: Good evening.
2: Hi, welcome,
0: man. Adomo, what side there?
2: Adachi, is it?
0: Peswa?
2: Nah, it was the one friend and I.
0: Last Peswa?
2: But say it was the one friend and I.
0: Hey, and I'm ready. One and one and Charlie Ghana the first match. I end up Panama. I want to know where she first goal. Wana.
2: Ayo.
0: Jordana.
2: Aberdeen a friend. You say?
0: What name you call him?
2: Ah, Odunfo Kunfo.
0: Oh!
2: Yeah.
0: Last time I check up with myself, my man. Yeah. Can I check up with myself, my man?
2: In the name of the Father and the Son and the Holy Spirit.
0: Any year.
2: That's all.
0: Amen. Any year.

0: 3 predictions for the man at Jordan are you so far? Hello?
1: Yeah, TJ.
0: Emmanuel Tochi.
1: Yes, bro.
0: What's up?
1: Charlie Coutin, yes, I.
0: At the inside, oh.
1: Yes, sir.
0: Our first match against Panama, who is going to score Ghana's first goal?
1: Charlie Jordan Gutika.
0: Jordan, are you going to score Ghana's first goal, eh?
1: Yeah.
0: Okay, all right. Emmanuel Tochi, 3 people you want to say good evening to.
1: Charlie Bakuma, Uncoma, one of the DJ bands. And then the radio work at the wall. Then the last one go to a friend of mine, original office, a friend of Benedetta.
0: Hey, Benedetta. Anya.
1: Anya, it's me.

02020858880 02020858880. It's 58 minutes after 4 p.m. We're going to be deactivating the phone line at exactly 5 minutes after 5. Oh, I lost this caller. 02020858880.

0: Tate, big shout-outs going out to you, Aisha. How are you doing? Hello?
1: Yeah.
0: Hey, Double B, Double B. What's up? Bibia Shaye Wahade.
1: Nine.
0: Double B, Ghana versus Panama. One of the best first go now, man. Ghana versus Panama. Yen first match, no. One of the best Ghana the first go.
1: I'm sure I'll be your friend. The day are you, Bobby? Even a 3D market where they have the bomb in Yabi. Nah, man, she has so many two years. I didn't tell you. Go and come here, what Nanka. Mugo, go and make a pay as me. Listen to my engagement. So, pay as Nanka so far. Ghana pay as Nanka and put in your movie. I'm putting it. That's it.
0: Angel.
1: So, I first Nanka, they are in this woman, Charlie, Stephen Apia, a friend, and a. The main
0: All right, you were Antoine Semenyo, you were Jordan Ayu, you were Enes Nyama, you were Kwesi
1: Sibon. No, I'm Pocho. Jordan Ayu, Obutun Washi. Yeah, praise God, amen.
0: All right, Double B.
1: Yes, I was.
0: Chago Boy Basabi, my man.
1: First of all, Master, I'm in Chiaku, my Jimmy Bata. Now, I'm the crew, Madame Wanga, TDD, Ewa. Now, I'm the coach, Madame, the senior producer, and another daddy. Na ma pocho na me de kul madama de hook up DJ bands onji no fanyi ni samba onu okuruma that's why but me win na pocho tu na wa kanu na de kul madama de CEO of CW radio papa out that the na ha me e fokodo kraba e fa na afu e fu bibela radio ni wa di bibela e ye so yin ya I'm going to go to the house. The mean check that cinema farm and the power because I'm a boy, Sankasanka, Wabba Kamasa, or her. Me, can you see?
0: All right. Thank you for calling. Keep on listening. Anya.

0: Big shouts going out to you, AC Anima. How are you doing? It's been a minute. Shouts going out to you, my man, Eric Gordon. How are you also doing? I guess you are doing fine and easy. Hello?
1: Hello?
0: Good evening. What's up, eh? Nice one. But you wouldn't be because of free.
1: Don't do.
0: Are you from don't do. Don't have anything I'm going to catch you, don't know. I bombed that bombastic. All right, Ghana versus Panama. I want to know where Cheyenne first go, no? That's a Jordan. All right. Don't go for trying to go for buy something, my man. All right, don't do quadrantity. Anya. Four minutes after 5 p.m. Kobe. You want my number? Enter my DM and let's talk. Yeah? Enter my DM and let's talk. Hello?
2: Hello.
0: Good evening.
2: Good evening.
0: What's your name?
2: Wako.
0: But you're holding everybody because of free.
2: What? This is a lot.
0: Lord, because of free, Eva.
2: Because of free, for
0: Lord, what are you going to get on the first goal?
2: Jordan, are you
0: in, huh?
2: Yeah.
0: All right, Lord, chango for you, boss, my man.
2: Next year, Papa, the boy.
0: Mm-hmm.
2: We are having home furniture.
0: Okay.
2: Why is it here?
0: Mm-hmm.
2: No, Mrs. Emmanuel.
0: Okay.
2: No, Mr. Emmanuel.
0: All right. Kodwaniti. Any year.
2: Yeah.
0: I'm going to do one last call and then deactivate the phone line. But so far, I like the fact that you guys are actually throwing your weight around Jordan Ayew. 0202-085-888. 0202-085-888. And my last caller is here. Shouts going out to you, Ifia Asabia. Hello?
3: Hello, DJ.
0: Yes, sir.
3: What to wish it?
0: Hey, from Accept the Lord Fashion. Pay-do.
3: Industrial area. That's the name. That's
0: yes,
3: the name,
0: industrial that's area. Name. Pay-do industrial area.
3: Yeah, pay-do industrial area.
0: Hey, what's your wish, Mr. Ajay. Yeah.
3: Emmanuel Echo again.
0: That is it. Akwaba.
3: Hey, yeah, papa.
0: What's your baby about over here?
3: Oh, me jeno do.
0: All right, Ghana versus Panama. Yen first match for World Cup. You want to know best yen first
3: goal. Ghana versus Panama. A very interesting game. Now, what you say? Some Rasta guy boom. Listen, you need to be Caleb.
0: Okay. Caleb Urinchi.
3: Caleb Urinchi. Yeah. Mr. Only on the bench and top scorer, Mama Kachero.
0: Yeah, top scorer.
3: That's a guy, no. Yeah, that's a Rata guy.
0: Okay.
3: On the bench and top scorer.
0: All right.
3: On the bench, go watch your face, go.
0: Amen. What to wish? I want to make the last call. I can't go for 4 of you, Mama. I'm going to try to go out there.
3: All right, Mama. I'm going to try to go out there. Very simple.
0: All right. Thank you for calling. Keep on listening. And yeah.
3: Later.

don't know the players that are actually representing Ghana at this year's World Cup, like Double B. We have Jordan Ayew, Thomas Partey, Derek Lucassen, Inaki Williams, Lawrence Atizigi, Elisha Owusu, Gideon Mensah, Brandon Thomas Asante, Kwesi Sibo, Antoine Semenyo, Jerome Opoku, Joseph Ananga, Kamal Dean Sulemana, Prince Kwabna Edu, Marvin Senaya, Ishaku Fatao, Benjamin Asari, Jonas Ejay Ajete, Kojo Prepra Opong, Christopher Bunsuba, and then Caleb Urenchi. Now, let me take it over again. Caleb Urenchi, Christopher Bunsuba, Kojo Prepra Opong, Jonas Ejay Ajete, Benjamin Asari, Ishaku Fatao, Marvin Senaya, Prince Kwabna Edu, Kamal Din Sulemana, Joseph Anang, Jerome Opoku, Antoine Semenyo, Kwesi Sibo, Brandon Thomas Asante, Gideon Mensah, Elisha Owusu, Lawrence Atizigi, Inaki Williams, Derek Lucassen, Thomas Partey, and then Capitano Jordan Ayew.

0: This is TW News in Brief at 5. My name is Ayatollah Abbas Teta. In the highlights, President pushes for new era of EU partnership focused on investment. Insulation failure caused Akosombo substation fire. Probe rules out sabotage. Plus, DVLA rejects 4,896 Ghana driver license applicant over field eye examinations in the last year. I'll be walking you through the details. Please stay here with me. On to our very first story, President John Dramani Mahama has called for a shift in Ghana's relationship with the European Union, EU, from one centered on aid to a partnership focused on trade investment and industrial growth. Speaking during talks with EU officials, the president said Ghana is seeking stronger economic cooperation that supports job creation, value addition and sustainable development. He noted that while development assistance has played an important role over the years, Ghana now wants partnerships that promote investment, technology transfer and expanded market access for Ghanaian businesses. The president said the new approach aligned with Ghana's broader agenda of building a more self-reliant economy driven by production and export. Let's head to Parliament now. Speaker of Parliament Alban Sumani Kingsford Babin has stated that Parliament can revisit the Human Sexual Rights and Family Values Bill 2025 despite its passage, dismissing claims that the House becomes powerless once a bill is passed. He explained that Parliament retains the authority to rescind its decision before a bill is transmitted to the President for assent. Speaking during a courtesy call by the Supreme Court's 150th Anniversary Planning Committee, Babin said the legislative process allows Parliament to reflect on bills it has passed and correct inconsistencies where necessary. He noted that motion can be moved to rescind a third reading and return a bill for further consideration. The Speaker's comments come after he called for a reconsideration of the anti-LGBTQ bill, arguing that legislation of such national importance should enjoy broad parliamentary consensus and undergo thorough consultation before progressing further. To the Energy Ministry, a committee investigating the recent fire outbreak at the Akosombo substation has concluded that the incident was caused by insulation failure resulting from aging infrastructure, ruling out sabotage or any deliberate human action. Presenting the findings to the Minister for Energy and Green Transition, John Abdullahi Jinapor, the committee said the fire originated in the changeover section of the low-voltage panel where cables installed decades ago had significantly deteriorated. Committee Chairman William Amuna explained that the aging cables had become brittle over time, leading to insulation breakdown and abnormal current flow that triggered the fire. The committee described the incident as a technical fault linked to obsolete infrastructure rather than an act of sabotage.
1: Now, the fire actually started from that changeover area of the LV panel. And that is because that building was started, I mean, the first structure came up around 1964 or so. I guess there are many people here who were not born at the time. Some of us were in class one. Yeah. So some of the cables have gone brittle and whatever. And once they were in metal encasements, there was this, what we call, I don't know whether I need to use that, but there's some kind of fault that you don't have the current just flowing in because of the insulation of the materials over there. Now, when that happened, the supply from the powerhouse tripped at 311 amps. The second transformer nearby took over and started supplying. So it means it was feeding into the fault. Now, unfortunately, the setting on the second transformer, I guess the transformer was meant for other things. So it had a setting of 450 amps. Now, you would imagine that 450 amps would not trip at all. So that was feeding into the fault. And within a short time, the insulation, which is like plastic, caught fire. Now that LV panel is connected to yet another LV panel. So the two panels started having high current and the insulation burning. Between the two panels, we have the control cables and the whatever. And mind you, Akosombo substation is a very big one. It has 11 outgoing circuits. 11 outgoing circuits. So they had a lot of cables in there. And the LV cables were within those cables. So they started burning.
0: And meanwhile, reacting to the investigative report, the Minister for Energy and Green Transition, John Jinapor, indicated that persons found culpable in the Akosombo Gridco substation incident will face the full rigor of the law. The Minister also assured that government will implement the recommendations, including a feasibility study for the proposed facility.
2: Yes, it is true. The engineers did a good job in restoring power, but that is not to say that if somebody is found culpable, that person will not be held to account. That is the call to duty. And so this will serve as a lesson. Already, based on the briefing we got from you along the line, we've taken some action. We've gotten them to be a bit more proactive. This is a lesson that should teach us to avoid the future occurrence of this very unfortunate situation. And from what you are saying, it's obvious that a lot should have been done over the years. And so this should be a wake-up call for us, so that we can strengthen the system, make it more responsive, improve our emergency response system, maintenance culture, and more importantly, invest in the grid in order to have a resilient energy.
0: To the DVLA, the Driver and Vehicle Licensing Authority has revealed that 4,896 drivers' license applicants were denied licenses in last year after failing mandatory eye examinations, highlighting concerns over the impact of poor vision on road safety. According to the authority, 251,117 commercial and private drivers underwent compulsory eye screening nationwide, while 218,471 applicants passed on their first attempt. 32,645 initially failed due to various eye conditions after receiving treatment or corrective lenses. 24,483 were later cleared to drive. However, 4,896 applicants were unable to meet the required visual standards and were ultimately denied license. The DVLA says the screening exercise forms part of ongoing efforts to improve road safety and reduce accidents linked to impaired vision. This is where we end this evening's TW News in Brief at 5. My name is Ayatollah Abbas. That's it for more news updates. Log on to our website, twradiogh.com. The last lap of Drive 26 continues. Thanks for your company.

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1: 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Keep doing what you're doing, but sure you're gonna be the asset. 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
2: Yeah, yeah, yeah.

0: And as the band of Bra, feel the vibe. 47 after 5 p.m. and officially the opening ceremony has started all the way inside Mexico. It's looking so colorful and exciting from where I sit. But if you want more of this, make sure you're making your way right now to the Lemon Lounge, where the sports team is on standby to bring you the in-depth analysis. Yes, we're going to be having pre-match discussions before the game at 7 p.m. So just in case you are listening to us right now and you want a place to go and watch the opening game, that's a Mexico and South Africa, I'm driving all the traffic now to Lemon Lounge, where the TW Radio Sports team is on standby. But before we go to the Lemon Lounge, let's talk entertainment. And a viral video of a TikTok personality, Bernice Appiah, popularly known as Pretty Lady, captured in tears and apologizing for defamatory statements made about gospel musician Empress Gifty, has sparked reactions online. So in the video that was shared on X and cited by TWRadioGA.com today, Pretty Lady was captured kneeling and shedding uncontrollable tears. Now, according to reports, she was picked up by the Ghana Police Service after Hobson Adoye, the husband of Empress Gifty, lodged a formal complaint. Interesting. So this is actually a cue to you out there that when anything happens, you pick up a phone, put it in front of you, you want to start saying some things that are not true. And this is like the case of the guy that's called WebKid. Yes. So that's what's coming in, man. Emotional scenes as TikToker breaks down after arrest in Empress Gifty's case. When you go and you come back, you learn a lesson. You do what? You learn a lesson. Prophet Kum Chacha, you know, yesterday I shared with you that Nigel Gazy had retracted a suit of 10 million Ghana cedis against him for also defamatory comments. Now, the outspoken prophet and founder of Heaven's Gate Mountain, Heaven's Gate Mountain of Fire and Miracles Ministries. Charlie, I'm sorry, Dean Powell. Heaven's Gate Mountain of Fire and Miracles Ministries. Kum Chacha has sparked the reactions after claiming that many pastors' wives are largely, you know, unresponsive and inexperienced in the bedroom. Hey, while speaking on radio, Kum Chacha noted that many married couples live boring sex lives due to inexperience and ignorance. Now, according to him, Poor bedroom performance is quietly destroying marriages across the country. Do you know that many people who get married eventually get divorced because of their performance in bed? He said, like pastors' wives, for instance, 99.99% of pastors' wives just lie in bed. They don't know how to do anything. She won't give you D-O-G-G-Y. She won't bend over when I tell her to, he declared. I think Kum Chacha is talking from experience. Now, the prophet expressed his, you know, admiration for Ekuma Mamazimbi's sex tutorial program on Adum TV, which he said shared practical sexual education that many Ghanaian women, including those in religious households, clearly lacked.
1: Sex show no. Me mesuya ni yama bebre wom. Ah, e ye good pa. Ye e mani bebre so suya ni yama wom.
2: A woni mo.
1: Ah, e ye thank you minimum.
2: Mo shia mo.
1: Oh, masa, stop talking and listen to me. 88.9. Ena sini abetu ni abo asen kwada ni na nhwe mebo a.
2: You know, the little
1: 18. Oh. Kawedia kamasre minister no oma enkodan starting hwe enye enkodan kitin kitin no ka from 12 okure kono on start a shot won be to be the new experience bebre won paso ama boa because senior
3: experience on be you say
1: jabe ah o kwa wade a se wo osua se di oku school na to say ni pa bebre kwa wade a awade a won kono and passu adwuma ye kwantin so ye tumi john awade yes obi o wa I say asofo o yele
2: o say
1: da hot
2: eh asofo bi no
1: asofo bi no yele
2: afina akasa
1: asofo bi ebi 90

0: Burna Boy and Shakira. Yes, the Burna Boy is on stage right now with Shakira, and they are performing at the opening ceremony of the World Cup in Mexico. They have a brand new song together. Looks like I've just forgotten the title right now, but what is happening is Burna Boy and Shakira are on stage and they are performing their official World Cup song for this year's 2026 World Cup, being hosted by Mexico, Canada, and then the United States of America. We are moving straight to Kumahood, where it appears that Ghanaian actor Kwejo Nkansa Lil Wayne is not ready to tone down his criticism of Dr. Likee following the latter's recent concert at the O2 Indigo in the United Kingdom. Now, Lil Wayne, who reportedly threw, you know, subtle jabs at Dr. Likee since the event, has once again sparked reactions with fresh comments. In a video circulating on X, Lil Wayne revealed plans to stage his own event in the UK.
1: First time.
2: What
1: the
2: bloggers
1: make call? Yes, also go to. What the bloggers make call? They tell me come in here. They make say musician Obi. And the media no. Any concept? Any concept? Any
2: concept? Any concept? Any concept?
1: Any concept? Any concept? Any concept? Any concept? Any concept? Any concept? Any concept? Any concept? Any concept? Any concept? Any concept? Any concept? I'm going to go to the performance and the premiere.
0: All right, so there you have it. Lil Wayne Bukuni Power, yes, touring jobs and stuff like that. Yeah, man, it says Charlie. He says, I will not go to the O2 Indigo just to host a concert party. Like for real? Like for real? Like for real? Kwejo Nkansa, I want a card of myself now. I've been in Tina. All right, we've done 58 minutes after 5 p.m. and we're doing brand new music right now. Yes, brand new music from the man Camido. Calls this one A Thing I Like. And this is the first time you are ever hearing it in any part of Ghana on TW Radio 88.9. It's brand new music from the man Camido. Calls this one A Thing I Like. Take a listen. We'll come back and then we'll wrap up the show.

0: So brand new music from the man Camilo for the year 2026. I call this one A Thing I Like. First time you heard it on TW Radio 88.9. And this is where we have to pack up and run on today's show. My name has been TJ DJ. And I did this alongside the man DJ Bands. Was produced by Nana Dadze. All from here, we're moving straight to the Lemon Lounge for live commentary.
1: Greetings.
0: We're doing the live commentary of the game involving Mexico and South Africa live from the Lemon Lounge. Until then, we're back tomorrow for the Freaky Funky Fly Freestyle Friday edition.
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0: So it's still TW Radio 88.9. Like I said, what is 7 p.m. that will be coming to you live from the Ultramodern, the Lemon Lounge. But right about now, I've got Raza Swaggy on the line, and he's about to brief me on what's going down at Lemon Lounge right now. Raza!
1: Yo, TJ.
0: Good evening.
1: Good evening, my brother. How are you doing?
0: I'm good. Welcome back once again. Yes, this is TW Radio 88.9, and we're coming to you live from Lemon Lounge. Now, Raza Swaggy is on site, and he's about to give us a clear view of what's going on at the Lemon Lounge right now. Raza, what's really happening at Lemon Lounge right now?
1: Yeah, so like we promised listeners of TW Radio, we're going to be bringing you the live feed from the World Cup from Lemon Lounge this evening. The game between Mexico and South Africa, and that will be the opening game of this year's World Cup. Remember, this year, we have three countries hosting it, and it's going to be the US of A, Canada, and then Mexico. But Mexico gets started, and it's a game that own African, and that is South Africa. So we get it at Lemon Lounge to have the special viewing ongoing. The question is, how is it going to go? Who are you supporting? Are we still in South Africa, or really researching political situations? We change our stance. I don't know, but you know, people already see 30 F. The game, we watched the opening ceremony, it was beautiful. And the team is all set, ready to give you all the facts and figures, analysis and whatnot right here from Lemon Lounge. So if you're anywhere out there and you want to really watch it and have the atmosphere, the aura, the feel, whatever it is that you want to get really in this match, you want to relocate and getting here at Lemon Lounge, where we're going to be doing this as a family, as a team, and as real football fans right here.
0: All right, Raza, since we have some a couple of people actually trooping in right now, can we actually engage with them and check out their expectations when it comes to the South Africa and Mexico match?
1: Okay, let me get on with the microphone to some other. Hold on. Okay, so I'll set it out to get on the. So we are seated at, you know, the commentary desk. And so we need to get in there and find those probably ready to talk to us and get those one on it so that they can link them up into it. So Podesta is out there getting into the main stage, getting fine. And those who are here specifically for the World Cup first match has to start. Remember that the game itself started at exactly 7 p.m. So we are not late yet. We can still be looking forward to getting here. Let's get on with it. So, yes, let's just get talking. I think you're going to find. Yes. okay, that's really. So, you know, please, what's your name?
2: I am with the masses. I am supporting Mexico. And in fact, just today I've changed my name.
3: Oh, okay.
2: My name is now Samuel Ego Akotokes.
3: What a Latino name at this moment.
2: Definitely. I mean, we all know what is going on with South Africa now. Yeah, but not really. Today would have been a day where Africa is behind Africa. But there are things that I think that we all will not tolerate. So, in default, I mean, I'm supporting Mexico, just like many other Africans are doing.
3: Okay. It is what it is. Do you have predictions in there already? The last time these two met, that was in 2010 World Cup at South Africa itself. So it is turned. This time around, it's like a return leg.
2: Yes, the rules have changed.
3: Yes, yeah. It was 1-1 in that leg. What do you think would be the scoreline today?
2: I am tipping Mexico to win by 2-1.
3: Interesting. That works right here for us. So thank you very much, Samuel Akoto Esquire, and for talking to us.
2: Thanks for having me.
3: Yes, sir. So, TJ,
1: it is what it is, and people still getting in there. Others are in the moment are still eating, waiting for the game, so you don't want to spend their meantime and whatnot. But we are definitely set and ready to give you all what you need to give.
0: All right. So what time is going to be for the pre-match analysis? What's the time?
1: The moment you start you off, we are waiting to start you so we can start.
0: All right, then cut me off, and then you guys should start your analysis now. Okay. Also, over to you inside Studio B at Lemon Lounge. Take over right now.
1: Okay, thank you very much.
3: And as you just heard, from the other side, TW Radio, we live and airborne.
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3: Tell whoever cares to hear that we are live and airborne. And then we're going to get on with it. So, in straight to... what is happening now? The game is just about to go down. We witness a beautiful ceremony here at this moment. But just as we get it on, if you listen closely at this moment, at time where concrete of the capital is vibrating, 80,000 souls are packed into the iconic Mexico Stadium at this moment. And we know that billions are watching all over the world, and they're waiting to hear what happens. It's the very first time history has been made that 48 teams have been gathered at the World Cup, and three solid countries are hosting just one World Cup at the moment. And what a poetic way to turn the very first page. 16 years ago, these two very nations shook hands and opened the 2010 tournament in Johannesburg. We all remember
4: this
3: it was
4: TW Radio.
3: Chabalala was the man who got the very first goal right into the corner of it, a rocket of a strike to send the entire continent into ecstasy. But it was just no time where legendary Rafael Marquez also stepped up to salvage a 1-1 draw for the Mexicans. Fast forward tonight, and the rules are reversed. Marquez isn't on the pitch. He is on the touchline as assistant to Javi Aguirre, and Aguirre has also made it clear he has spent 50 years in football and has never felt a thrill quite like leading the country on home soil. For Mexico, the expectations are heavy as the high altitude. The walk out tonight, not just as competitors, but as creators and nation's pride, relying on the veteran presence of Raul Jimenez up front to ignite this party early. But do
4: TW
3: not
4: sleep
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3: Hugo Bruce, he has a Bafana squad that isn't here to be a background noise for Mexico Fiesta, boosted by the return of Aubry Modiba and anchored by the composure of midfielder Teboho Mokoena. They have promised to fight for every single meter of grass. They know the pressure is entirely on their host. It's North American passion meeting African steel. It is tactical chairs of Aguirre versus the fearless Bruce. The meeting is over. The curtain is up, and the historic World Cup journey starts right here, right now. Let's head down now to the pitch side and have some conversations here with the team assistants now. So we will be running you by the team sheet assistants. We have the head-to-head. Let's run through. I'll be handing over to my man, Henry, to run us by the lineup assistant.
5: Okay, Raza, thank you very much. On the Mexican side, Rangel in post, Reyes on the left back, and we have Montes and Vaquez on the center backs. Then we have Gado on the right back. Then we have Leo sitting just in front of the defense. Then we have Alvado on the left of the midfield. We have Quinos on the right of the midfield, and we have Goretes and Fadago in the middle of the pitch, and the up front man is Raul Jimenez. And on the South African side, we have Sisibu and Okono as the five.
4: This is
5: four.
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5: Actually, we are playing a five-back system. Then we have Modiba as a left back, and we have Moaudu as a right back. Then we have Adams, Situ, and Mokona from Mamelodi Sundown in the middle of the pitch, and we have Reyners and Foster leading the lines for South Africa. So South Africa is playing a 5-3-2 formation, and the Mexican are playing a 4-1-4-1 system formation for this evening.
3: All right, so there you have it, and beautiful display still happening at the moment. We have anthem being sung, flags being still flying high up there, and still 15 minutes to go, so a bit of the ceremony still ongoing at the moment, displaying all of the flags of the countries that have made it to the World Cup this time around. So it is what it is at the moment. If you're probably looking into the countries, maybe it's your first time, we're going to be looking into how this game is going to go. But this is the Group A, and let's look at the teams that we have in there. What are the teams generally in this group? And then we look at the statistics ahead of the match as well.
5: Okay, so Raza, we have Czech Republic, and we have Mexico, we have South Africa, and we have South Korea in this group. And they are all going to play to fight for the first and the second position. And probably the third team is going to qualify out of the 12 groups. They will be part of the qualifying groups. So we'll be hoping to...
3: All right, let me pass it on to Douglas, who will run after. Douglas, what are you expecting? What are your, the stats that you've gathered? What are you the figures that you have here ahead of this game?
6: Yeah, Raza, thank you for the opportunity. This is TW Radio, 88.9. Once again, if you check the game, I'm sure we... game of revenge, because actually 2010 South Africa was still, they drew the game against Mexico when they met, you know, so Esha Chabalala not shared the first goal, and he was the first and only African who should go World Cup our host to Africa. That is the opening goal. Into he's the one holding that record. Into actually time poor boy now, it is a silver tie all celebrate. And Mexico also feel that they also have the home advantage. Because actually Mexico once started, we use one there. Mexico has been in the World Cup 17 times, South Africa 4 times. But everything goes in favor of Mexico. Because actually Mexico, they have a very experienced coach in Agar. And actually South African saw Hugo Bruce. Hugo Bruce said there South Africa can upset Mexico very well. Because looking at they being underdogs, you know, and most of their key players also had visa issues. But this time around, they are going in all out because they feel that there is more pressure on Mexico. Because Mexico being an experienced team in this World Cup and a co-host nation, no, everything points to them there, they will win. So they have more points to prove than South Africa. But South Africa, they are coming as an underdogs. So looking at this, no, actually Mexico, there is more pressure on Mexico. But yeah, just some statistics that will favor both teams, you know. 17 World Cup on the side of Mexico and 4 World Cup on the side of South Africa. Since the year 1994, Mexico has qualified for virtually every World Cup, the year 94. And the last time Mexico also lost an opening game in World Cup was the same 94 against Norway. The last 7 opening games that they've played, you know, won't lose CB. South Africa was even one of the teams they played in 2010, giving Norway draw 1-1. Mexico won best finish in the World Cup is 1970 and 1986. That was quarterfinals. But if South Africa won previous 3 World Cups in our corner, anytime they go to the World Cup or no, they are being eliminated at the group stages. So South Africa, they won trial group stage there. So they also have a point to prove that no, this time around, they were all pedal but one ball. No. They want to at least set a record by qualifying from the group stage. And at least play the quarterfinal or the semifinal. Because Esha, the best country away to my YAB, Morocco. That was the year 2022 World Cup now, Otumi call semifinal. No. So South Africa also want to make a record. And Mexico being a co-host, you know, anytime they also do that, you know, they also do very well. So Mexico being a co-host, they also want to prove a point. And they also they have most of the experienced players on the pitch. Because Esha, Raul Jimenez, next time in the Premier League at Wolves, 88.9. CCM Power of Fulham, the way he plays, they also have Edson Navarez, they have Ojoa, the only goalkeeper. Ah, wait to my World Cup 6 times. Now, wait to my call Cristiano Ronaldo and Messi, one record of 6 times each, you know. So, Mexico having those players, you know, they also want to prove a point. So I believe that Mexico will carry the day at the end of the game. You know, fine, South Africa can upset them. They can play low block defensive. But I believe Mexico have the home advantage. With that of the France, you know, it will play a very key role. Because this time around, South Africa 2010, they were having Vuvuzelas and other stuff. But actually this year now, FIFA will ban Vuvuzela. Vuvuzela on Yejuman are this. So Mexico will be used one Mexican waves, you know. Because Mexico, one we introduce with the Mexican waves now, but now, not yet, will be a man inside from east to west now, everything. So Mexico has a way of upsetting their opponent. And I believe within the 90 minutes, you know, the fans will play their role by upsetting them. Quite apart from that, and the players, you know, the experience and everything, everything points to Mexico that Mexico will carry the day. So, Raza, this is what I can say about the game. And actually, South Africa and so, they've played four games from Mexico and between Mexico and South Africa. Mexico will win it two. We'll draw one and South Africa will win it one.
3: Mm. Okay, so that's the update we have in here. But looking at how the setup is, I mean, the ceremony started beautifully, still ongoing, and the singing have been top-notch. We saw earlier on when Shakira was joined by Burna Boy doing their own thing. It was a prayer this time around that probably would have seen Kweku the Traveler probably to have made the journey there, but what happened at Magana in that sense. But it's all good. It's also, of course, the whole push, hoping that we could get the guys with the biggest song at this moment in the world, Dub Nation and their Kakalika song, to be there. But that as well didn't happen at the moment. But still seeing some beautiful performances. Like, before we even get on to the match, the ceremony, the things you're seeing, what's your pick on that?
5: Okay, Raza. Today being the Mundial, you could see that everything is really set for today. And the man behind this thing or this ceremony that you are watching right now is Marco Balic. According to FIFA, he's the one who is directing everything that they are doing today. And apparently, he actually made sure that this program is going to be a success. And mind you me, he has been the one that has been being behind the brains of the Olympics celebration that most of the time they do. So this is not the first time that he's organizing opening ceremonies. So we expect him not to do anything substandard, but rather do a very good and an A-class performance. And rather, when he sits behind the television, you can see that the man has really shown that he's a master of his game. But then, Raza, this time around, you could see that they are doing the ceremony across three different countries.
3: Yes.
5: That is South of US, Canada, and Mexico. And right now, in 2022 in Qatar, they used to have a way, a routine way of, you know, coming on the pitch where they used to blow balloon of the World Cup, a big statue balloon of the World Cup. And they do fireworks around it just to signify a very big importance of the World Cup at that moment. But this time around, they are changing it. This time around, they are going to show giant flags of the two nations that are going to play on that day, one on the half of the other team and one on the half on the other team. And the players will come around the arc. All players are supposed to be on the pitch today to, you know, signify the unity between countries. This time around, it's not only the 11 players who are coming on the pitch. Everyone who is going to start and all the players who are on the bench are supposed to be on the pitch to signify that there is unity in football. And after, they are going to do the fireworks and other stuff. Raza, this ceremony is not one to be compared with the Qatar one. I was telling you earlier that the euphoria around the Qatar celebration was top-notch. I would still rate the Qatar 2022 World Cup over the US 2026 World Cup euphoria. And rather, getting into the game, definitely, we are going to play with the World Cup football that has a chip in it. It is going to take recordings of everything that happened on the pitch. We are getting information that it is going to detect the speed, the movement of a player. This is not the time that you are going to see it is thrown in and there will be argument or chaos on the pitch. The ball is going to detect that Yes, it is a foul. Yes, it
3: for instance, I think the game where Portugal game where they were thinking whether the ball touched Ronaldo or did not touch him, they had to do a lot of replays and whatnot. The chip will just determine that no, I was touched, I was not touched. It's that simple. And yes, we know that this World Cup as well is going to be introducing some new rules in the game of football and some basics as it is. We know some basics as once the keeper have the ball and is about to kick it in,

0: they would have to wait 1 minute. So they're going to be, the team are going to be playing 10 against 11 for at least 1 minute before they can get on with it. And that is also it. Also, conduct of this and discipline. Covered mouth, any player who uses their hand, arm, or shirt to cover their mouth while confronting an opponent will be issued a red card. Now, here is where I feel the harshness is. So if I come to you and I say anything to you and I cover my mouth, it is straight red card. We don't care what you
1: say. Cape Coast Premium Urban Brand.
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8: 111, like it happened in 2010. What is it? Let us know. This is TW, and we are live and airborne. We are transmitting live from Lemon Lounge. If you're listening to us, that is where we are coming to you from. You want to step out into the crowd and have a feeling of that. Now, Lemon Lounge is just opposite the Anafo Market. Yes, the new Anafo Market. Once you get here, directly opposite, you get to find us on top of the wooden building and shops over there. Just join us up here. Let's have a good time as it is. So a quick shout out to Coach Obi of UCC, who is here with us at the moment. Coach Obi, I'll definitely be passing through once in a while for a little professional update as the match goes on. So, anthems are done. The game is just about to begin.

0: So we get with it and get set. It is exactly. It's exactly 7 p.m. by my watch, and so we just get on to the kickoff in just some few seconds in there. I guess the referee has a different watch from mine, so we'll just wait to see how they kickstart that game in no time. But usually after the anthems are said, the teams are all set and ready. That is where the team's captains meet up. This they exchange pennants, the handshake, and okay. So that is ongoing at the moment. And then they would have the captain's exchange bid. They would throw the toss. And
1: Rosa, just to interject to you, you can see that all players from the South African team were lined up.
0: Yes, even though to the bench, all 26 players.
1: All of
0: yes,
1: them, all just to signify that there is unity in football.
0: Yes,
1: exactly.
0: And it doesn't matter whether you are started or not. You've made it to the Mundial.
1: Yeah.
0: So this time around, not only the starting 11 that are going to be up there to shake hands, every single player will show up and make it happen. So once again, if you just joined us, I'll just run you through the lineup again. It is Mexico is playing a 4-1-4-1 formation, as South Africa is playing a 5-3-2 formation in here. Interesting. But definitely these positions will change as the game starts, as and how it goes. So you've already been told it is Williams, their goalkeeper, for a while. He has been trusted to start it off in the center of the midfield. In the defense, we have Mbokazi. We also have Simbisi as well as Okun, all at the center back, the threes in the middle. And on the right side of defense, we have Modo is in there, and Modiba is also at the left side of defense. In the middle is going to be Sitole, who is at the middle of the pack. On the right side is Mokwena, their star man. And on the left, they have Adams at said. And in attack, it is Foster, of course, known in the EPL very much for his prowess, starting in there. And then Reyners also being there. So that is the 5-3-2 formation the South Africans are starting with. The Mexicans 4-1-4-1 formation sees Rangel in the goalkeeping bid, and then Reyes at the right side of defense. Monte and Vasquez will be the two center halves, and the left is Gallardo, as the Spanish terms will call it. In the middle of the pitch is Lira. He is the one controlling everything in the middle for the Mexicans. And just in front of him, we have Gutierrez and then Fidalgo. And then also in the left side of attack is Quinones and then Alvarado, all making sure that they'll be able to supply Raul Jimenez some balls to make him. So talking about Raul Jimenez, though, his team or former team Wolves are looking forward. They're actually working to probably get him back from Fulham, so that they'll go with him to relegation. Hopefully, his ability to score goals will be able to bring them right back into the EPL come the next season, 2027-2028 season. But only time will tell whether Raul Jimenez will agree to that and make it happen. Ladies and gentlemen, TW Radio, my name is Raza Swaggy. Call me the Sports MVP here with the Sport Chops, as well as Douglas, and heavily produced by my man Samuel Clements in here. A host of others here supported us. Shout out to all of them. I see Betty Burns. I see MC Kendrick. Also here with us, Nana Yakwa, and the team Posse. B Posse is right here with us as well, all supporting, and with 102 productions at the moment. And the game Zoom sets. The referee is ready. Players looking a little nervous in their faces. tense probably will be the better word. And in the 4 minutes past the hour 7, and so we believe that exactly 5 minutes after that, the kickoff will be. And so we on with the. Let me also hasten to add that general manager of Elmina Sharks is here with us. Mr. Abuaje is all set and here with us, keeping it happening at Lemon Lounge. And so that should be it. Oh, Roger, I see you. Shout out to Roger as well, the manager of Lemon Lounge. So shout out to all these guys in here. As and when necessary, we'll throw you some shouts as we see you. Jimenez with his trademark headband. He couldn't have started without a headband. So we're back with it, and he's set, and we wait for that bit. Once again, the number to send us a text message or WhatsApp message on 053-620-4990. 053-620-4990. Let's get the action on at the moment. And then here we go. It's on and it is live. And the very first kickoff of the 2026 FIFA World Cup is on. And the kick is started. As at the moment, it is Mexico that started the kick at the moment. They have it at the back of it and all set to ensure that this will be the kick that ensure that they win the very first game of the match. So here we go. And interestingly, we'll see the beautiful setup. You can see the South Africa. Actually, it's even six at the back at the moment as it starts. So we're going to see how they're going to be settling down and run you through all the beautiful bit that they're going to be playing. They're all in a full yellow shirts up and down through it. It's all yellow at this moment. And America also in their traditional green and then white shorts as it stands now. And it is what it is. As it stands, it is Mexico

Let's go! Everybody rise up! Stand up! It's that time! Come on! We got Portugal! We got Mexico, France, England, Brazil, Belgium, Qatar, Germany, USA, Iran, Canada, Argentina, Australia!

0: right there by Foster. It was a hit. Raul Jimenez already starting. It was a good crossing. What a hit it was, but good stop by Williams. Good stop by Williams. The South Africans are hoping that he will definitely be able to step up and continue saving them. What a hit. The ball well crossed. Williams once again comes to the save of South Africa. Still balls coming through and well headed. Still in danger zone. Cleared, but not exactly cleared. The penalty box hits it anywhere. Oh my God. The South Africans are not settled in yet, but now they get a chance to counter. Well controlled. He turns around in there. Who can he find? Searching a good through ball. Can he control? Foster controls it. And it's a hit, but way too much. Way too much of a kick straight into the hands of goalkeeper Rangel. A moment there, the South Africans had a scare. What a hit it was. Raul Jimenez, indeed, he had to prove that he's a veteran. 35 years of age, plowed his trade in the EPL. For huge teams that you know them, he was more popular probably with the Wolves, as it is, and also at this moment with Fulham. And the game still continues. 5 minutes gone, Henry.
1: Raza, a very interesting game today. Getting to see that the South Africans are just in to play a defensive game. But then Mexico is also not relaxing, trying to pose danger towards them. And a well done save by Ron Williams, which is the star man for South Africa. And he's been superb in the first 5 minutes, trying to clear the lines for South Africa. And the man in the green shirt, that is Raul Jimenez, a 35-year-old player who is trying to, you know, continue his hallmark with the Mexican team. A very great strike from him, trying to knock on the doors of the South African team, posing danger and trying to show them that any match or any ball that comes to him, he's going to be very treacherous to them. And South Africa is going to actually watch him and try to close him.
0: Just like Benjamin Asare now, Williams is also a local goalkeeper, plows to trade for Mamelodi Sundowns, and he's doing the magic for his team at the moment. And so it is what it is. It's a well cleared in there. Corner kick for South Africa. It's a corner kick. So let's see how it will be taken on. Referee says it's actually a goal kick, so it has to be restarted by Williams. So here we go. And interesting, but don't forget those who are confused about the numbers. We're using the usual studio line now. It is 0202-085-888. 0202-085-888. Let us know. Send us your message. What do you think it will end? Your predictions are totally welcome at the moment. It is thrown in for Mexico. And then Quinones, before they get mentioned, started actually, it was my man Douglas was making mention of Quirinos and how a dangerous player he is. Tell us a bit about the gentleman.
2: Yeah. Quirinos was the top scorer in the Saudi Pro League. So if you look at the statistics and everything, he's even number 9. But since Mexico already have Raul Jimenez there, so he can play from the left flanks. And with that, with him playing on that role, it's a threat to South Africa. Because you could see that South Africa, how they are playing, you know, one player is in the brain, you know, they just don't want to attack. They want to play a very conservative football. And when they play that way, pressure
0: and and Mexico has a chance, it's a hit, it's a goal!
2: He was the same player I was talking about.
0: The gentleman we are just talking about at the moment.
2: He was the same player I was virtually talking about. Yes.
0: The gentleman we told him how dangerous he is. From the Saudi Pro League, as the man who gets the very first goal of the tournament, he goes down into the history book for being the man to score the first goal of the World Cup hosted by Three Nations in 2026.
1: All right, so
3: Let's go. Everybody rise up. Stand up. It's that time. Come on. We got Portugal. We got Mexico, France, England, Brazil, Belgium, Qatar, Germany, USA, Iran, Canada, Argentina, Australia,

up time. Y'all know who about to win. Cristiano Ronaldo. Portugal. Portugal versus Argentina. Ronaldo versus Messi. In the last stage, Ronaldo scores a free kick. And that's game. 3-2. GG's to all the rest of the countries, man. Brazil, you might win. Mexico, you're not winning. Switzerland, you have a chance. France, you might got a chance. England, you have a chance. Germany, you might got a chance. USA, I don't know. But hey, let's get it, man. It's that World Cup time, man. Let's go! Everybody rise up! Stand up! It's that time! Come on! We got Portugal! We got Mexico, France, England, Brazil, Belgium, Qatar, Germany, USA, Iran, Canada, Argentina, Australia, Croatia, Switzerland, Ghana, Japan, Uruguay, Morocco, Saudi Arabia, Ecuador, Wales, Poland, Tunisia, Cameroon, Serbia, Korea, Netherlands, Senegal, Costa Rica,

It's that World Cup time. Y'all know who about to win. Cristiano Ronaldo. Portugal. Portugal versus Argentina. Ronaldo versus Messi. In the last stage, Ronaldo scores a free kick, and that's game, 3-2. GG's to all the rest of the countries, man. Brazil, you might win. Mexico, you're not winning. Switzerland, you have a chance. France, you might got a chance. England, you have a chance. Germany, you might got a chance. USA, I don't know. But hey, let's get it, man. It's that World Cup time, man. Let's go! Everybody rise up! Stand up! It's that time! Come on! We got Portugal! We got Mexico, France, England, Brazil, Belgium, Qatar, Germany, USA, Iran, Canada, Argentina, Australia,

up time. Y'all know who about to win. 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Portugal. Portugal versus Argentina. Ronaldo versus Messi. In the last stage, Ronaldo scores a free kick. And that's game. 3-2. GG's to all the rest of the countries, man. Brazil, you might win. Mexico, you're not winning. Switzerland, you have a chance. France, you might got a chance. England, you have a chance. Germany, you might got a chance. USA, I don't know. But hey, let's get it, man. It's that World Cup time, man. Let's go! Everybody rise up! Stand up! It's that time! Come on! We got Portugal! We got Mexico, France, England, Brazil, Belgium, Qatar, Germany, USA, Iran, Canada, Argentina, Australia, Croatia, Switzerland, Ghana, Japan,

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1: Mokwena, and OG, the first yellow card. So you can see that they are giving us a very beautiful game because these two teams met way back 2010. What Mexico is showing, South Africa showed virtually the same thing in Africa. They had all the support from Africans. And this time around too, Mexico is also having all the support from America. So they are giving us a very
2: and Africa.
1: Game. Yeah, and Africans as well. Because you can see there, Obika, the CCRO, he's a Mexican. All the African continent, almost the whole nation is in support of Mexico because of what is happening in South Africa.
2: Okay. So the hydration period is over and we're back in here. And the game get restarted. And it's at the back from Mexico. Rangers will take a long ball in to attack. Try to find, but well covered by the defense of South Africa. They regroup and start again. Coming through at the moment as the man Modiba. Modiba controls the ball is at the defense side and in control of it as and Bokrena has fallen back into the defense setup to help them gather things, of course. But he is the main man in the middle of the first. And then Mbokazi will send a long one in. In up for the ball, well defended by Gutierrez and headed on. Modiba controls. Modiba sent it back to Mbokazi. Mbokazi will go in into the middle. And here he is, the man. Mbokwena will go back up and send it in up to. And Budau. Budau come back to the middle. And the lost play South Africa. And now attacking is Mexico. Mexico controls. Who will he find? Jimenez gains on to Quinenos. Quinenos and go all the way back. Finds his colleague. Controls are sent into the middle. Quinenos will go back. They will take their time and try to catch South Africa when they least expect it. They control, send the ball all the way back into the middle. Back into the half. Rangers, the goalkeeper of Mexico now controls. Whoa, that was a close ball in there. And now gently pushing and processing the ball. Send in there. Don't forget, we are live at Airborne on TW Radio. TW Radio 88.9 and transmitting live from Lemon Lounge. Lemon Lounge is our host this very evening where the action is happening. If you're out there, you want to come through. Mexico! It's a hit! Well blocked. That was a good block. That was a good block. CPC was the man at the back to help South Africa hold on to this ball. It is all the way back with Rangers. Rangers controls, searching, and send all the way back. They are loving the attack through the left. They are loving the attack through the left. And so they continue with that. It's a long surging ball in there. Good chest control by Guadores. And a long cross, but well safe hands of Williams. El Capitano Williams simply gathers this ball. Back into Modiba, and then this Mbokazi controls, but a lot of danger surrounding his control. The ball is back to the goalkeeper Williams. Williams down in there, send in, search the ball. Williams, search a long surging ball. Who is he looking for in particular? Nobody. Cleared by the defense of Mexico in the middle. That controls Lira. Lira will come through back. Step on, step back. Goes back again to the defense. The defensive setup of Mexico controlling the pace of the game. A long surging ball once again, but controlled by South Africa defense. Sibisi gets it and go back to Williams. Sibisi goes back to Williams. Williams finds, Williams control still on the ball. Would he go along with? No, in the middle, finds Makwena. Makwena goes forward. And on surging, would he find? No. And Mbokazi could not be found. And South Africa gathers again through Rangers. And they'll come attacking once again. And on the way, Reyes sent the long one in. Nobody there for that ball. I don't know why he hit it, but he did hit it. And control Sibisi. Sibisi go to Modao. Modao down in the middle. Come in back and finds Okon. Okon will go down left. Finds Mbokazi. And Mbokazi back to Okon. Okon controls for Makwena. Back to Okon. Okon to Sibisi. Sibisi will go all the way back on to Williams. Williams will switch it down left and find Mbokazi. Mbokazi looking for where to pass the ball. Says nowhere is clear. Let me get back to Okon. Controlling and passing the ball as Williams. Williams say, pass the ball to Mbokazi. Mbokazi receives it. Edging ball forward. Good ball in. Can he control? He does control. Can he get a good cross? But well blocked. That was a good ball for South Africa. But the cross had a lot to be desired. But the referee says offside. And so that it is. He couldn't time his run properly. And the linesman delayed a bit, allowed the cross to get in. But just as it went out, the flag went up for an offside. Rangers will make sure he kicked this one. The Mexican said Rangers says in long one in. Controls Quinones. Back in there. Sets it on the ball. Searching for a free man. But none is available. Control from the forward. Bring it back again. And the three center halves are joining the game at the moment. Ball back in with Rangers. It will send a long one. To who? Control, but not properly. It is out of touch. And South Africa get an attacking throw in. Can they make it count? It is affected. Makwena sends it in to Mbokazi. And Mbokazi back on to Okon. Okon in the middle. Finds his man, Makwena. Good pass in here. Space and time he has. Can he hit it? Foster, the man they want the ball to fall to is the man he fell to. But what? Really? Really? And he is disappointed in himself as a look on. You can see Puyol smiling. You can see David Silva as well. I say, oh my God. I remember my days. What a pass this would have been. David Silva. Spain international, played for Manchester City. Dazzled during his time. But the throw-in has been affected. So, but control. And the attack is set on. Could this be a good ball? Yes, the control. Who step in, step out. Good ball out there. Can he be beaten by well covered by South Africa? Mbokazi. Stepped in for a good clearance. Well done, Mbokazi. Darius will also start in the throw-in. Throw-in affected. Sergin. And the ball in good position, standing turn around. He turns in there, send the ball up there, find Quinones. Quinones will also set in, lay the ball to the left, and the save, Williams. Good save by Williams. Jimenez was just waiting to tap in to start his World Cup account. He has played in 6 World Cups, but yet to get a goal. 6 World Cups he's played. I mean, World Cup games. Not different World Cups. He has played in 6 World Cup games, but yet to get his name on the score sheet. He was waiting to tap that ball in to open his account. At the age 35 years, this is your time, or probably never again will it happen. Throw in affected. Medical controls, send the ball in. Reyes controls. Reyes. Looking, search for it. He says, relax. Boko controls the set it back. In the middle, there's Lira. Lira goes forward. Long ball through the half of it. Lira take the ball again. Back to Reyes. Reyes, the number 15, shirted man. Controls and go the way back. Back in control. Montes. Montes goes up there to find Vasquez. Vasquez checking. Check out. Get on with it. On to Galado. Galado. Number 23 man, Galado, back to Vasquez. Vasquez. He says, let's easily take it our time. One to Montes. Montes controls back to in there with Montes. Ball is back with Rangers. A long one in the middle of the pack. Hez goes up. Who hits it? Well covered by South Africa, but out of touch. Nope. Says, I can control this ball. He has it. He steps in. Ball in the middle. Finally, rubber. Too much. Couldn't control. And South Africa controls one again. And now set forward. Looking for how they can make this happen. But Iba goes back in to find his star player. The ball is at the right-hand side of attack. Modao controls, surging in, who will be available for the ball. Mokwena will come all the way back to Mbokazi. Mbokazi, will he cross? A long surging ball up and headed up, but way too less power and direction as well. Definitely Foster is the man he wanted to find. He finds him. There wasn't much power in the cross, and so he could not direct the ball as well on target. And that is a header of target. And earlier on, the save by Williams ensuring that Jimenez was not to be able to cover. But it looks like Ibokazi had it covered, though. Though ineffective. South Africa does it. Macau controls. In there. Comes down in Ibokazi. Ibokazi. Ibokazi goes on to the middle. In here. And finds his colleague, Adams. The ball is up there. Long surging forward ball. Heads up, headed on, controls back into the arms of Rangers. Rangers will release the ball. And in the middle, find Lira. Lira will send a long ball in. Good pass in here to find his man. Controls beat him. And now Reyes. Reyes controls. Reyes will send it all the way back. He does find his man. All the way back again to Gutierrez. And Vasquez controls to Lira. Have it on, turn around, do some catching, release the ball at the back. And it is what it is. Still probably having the most of the ball at the moment is Mexico. They have had the lion's share of the ball. And it was a true ball, but it was way too much too early. None of them could read it. Lira is the man controlling affairs in the middle, already down on the floor, hitting the pitch hard. The referee wants to assess the situation and determine what could be done about this. 40 minutes almost played. Henry.
3: Rather, a very interesting game so far. Both teams trying to exhibit what they've got, but the South African team definitely losing to mend the pieces and the bits, especially in the middle of the pitch, suffocating Mokwena. You could also see that they are trying to play a system that is not really favoring them, even though I'm very abreast and sure they have worked home trying to train with this system. But you could see that they are trying to invert the right back and the left back whenever they are trying to attack. And they are going to form a three back whenever they are attacking. But in the middle of the pitch, that is why Mokwena has the yellow card, apparently. Sito is not really helping him in the middle of the pitch, and Foster is also not really being clinical. But on the other side of the pitch, Mexico is also trying to definitely attack the South African team. And of course, they are not playing to be static. They are being mobile on the pitch, where you can see Ovado and Fidalgo trying to change position from the left to the right, trying to feed Raul Jimenez to give them a goal. A very good game so far. I'm sure the South Africans are not really happy with whatever they are seeing, but it is what it is. So far, 1-0 in favor of Mexico, and we still go on.
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1: Best by the boot, hoping to find the net, but Williams was there to secure the post for South Africa. In their controls, Guterres released the ball to Quirinos hits and well blocked. It comes again, Quirinos against the post and welcome again. Imbokazi is on the ball. Imbokazi controls left, right. Imbokazi and been fouled, says the referee. What a hit! Two-time chance for Mexico to just call it just a while ago. Look at that chance. And look. Quirinos. There was just a little space, but managed to squeeze the ball through the players, hoping to catch Williams off guard just by the near post. But Williams looked like he was up to the task. Maybe, just maybe, he would have saved it if the ball went through.
2: And Miraza Quirinos continues to become the danger man for Mexico.
1: Yeah.
2: You could see that he likes to shoot from range, gets his targets right, try to put Ron Williams on his toes. That we are here for the Mundial and we are not playing. A very good one too from Ron Williams.
1: Yeah.
2: That was a very tricky cross inside the 16-yard box. Most goalkeepers would not be able to keep that save because they would definitely think that there would be a touch of the striker. But he was able to keep composed, maintain his steeds and aura, and be able to save that in that bit. And you could also see that the posts was his savior when Quirinos struck the ball into the post. At that particular point in time, I don't know how the players were feeling, but it is what it is.
1: For those of you who doubt the potency of the Saudi Arabia League, this is another proof of what is done in the Saudi Arabia League. Quirinos is here to prove to you that that leg is as strong as it can ever get. And so here we are. It's a corner kick for South Africa. How is it going to be affected? Who is going to be connecting with the ball to find the net at the moment? It is 44 minutes played in here. One more minute into the regular time. And it's taking it back. And Mokwena and well headed away. Still South Africa controls. He will send a long one. That was a shot. Not bad of a shot by Imbokazi and drained into the hands of Ranges. Not a bad shot. A little feeble. There could have been some more power. I thought the distance was a bit too much, but he managed to find the target, but not enough power to beat the goalkeeper, Ranges. At this moment, just about 45 minutes have been played, and additional time is what is happening at this moment. How many will be added officially by the referee? Only time will tell. But ball in Ranges, South Africa attack. They're trying to press the Mexican defense, but they play out of it. Vasquez will release the ball into the middle of the pitch. Who is on there? Say, where are you going? Come back. He says, hey, let's control. A long second ball for Quirinos, but wait, Williams is just the man at the moment. Williams is super reading the game as he is supposed to read it. There's nothing local about this goalkeeper because his goalkeeping talent definitely is international, although he might be tagged as a local player for South Africa. Lira on the ball. Lira will go down there and find Reyes. Reyes will go back up to find Vasquez. Vasquez is on it. Vasquez go the way up. Quirinos, Galado is back with Vasquez. All the way back to Ranges. Ranges controls. Ranges goes on. It's 4 minutes of additional time. It's 4 minutes of additional time. 1 minute already played, so 3 more minutes to go. Coming to you live from Lemon Lounge. Lemon Lounge, indeed, a place to be tonight. Don't forget that right after the opening, so the referee with a countdown, 3 seconds, but okay, the throw-in has been affected. Don't forget that right after this very match, There is going to be karaoke. Every Thursday here at Lemon Lounge, karaoke goes down. Let's see if after this match I can do Kinatest Blackstar song. For karaoke, I will be doing Kinatest Blackstar song. What song will you sing? Join us inside Lemon Lounge. Get on with the karaoke night as it is. Meanwhile, it is the opening match in the 2026 World Cup. Mexico are home to South Africa. A reverse leg for the 2010 World Cup. It is Mexico 1, South Africa 0. In there is Modiba. Back on his feet. Can he try again? Can he beat his man? He goes, but well defended, but out there. Galado gets it. What is the shouting for? The referee has called on. But Modiba does not agree to it. Well, I guess he has a point, though. That was supposed to be a corner kick. And the VAR failing to get into it as they promised that they would do.
2: Raza, apparently we expect the ball with a chip or the sensitive chip to do its work and try to prompt referees and get them on their toes. But I'm not seeing that apparently. So yeah. I'm yet to doubt that it is actually working. Because they are playing a ball that has been technically built for this particular tournament.
1: A special ball with a chip is what we know will be used. Enos controls and sending a good ball. Can this be the second goal? No, he flopped his line. What happened? What happened? That was a miscue. Indeed, it was a miscue by Quatrez. He had all the time, all the space to just chip the ball past their player. But Williams was expectant. He knew he was going to use the player as a decoy so he can chip the ball just around him. But Quatrez was not able to make that happen. And South Africa lived another day. A long surging ball in there, all the way up, going in for the ball. Can he control? He couldn't. It is out of play, and the throw-in will be affected by Mexico. There's just about 5 seconds left on the time that was added on by the referee. Do we have more than that, or would we have just that? Hugo Broos, the South African coach, up, already headed for the tunnel. It means that first half is done and dusted in here. And is the very first 45 minutes of the 2026 World Cup in Mexico, USA, and Canada. At the moment, it's gone down and it's Mexico up by 2-0. Goal by Quinones. 9th minute was all it took him to get on the score sheet. And it is what it is. Well, we've seen it. It happened in South

0: it gave us experience and the system or the tactics itself. Talking about the culture, you could see that Mexican people or their supporters displayed some kind of love for their players. They showcase that, no, this is a moment for the Mundial to be celebrated. And when you talk about the revenge in this game, the last time they met was an opening game way back 2010. It was South Africa who hosted it. The game ended in 1-1 draw. And this game too is an opening game. So Mexico also want to prove something. And if you talk about the experience, you could see that the experience, Hugo Bruce is a very experienced coach on the side of South Africa. And Javier Aguirre is also an experienced coach on the side of Mexico. You could talk of players like Rowan Williams on the side of South Africa, very experienced goalkeeper. The Yassin Trophy, 2024, he was actually ninth. The whole world, he was the ninth best goalkeeper there. And if you talk about Mexico, you could get players like him, Jimenez, very experienced player playing in the Premier League for teams like Wolves and Fulham. The caliber of experience he has, he's also helping his team very well. And when you talk about the system too, you could see that South Africa is playing a very low block system. So it is becoming more difficult for Mexico. But when the team is playing low block, break them low block. We have three ways of breaking low blocks. The first way you need to break a low block is say a player or dribblers. But you could see the Mexico players will shut down here dribbling. If you don't have players who can dribble, you need to have players who can give very clear and very intrinsic passes. And the only player who can do that very well is Mira. And also, baby, Obo. Have players who can possess very well at the back. In Tiesha, Mexico for one possession, Obo ni bebrewechi. So it forces the South Africans to also come. So when they come, they play a very high ball or a true ball. So when they play that true ball, no, that is the opening space is not Bekano. That is when they utilize. And you could see there, Caninas is taking advantage of that. So South Africa, Mexico is having the remedy for the kind of play South Africa is playing.
1: All right, and that is what it is. So we have some three people gathered here. And we're going to start conversation. No problem. You let's start from there before we come forward as it is. So you've gotten a gentleman there. So who do we have here? Hand over the microphone. Let's talk to him.
2: Yeah, Raza, we have Coach Obi from UCC.
1: Oh, nice. That would be a good start. Coach Obi, 45 minutes of the opening game for the 2026 World Cup. What is your assessment so far?
3: I think it's been a good game so far. The Mexican guys are playing really well. South Africa, what they are trying to do is to sit deep and then play on the transition. But it looks like Mexico did their homework well and saw that that is how the South Africans are going to play. So, we are not even going to get forward. They always have a good best defense. That anytime the South Africans play that long ball, have somebody around pick up the ball or mop up whatever ball that will come. Well, I think the Mexicans have really done their homework well. So let's see how the second half will go.

0: All right, so in here as well, we have, that is Coach Obi, good analysis so far. Thank you very much for that update. But we're talking to guys.
1: Ladies and gentlemen, it's the weekend and we are super crazy inside your most patronized nightclub in Ghana. Club 161, top-notch executive nightclub in Cape Coast. Club 161. 161. You are your official, your blow, your show level. I say, yeah, you be baby in style. Club 161. Club 161. Shot on shots, live games, and back-to-back bangers from our DJs. Yeah. We connect and reconnect. Chairman, this is the city of Fest, and we appreciate our weekend nightlife. Anya, from Thursday night, or Tema, through to Saturday night, and we shut the whole city down. Inside Club 161, boys and big girls on display. Yo, look good. Smell good and show.

0: Thursday, Friday, and Saturday night. 10 p.m. each night. 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Abra, it's a must.
1: Going forward, they have not shown any urgency. But in terms of defense, I think that they've been up to the task. And that is why we are seeing just one goal, even though the Mexicans have actually pressed quite a lot. So it's been quite a good game. I still think that, yes, Mexico are going to be carry the day if the game continues like this. But I am sure that is not going to be a wallowing. So I still stick to my prediction of probably 2-1.
2: Okay, thank you very much. And all right, so let's get a female voice in here. Hello.
3: Hi.
2: So who do we have here?
3: Isikim Belly.
2: All right, Isikim Belly. Let's talk about it. First of all, what are the teams playing? Just so we are sure, you are watching the same match. What teams are playing now?
3: Mexico and South Africa.
2: Okay, not bad. All right, let's get in there. Who are you supporting?
3: Mexico.
2: Yeah, but we're two boys with South Africa. I'm a Ghana.
3: Inyo.
2: Like I was guessing. So it's 1-0 so far. It is 1-0 already. What do you think? What are your predictions? How do you think at the end of 90 minutes the scores will be like?
3: Mexico 3, South Africa 0.
2: Oh, like it's that bad?
3: Oh, very bad.
2: I thought it wasn't that deep. Is it that deep?
3: I loathe them.
2: That's some strong words that she's using here. But though, that's AC Kimberly, as she said, and they're predicting 3-0 for Mexico at the moment against South Africa. Thank you for sharing those few words with us in here as well. There's a huge table. Hi.
4: Hi, hello.
2: What's your name?
4: Kelly.
2: Where are you from?
4: We come from Spain.
2: Spain? Oh, lovely. So, are you a football person?
4: Yeah, I like football, yeah.
2: Okay, so who are you supporting now?
4: Ghana, of course.
2: Oh, really? Okay. Good to know you're supporting us. By the opening game at the moment, we have Mexico and South Africa playing. And so, between the two, I don't want to guess, but which of the two are you supporting? What probably will be your prediction?
4: Between these two? Mexico.
2: Mexico. You watched the first half, right? Did you see the first half? Okay. Let's have a little conversation about that. Do you think they are doing what they need to be done? Or do you think they are only winning or are ahead because of luck? Or you think that their game plan is working for them?
4: I mean, I just saw Mexico scored, so I think but I don't really know. I haven't really checked.
2: What would you predict? At the end of the game, what do you think will be the scores? Will it just be the 1-0? Will there be some more goals?
4: I think they'll draw.
2: 1-1?
4: 2-2.
2: What? 2-2. Oh.
4: Yeah.
2: All right, he's supporting Mexico, but still predicted a draw. That is a 2-2 draw for the side, and we'll see how it goes. Okay, there's a lady here too. Let me talk to a lady here. and you. Okay, hello.
5: Hi.
2: Who do we have here?
5: Seed.
2: City, okay, like the Ghana money, city, okay, more money. Quickly, who are you supporting tonight?
5: No idea.
2: Okay, let me just guess. Okay, I'm ask you this. What are the teams playing?
5: I don't know.
2: Do you even know the name of the game?
5: No. African Cup Awards.
2: Africa Cup with Mexico and South Africa. Anyway, it's all... So that is how bad it is. She doesn't like football at all. Where if you can have Mexico and South Africa playing in African Cup of Nations, that is crazy. So we have more coming through. And okay. So check with the time. Some 6 minutes in here.
6: So we are reminding you that right after the game, karaoke is happening here. Karaoke. So we get on with it and get a song. We'll be back. So, yes, we get to try our hands on one song, how the karaoke is going to go. So we have a feel of it. If this is your first time here for karaoke, and then we are back with some football action. So, Nana Daze, you want to take it away?
7: All right. So, yes, if you are here tonight, just know tonight is karaoke night here at Lemon Lounge. Before we go back to watching the football, if I can get one person to sing me a song right now, what would that song be? One song. Just before we go back in. I have a song here, Memories by Maroon 5. So do that song, then we'll go back to watch the football. When we're done, we'll come back and sing some more songs.

0: All right, so that was the first song for the Karaoke Night tonight. We're going to go back and watch some more football, and we'll come back as still Karaoke Night here at Lemon Lounge.
1: All right, thank you very much, Nana Kwadwo Dadze, for that beautiful... Please, a round of applause for Nana Dadze. That was a good song. That was a good song. That definitely was good. Okay. So, indeed, after this match, we're having more of that from that. So, take note of it. Next 45 minutes is up next. And the ball has already been kicked on. And it's South Africa now playing from the left to the right of the table as it stands now. Ball is all the way back with Williams to kickstart it. And he checks in, checks forward, looking for the right place to put the pass. As we get on with it. So it is almost, and South Africa is in danger. Well blocked at the moment. And again, it's a hit. And whoa, what a shot it was. And missed out by Great Therese. Don't forget, we're live on TW Radio 88.9 at the moment. And it's the World Cup roadshow as it is. And tonight we are at Lemon Lounge where the action is happening. Wherever you are doing the listening to us from, you'd want to come through to us and come have some fun with us. Don't forget that after the game, we still get to sing as well. That was an unfortunate play by South Africa. And they almost conceded like they did in the first with a loose ball at the back. But there they come forward again. And now the South Africa, loose ball, loose control, ball in there. Wonderfully get by Lira, releases the ball at the moment. On in here is the Fidalgo. Fidalgo, but well covered and intercepted by South Africa. Back to Williams. Look on and says, where did I go wrong? Where should I pass the ball now? Now you try the left side of the attack, all the things through to make it happen. And it's back with him. Williams. A long surgeon ball in the middle. Who can he find with that ball? But way, way, way too much. Way too much pace on that ball for Reynes. For Reynes to get onto. Reynes couldn't get there. At the moment, Galado controls and have the ball in hand to start off with a throw in. A quick throw in, but Galado all the way forward. Well chested. Control the ball to chest. Beautiful done by Quirinos. Control Raul Jimenez. Jimenez back to Quirinos. Quirinos controls. Can he leave? Hey! Too much confidence. Too much confidence. Too much confidence. I mean, why would you do that? You have a player in a better position to get on with it, but decided to go for the glory. He saw his name in bright lights and stealing the headlines for the next day. And so went for it, but unfortunately, it was none to beat goalkeeper Williams. Beautifully, but well covered by Mexico. And the ball is Reyes. Reyes controls it. Reyes beats his man. Still on it. He runs after the ball, but well covered by South Africa. And it's the man who rolls it back to the goalkeeper Williams. Williams find Sibisi. Sibisi come down to Modau. Modau goes into the middle and find Mokwena. Mokwena could not control. Back into South Africa. Mexico. And once again, a good interception to help them save. Why are they making those loose passes at the back? But they get that again. Galado will go on into the middle. Find Gutierrez. Gutierrez back to Lira. Lira will set it down on to Fidalgo. Fidalgo. Fidalgo on it. Fidalgo goes back. And he finds his man. Of course, at the right side of the defense is where the ball is at the moment. Quick control, a long through ball. That looks good. Gutierrez! That it started just behind the penalty box. Will that be a penalty? If it is, whoa, it's a red card. It is a red card. When the whole of your own continent is against you.
2: Raza, at this moment, I'm just short of words. I was just discussing with Coach Obi that this particular player is lacking a lot of attributes as a defensive midfielder. Sitoli, that was very tactical, but a very wrong timing on the ball. Trying to disturb Guterres, playing the ball into the goalpost, but Guterres was very smart, came in front of Situ, and he couldn't do anything about it. In this situation, as a player, definitely the red card must be shown to you because that is the rules of the game.
1: All right, Coach Obi, is that a penalty?
3: The incident happened outside the box, to be fair, yeah. The red card is because he denied a clear goal scoring opportunity, so that is also fair.
1: So the last man denying a clear goal scoring opportunity and he gets a red card. It's a free kick at the moment that we're going to see how it happens. So it's just sad.
3: You know the interesting thing?
1: What is it?
3: Mexican player was very smart because where the ball went at first, he could have just controlled to go and score. But he rather came into the path of a South African player, knowing very well that any small touch would give them that numerical, the red card and the numerical advantage.
1: So you either take me out or I still control and score. It's in a very dangerous position, but usually it's a little difficult to raise and let it also sink at the moment. How Raul Jimenez will be able to play this is what we wait for. Well, we'll be around it, through it, but well blocked it. Well, does a job, but well bloated out of the way by Gallardo. And that was way, way, way off target. South Africa down by a goal and down by a man. Down by a goal and down by a man at this moment. Raul Jimenez free kick just went straight into the wall. And the wall just did a job. Williams would want to kickstart it. As we are looking at the big names, like we said, we've seen Quinones, we have seen Foster. We have seen Raul Jimenez as well. Not much can be said about Foster, or am I not the one seeing him?
2: Yes, Raza, you could see that he's been a little bit reactive in this match, and he's not a very big player that we are supposed to actually focus on. It was Mokwena in the middle of the pitch for the South African team. And apparently he has a yellow card, trying to slow his pace down just to manage the game till the end of the match. And Ron Williams, of course, showing his class as a goalkeeper in the post for South Africa. In the Mexican team, we all know that we have another Jimenez on the bench that can also come on to give the same energy as Raul Jimenez is doing. That Jimenez is from AC Milan, and he's a very clinical player. I expect him to come on the pitch and double the numbers for the Mexican team. So, Raza, these are some of the players that they will be coming in.
1: All right. So, well, before Sitoli was sent off, he was already the lowest rated player on the pitch, and he's got a red card to send himself home to go and shower early. And it is what it is at the moment. Game is back on. Some 53 minutes played. Good through ball in. Good flick, but they were not on the same page or in there, as it was a good flick by Modibo to find his man Mbokazi, but he could not read that ball. And we're back in defense. On the ball now is Vasquez. Vasquez controls Sergin and will release the ball back on into it to find Montes. Montes controls
4: Babe.
1: In the middle.
4: Babe. Yeah. What is this?
5: This is a serious matter.
1: Back on to Montes. Montes to Lira. Lira back to his man in here. Vasquez. Control search for it and come in there to the back of Gallardo. Gallardo sent it all the way back. Finds Lira. Long surge ball by Lira. Beautiful play. But can he get there? No way too much. Too much for Alvarado. Alvarado could not make it. It was a beautiful surge from Lira. Finding. And the ball is being controlled in the middle of the pack. And Pineda's doing
4: Pena reaches the ball. In there. Here we go. Right now. Pena will bring the ball back to Madao. Madao goes in the middle. Good at fine. Find himself. Controls, turn around. It looks like that is Modiba. He releases the ball. No, still controls. Coming into the middle of the pitch. And now he hands over to Makwena. Makwena goes all the way to Modao. Modao back to Makwena. Makwena. Makwena step in, step forward. Get the ball too forward. It's a good ball. Shot from afar. Hit. And that seemed to have a lot of sting in there. Modiba with a good hit. Rangers could not hold it once. He needed a second time asking to grab the ball. And that was beautifully done. A quick shout out going out to my man Ohene right here in here with us. Shout out to you, my man. Good to see you. Also in there like London. One love. To all the Santa Clausers in the building, I see you. I will always have to do that. So we live on TW Radio 88.9. Coming to you from... is Foster coming out? Indeed, he has to. He's not shown enough. He's not shown enough that I am from the EPL. I'm here to make my mark. He's not been able to do that. So we have to go back and rely on Mbata in there from the local league to come do some magic for them at the moment. So let's see what Mbata brings on as well. Game on. Controls on. A long hit by Reyes in there looking for Quinones, but well controlled in the middle. And is in the first of Modao. Modao controls. Good play by Makwena all the way back. Sends it through. Who comes in? Mbokazi. Mbokazi is fighting for the ball, but not really seeing the ball. He was trying to take on the player, but finally, South Africa gained control. In there, but loose ball once again at the back. Foul, says the referee. And this probably might be a card, but it's on Lira, the playmaker. Indeed, that is a foul. Not much complaints can be made about that. Modiba came in too hard on Lira. It's a free kick. If he have a left footer, would have some power in there. That could be a free kick meant for the post. Okay, he says he's going to just swing it in for someone to head it out. And that is what he's saying. Will he do exactly what he says? Alvarado. Alvarado on the ball. But also behind it, that Reyes. Let's see who effects the kick. The two center halves are all in the field or in the penalty box of South Africa. We can see Vasquez. It's walking in there, headed on by the loose ball. And the clearance made finally by South Africa. Mbokazi clears it out, but that can find another player of his. Can he get to the ball? But no, it is way too much. Out of touch. It's a throw in for Mexico. Yes. The president of FIFA, Infantino, has seen well covered, well seated, enjoying himself at it. He knows that a lot of people have fingered him for the mishappenings at this year's World Cup, how people are being treated at the pots and whatnot. But he says he's only FIFA. He doesn't have power or control over government. They can only talk about things to ensure peaceful resolutions, but he cannot shower his force on these countries. So we should bear with him that he's doing all he can to ensure the best at this World Cup. Back onto the field, and the control is on there with Montes. Montes will find Lira. Lira will go all the way back to Vasquez. Vasquez control. Vasquez search forward. Vasquez. Vasquez back to Lira. Lira can controls. Who will Lira pass the ball to? He comes in here for Quinones. Quinones! Way too much. He couldn't find Alvarado. Alvarado made a run, but the ball was too tight forward, too fast, could not get to Alvarado. Williams will seek to gather and send the ball in. Even when we were 11 men on the field, I could not really find my players well. And now that we are 10, but the ball is affected. Goal kick is in there, in well affected. Control ball is back in there from Okorn now to the back there, the middle. Now that is the gentleman that came on, Impata. Ball covered and all the way out through in. Throw in it is quickly effected. South Africa controls at the back. Okorn, Sibisi is on. All the way back to Okorn. He finds Williams. Williams is on it. Williams, who does he go to? Go on to the middle. Search forward, referee will call this one as a foul. Too strong it is. Modiba gets a free kick for South Africa. Zwani, the gentleman coming on at this moment, he is in to take out his fellow Adams would match. How can we say about his play this time around? So it is Zwani on for Adams. Long ball searching for Bodao, but way too much. The game will be restarted by a throw in. Gallardo throws in, finds Vasquez to Montes. Montes controls, Montes come back to Vasquez. Vasquez look forward, searching. Who do I lay the ball back to Montes? Montes check left, check right. Will I go to the middle? He goes back to his partner at the back, Vasquez, into the middle to Lira, who controls it. Back to Vasquez. Vasquez all the way back. Who is there? Lira. Back on to Montes. Montes coming into the middle of the pitch. Into the middle and have it. So back in here and as with and so Raul Jimenez. That looked like a tricky tackle coming through from get on with it. The Quidenes seem to have fouled the gentleman in here. That was an air ball that went with the head, and so it couldn't happen. We'll wait to see how things will go. Quinones oncoming at the moment. There's going to be a quick substitute. The ball is all the way back with Williams. Williams is in, check it. He says, I can't trust you with the ball at the back. He sends a long one in, looking for Imbaha, but well, center back, well covered. A combination of Gallardo and a sergeant ball in to who, but to no one in particular. It is out of play. South Africa can boast of touches in the penalty half of Mexico in this half. It's not looking too cool for them. We know usually the opening matches, teams are being careful. But this time around, they seem to be holding back a little way too much. The second half, I think the first half was a better half. The second half is not really looking good at all. So much lapses in here. Too much relaxation by the Mexican team. South Africa not really making a good account of themselves at the moment. And it's all not looking good for them. Ball has been restarted. A long surging ball, but to no one in particular, out of touch. Modal throws. Modal finding Sibisi. Sibisi goes the way back to Okone. Okone to Williams. Williams will kick it in. To who? To no one but Montez. Montez will kick it in, trying to find Alvarado. Alvarado had been bullied off the ball by Mbokazi. Still controls. Mbokazi will send it in, release Okon. Sibisi finds Modal. Modal, Modal back to Sibisi. Sibisi. Sibisi, loose house once again. A loose touch and send it in there. What Gutierrez, but wall blocked in there by Modal. What an interception by Modal, and that could have been the second goal for Mexico. But wall cleared out. Game still on. And a loaded loose ball. There have been more throw-ins at the moment than probably control that South Africa have had. Now the Mexicans will come in and start with their changes at the moment. Gutierrez and Fidalgo are the ones being sacrificed. Chavez and Mora are the guys coming on. Chavez and Mora are coming on at the moment. Ball all the way back on to goalkeeper Rangers. Rangers all the way in control in the half of. Who has it? Reyes, but he's been bullied once again off the ball, and the ball is in control of South Africa is in control of the ball, and a good interception there by Mexico. They take the ball again, surging forward with it. Ball is at the back of the South African defense. Montez will go all the way back to Vasquez. Vasquez controls. Vasquez in the middle. Lira is on it. Who will Lira go back to? Tenzin, look forward. Turns right. Turns around and is not sure who to pass the ball, and a lot of time running on there. Now he finds his man in the middle of the pack, and it's a good ball, but we'll come it again. Quinones will go up, finds Alvarado. Alvarado! Goal, goal, goal, goal, goal, goal, goal, goal, goal, goal, Raul Jimenez! The very first World Cup goal for this gentleman finally comes. Raul Jimenez, the man finally in his seventh call, in his seventh game in the World Cup, finally get the much-awaited goal for his side, Mexico. It is Mexico 2, and he's all teary. I have been trying God 6 times. 1, 2, 3, 4, 5, 6. I could not score for my country at the World Cup. Finally, at the seventh try, he gets the goal, and he is all joyous.
2: Graza, a very good build-up from Quinones, and there was a very good in-swing cross to Raul Jimenez. I was not less expectant of his craft. And as a number 9 and as an EPL, you know, player, such chances are being, you know, given to you and are expected to be banged inside the post. And Raza, this is the last dance definitely for this player called Raul Jimenez. He's 35 years of age, and this is going to be at least his last World Cup, and definitely he's supposed to live up to expectation.
4: Indeed, he's supposed to live up to expectations, and we wait to see how that balls out at the moment. And as Mexico 2, South Africa 0. And on that note, the teams will go out for recession, like they do, it's a hydration break so that they can take in some water. They don't want anyone dehydrated at the moment. So that is what is happening. And we'll see how they will come back, whether well rejuvenated or not. Only time will tell. So it is what it is. And so we'll see. Coach, first half of the second half is played. What's your thoughts?
3: Yeah, the game is going as expected, as we almost everybody predicted during the first half break. And now 2-0, South Africa is now a man, and they don't seem to know what they are about at this moment in the game, because it looks like Mexico is doing all the attacking, controlling the game. And whenever South Africa gets the ball, You, as you rightly said, they almost always play the ball outside for a throw in, and they don't seem to know what they're about on the pitch at this point. So during the break, I expect the coach to do some tactical changes so that at least, if nothing at all, they should sit back deep and prevent conceding another goal and just take the two goals. And if they're able to play on the transition to make a goal, that would be fine.
1: All right, that is Coach Obi of the University of Cape Coast here with us at the moment, giving us his thoughts, and we're grinding in with it. Let me also get on to Douglas.
5: Yeah, Raza, thank you for the distinct opportunity. If you check the system South Africa is playing, hardly would they score because they were playing two pivot midfielders or two pivotal midfielders. But it looks as if the red card no here or the starting one. And they wanted to go all out, so they blocked all the passing lanes of Mexico. So you could see that even with red card, it was very difficult for South Africa to score. So what Mexico did was, okay, let's force them by playing at the back. So South Africa will eventually come out. So them system no bueno. When they started playing at the back, you know, South Africans came. I'm a South African. You see them final spaces in now. Where the Jimenez ultimately utilizing them space enough. So if Mexico continue to play like that by possessing the ball at the back, I believe they will score more.
1: I believe they will score more goals. By the way, South Africa are playing, hardly will they ever score a goal. We'll see if they will check that to for themselves, to put themselves in a position where they can score a goal or not. They are back on, they throw in quickly, back on. Vasquez controls it. Vasquez is on the ball, looking through to see who is available for a pass. He says, hold on, relax, I've got control on it. And get the ball to Galado. Galado goes all the way back, and it's with Vasquez once again. Vasquez goes all the way to Montez. Montez up there with Reyes. Reyes will go into the middle. Who would he find? And Quinones seem to be playing number 10 at this moment. Quinones, and Rahul. What was that? Offside, says the referee. So offside, we need to re-kick the ball and get on with it. How close was that? Is that offside? Wow. Well, with my naked eye, it didn't look like it, but of course, they are on the field. They have the expertise to see a much better angles, and perhaps the chip in the ball is communicating. So that is what it is. And here we go. Wow. Tried to weave his way through Chavez, but well kicked. What a pass. And Mexico comes in again. It's a true ball and one block. That is no penalty. That is no penalty. It was a good block, good defensive play by South Africa. That was a good defense. Good one. Modiba. Who was it? Oh, okay. So it was a block. Definitely not a penalty. Sibisi was the man. Sibisi was the man. Ensuring that what they have is well protected at the moment. And so it's re-affected. And the ball has been very long ball in, looking for Zwani, but well covered. So Mexico will restart it. Ball in the ball. So Sibisi. From a good tackle now to a card offense in here. Yellow card for Sibisi. That, and look at his face. There's no remorse in that face.
2: Yes.
1: He seemed more determined. He says, I can do that again.
2: A very aggressive player in that bit. And, oh, that doesn't look good in the middle of the pitch. Oh. It's definitely going to be a card.
1: That was very, very aggressive. And there's even been considerations being made. I think VAR is even checking and considering. But I think they let him off the hook with a yellow card. Ball restarted. It's in there, the middle. Good control by the Mexicans. And Montez will come down on and control the ball. Sends it down left. Is it out of play? No, says the referee. Play on. Should go. Kick the ball all the way back to Vasquez. Vasquez. As the center half, doing a lot for his team.
4: ball down left at the moment. Control once again. It is Quinones. He is the man ensuring that everything good up front goes through him. Without him, well, anyway, in this game, he is the light. And he's making things happen for Mexico. But this time around, he was unused. The ball is still in the half of it. Now he controls the ball. Where will he go? Releases the ball to Guterres. Back to him. As back again. Quinones releases the ball. Beautiful through ball. Quinones! But loses out on this ball. And referee says play on. Control, but loose ball again. What a strong tackle. But still South Africa. Imbokazi. And it's a foul. And Bokazi loses out. It's a free kick that will be started. Don't forget that we are live inside Lemon Lounge. Lemon Lounge, the place to be for all your wonderful meals. For both locals and foreigners alike, this is the best joint to have some good chilling time with us. They have special days and special events. Tonight, right after the game, about 15 minutes, wrap it up, about some 10-minute conclusion, and then karaoke will start off. So if you are home and you still want to hang out after the World Cup opening match, Lemon Lounge is the place to be. Come join us. Let's sing some beautiful songs as South Africa are down by 2-0 against Mexico at the moment. And some more changes are being made. Modiba is out. Reyners is also out. Coming on, we have Apolis coming through. This is Modiba, the number 6 man getting out. Apolis comes on. Magukpa is coming on also for South Africa. A lot of changes being effected. At this moment, the South Africans will look forward for a Mandela to come and rescue them. Who will be their Mandela tonight?
6: Disconnected.
4: But the game is on. And it had some 15 minutes more left. Well, in regular time, we have some 13 more left to be played. And left with what the referee would also add up to it. Montes. Vasquez. All the way back on to Rangers. He sent it upwards to Reyes. Reyes Montes releases. Ball in the middle. Lira comes into the middle of the pack. Turns around. Sends the ball up front. It's looking good for Mexico. Controlling every single pace of the game at the moment. Send the ball down left and Vasquez will run with it. Vasquez releases the ball again in the middle. On surging forward, they go. Reyes, not getting. Reyes release the ball. He says, okay, here is covered. Control, who do I find? The South Africans trying to outnumber the Mexicans in the middle of the pack, but the Mexicans still finding their way around them. They on it, they do that. Good control, and the ball is out of play, and it's thrown in for Mexico. And they will get it kick-started very soon. Galado, but they will make a change before that. And the man of the match so far is the one making way for the new player to step on. Number 10, Shattered Man Vega, is aimed to ensure that there still could be some goals for his side. Long surging ball upright, finding Alvarado. Alvarado sends it in. A good chest tunnel to head himself in good position. He will cross in. Will he do that? Is it too late? But still in time. Crosses by well covered. South Africa will start off and start an attack again. Imbokazi controls. Imbokazi turns around. Oh, that is Makwena. Makwena turns around. Left, right, center. Loses out. Referee, that is a foul. Well, as they say, referee the walk on the course. Oh no, sorry, a foul. It's a foul. But I mean, how is this a foul? I mean, how is this a foul? Referee tried to give South Africans a benefit of the doubt, allowed them to enjoy some calls. Headed on, South Africa, and still no chance. They can't have a shot on target at the moment. We still calm down. Control at the back. Montez on it. Montez will go up. Who is in there? It is Vasquez. So Montez and Vasquez at the moment switch positions. Vasquez will go all the way up to Reyes. Reyes go up. And would that be Alvarado? Alvarado will send a long surging ball into the middle. Heads up. Vega couldn't control. It is back in the middle. Control South Africa, but well covered. Still South Africa in here. Finally, they are playing something. Mzwani. A cross will come in. No, it goes back. Controls. No, he couldn't shot. Mzwani hits, but well covered. Well covered. The new chap trying to make a mark. Apolis get them a shot on target in this second half. Apolis is the man. Shot on target, but not enough to beat the goalkeeper, Ranges Mbokazi. One big game when you go to South Africa is rugby. And they are displaying signs of loving rugby at the moment in this game. South Africans exhibiting their rugby skills in a football game. The American fans all in ecstasy, excited, and happy about the moment. Two goals to the good. A lot of changes being made. And so it's on 2-0, Mexico. The fans are excited. Hey, the VAR has called the referee to go check something out. So Gilberto Mora has made his way into the game at this moment for Mexico. But don't forget, Gilberto Mora is only 17 years of age. 17 years of age. And plays for Club Tijuana. Club Tijuana. Is that a penalty or is that a red card? For? Ah, it ran to South Africa. Charlie. I don't know if they want the Mexicans to go back to their home. But have they forgotten where they are playing? They've forgotten. They want the Mexicans to go back to their home, yeah. But they've forgotten.
2: Raza, from the point of officiating, this is a head injury. And definitely, the intention behind the action is what has been called for that infringement. And I am sure the referee is going to decide now. And from the rules, it's supposed to be a straight red card. Because
4: better now, Toaster. Oh, what Toaster? What Toaster? What Toaster? Well, Mudau has been the one of the few standout players for South Africa. He's been one of the few standout players for South Africa. If he loses out this game and gets on, for the player that just came on, what card will this be? Go home! The referee says, go home. Zwani. Zwani, time to go home.
2: Raza, I was saying earlier that from the referee's point of view, this is a head injury.
4: Yeah.
2: And the intention behind the action is an infringement that has been called for the referee to go and review the whole situation. And the decision the referee could only take was to show him a red card for him to get off the pitch and get into the tunnel, wait for the match to end, and talk to his friends later.
4: It is what it is. When your own continent is against you, that is what happens.
5: Raza, you said something. when they score the first goal, you see South Africa is down by one goal to nil, and they are also down by one man. Now they are down by goals. They are down by two goals,
1: and they are down by two men.
5: Two men.
1: And says what it is.
5: Now, what Mexico is trying to do is they are trying to outnumber South Africa because they know that they have numerous players on the field than South Africa. So, as I said, I believe more goals could even come because since they are they are now outnumbering them. It's a positive sign for Mexico to.
1: If you are a mathematician or a statistician, I'm sure you'll be going by this. As it stands now, it looks like it's one goal for one man. One goal, one man. Two goals, two men out. So South Africa are two goals down and two men down at the moment. If you want to see the third red card, let's see the third goal. Let's see how this pans out. It is 2-0, 85 minutes played. We have about 4 more minutes to wrap things up in regular time. But we'll see what the referee will add on to that. Alvarado controls and set the ball in the middle. A long surging ball down to Galado. Good touch, Galado. Galado sending into the middle. Look left, right, center. Goes all the way back to Vasquez. Vasquez sent it in. And good control. Is that Lira? Back in on to the 24-second man. He sent it on to Vega. Vega is on it. Vega will go back on to his band and on to Galado. Galado controls and Sergin back in here. How will that be? Taking their time to build up. No rush at all. They are taking their time. Wonderful build up play. Now all the way back to Vasquez. Vasquez controls, set it down the middle. The ball goes all the way up. Some charges and changes made at the moment. Edison Alvarez, the ball is down in here. Bound to Vega. Vega, Vega. Turn in circles. Now release the ball up in there. All the way back to Galado, also on it. And a good ball. Turns. Can he shoot? No, releases the ball. Still controls. But South Africa finally gets one. One of them in their defense. Good control. Shoveled off the ball. Referee says play on. South Africa will surge on with their own attack. But way too much. Mbokazi. But hey. Mbokazi.
2: Raza, at this point, I think the state of their nation is reflecting in whatever they are doing on the pitch.
1: Charlie,
2: and it's not looking good for them. Raza, you can see that from the onset, from the preparation down to this World Cup, it has not really been good for South Africa. Their documentation, player problems, even their government is not really doing well for them at this moment. And it is really very emotional to see players like this play in the middle of the pitch with a kind of psychological problem. They are not really focusing on whatever they came here to do, but rather they are focusing and working with their own sentiments, which is very bad and not looking good for the African continent at large.
1: At this moment, what the boy named Honakuma, what the Honakuma of a bottle, oh, yeah, not. Game restarted, 89 minutes gone, and Mexico comes on again. Mexico controls, and another foul. But this time around, the referee gets into the advantage of South Africa. Williams, seeing him coming up, he's disappointed. And so it is. Maudau is still the man. Apolis also in there. The man with the only shots of the half for South Africa. See how Hugo Bruce is on there, relaxed in his chair. It was a disappointing AFCON for South Africa. And it continues at the moment. As it stands now. And here we go. Lira released the ball. A control in the middle by Vega.
4: Vega releases it. It's Alvarez. Alvarez goes all the way up. And Alvarado controls back to Alvarez. But well blocked in here. Again, they come in. Again, control. South Africa will gain the ball now. And it is Apolis. Apolis released the ball to Mbokazi. Mbokazi, but well covered by Alvarez. Goes. Eesh. I beg your pardon and excuse me. I mean, I'm just

0: Yes. Gilberto Mora, yet to really see him also affect the game as it is. Number 19 shirted man it is. 17 year of age. 17 years. On and we have... Whoa. Oh, but the ref... Charlie, no mercy for the cripple. 7 minutes have been added on to the game. 90 minutes played. 7 more minutes to wrap it all up. And here is Vega. Vega releases the ball. Here he goes. And that is the York referee says, get up and play. This is a game for men. Makwena releases in here. Here he goes. Can he goes on? He goes the way. That definitely is a carded. That should be a card. That should be a card. But the color of the card is what I don't know yet. That should be a card. What is the color? It is red. The color is red. Red is the color. From where I sit, it didn't look like a red card.
1: Because I said it's a red card. No, he's the last man.
0: No, he's not.
1: No.
0: He's not the last man.
1: He's the last man.
0: No. From that, there's a purple covering right at where he can't shoot from where he is. He's supposed to go in the box. Razak. And in the box, there are other players there checking them out. He is not the last man.
1: Razak, I'm pretty sure that they are using the...
0: See, the ball is at the side of it. The ball is... No, but in a way, they are trying to cover up. It wasn't. It's not a goal scoring opportunity. From where the ball lies, it is not a goal scoring opportunity. They have players well covered at the middle of the penalty box that they will be able to kick it if even he was beaten. If Guterres was even beaten, they were then.
2: Raza, if you could check Makwena was. No, Makwena was running into the box. So they were two players.
3: Makwena was running into the box.
2: Yes,
0: but there was a player with him. He had not beat him, unfortunately. But
2: I think VR needs to have a recheck because he's their best center back in the game.
0: So and unfortunately, Montez have had a very good game. He has had a very good game. South Africa, what is happening?
2: Raza, this is a sympathy card for South Africa.
0: Yeah, I think they just want to draw curtains for that. It's sad that Montez have to be sacrificed.
1: This is not. It's a red card.
0: I think
1: it's a red card. Yes, definitely. I think we deliberate better when we get to the studios. But it's a red card.
0: Let's see how this goes. It is what it is. Somebody predicted 3-0. Is it happening? Issy, is it happening? And Makazi! Hey, Asu is present. Asu is indeed present at Lemon Lounge. You need to be here to witness all the arcades going down at this moment. Lemon Lounge is the place to be. You are live on TW Radio 88.9 with the Team Titanium all set and give you the updates, the facts and figures right here live on radio and present at Lemon Lounge. The ball is on there. In control at the moment. South Africa. 2 more minutes to wrap it up. Apolis down to Makwena. Down to Apolis. Apolis will release the ball again. And good ball in the middle. Mbokazi. Could not make it. Mbokazi could not make it. The ball was too much. Muda was not expecting it. And the free kick and throw-in has been re-effected. Control. Referee Sam Modeyede have the ball. Muda, but it's throw-in. He take the ball out. CBC. Throw-in well-effected. They go all the way back to Williams. Williams, you can see that he has basically feels disappointed in the post. He's considered 2 goals, none of which he can do anything about.

0: Long surgeon ball forward, heads go up, well headed on, and going on the ball. Can he control it? Yes, he does, and he does. Find his man in Mbukazi Odong Mokwena, and control, but loose touch right there by Vega. Number 10 man with a loose first touch, and that's not a regular bit, but ball has been thrown in and well controlled. And control and well cleared out there by the half. Galado hits it. Galado once again clears it. And look like it'll be a good position for Vega. Vega has the ball. He controls it. Can he? Yes, he does. Vega. Will there be a third goal? Wall crossing by wall defended. Apolis released the ball. Good play. Can he get up? Referee said play on. You have advantage. Ball will come all the way back. Referee says, now let's effect the free kick. Take your time. If you want to cry with the remaining 1 minute, feel free. It's your time. Referee says enjoy. If South Africa really do though have one player that have stood out though, it would have to be Madao. And as well, maybe Mokwena also in the middle of the pitch have done some good job. And Williams, nothing bad can be taken. No, you can't take anything away from that player. He's been phenomenal. Referee says it is what it is. It is all over. The first game at this year's 2026 World Cup game has come to an end. It is Mexico 2, South Africa 0. South Africa started the game with 11 men and ended with 9 men. Two of them are in a hurry to go home and continue the fight. And that is what it is. It is done and dusted. Coach Obi.
1: Yeah, as predicted earlier, I think the second half, I said Mexico was going to score another goal and the game will end 2-0. And truly, it's a true reflection of the game. Even though Mexico missed a lot of chances, especially in the first half. And as I said earlier, I've been saying, South Africa, for now, I know whom are you parking or do. I'm there. Go back to your country. No, this isn't one team. Into a pentam now. We go back to South Africa now. We go protect our jobs. But it's been a very good game from the Mexicans. Tactically, I think the Mexicans were up there. But when you look at all the statistics, I mean, the only thing South Africa is on top is short blocks, clearance, fouls, defensive actions. Those are the only things that South Africa really dominated. Expected goals and all those things at the end of the day was all for Mexico. So I think it's been a very good game and a good start to the World Cup. Thank you.
0: Thank you very much, Coach Obi. Henry.
2: Raza, not too much of a good game for me on the entertainment aspect. I think that they didn't really entertain some of us. But result-wise, Mexico have done what they are supposed to do. Getting their 3 points at this point is very important for their country. Not really finding their rhythm and being consistent in their style. At a particular point in time, you can see the Mexican team going on and off. But on the other hand, South Africa was so brutal in the middle of the pitch, not doing anything better to write home about, trying to get about 2 red cards, which is, you know, which dents the name of the country. And at the end of the day, having a 0 point, and I'm sure they are going to sit at the bottom of the group, you know. And, you know, South Africa,
0: a country that have failed to qualify from all the attempts, group stages, the other 3 World Cups, they got out from the group stage. We're hoping that this probably...
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0: 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The boy is mine.
1: The boy is mine. The boy is mine.
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0: Yo, I'm in the booth. I'm gonna call you right back.
1: Nah, I just gotta put this one part down. I'm gonna call you back. I'm at the studio, man. Man, quit playing with me, man. No, for real, don't play like that.
0: Are you serious?
1: How you know? Put that on everything. Damn. I'ma call you back. I'ma call you back.

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1: On the streets, on the air, and online, this is TW Radio.
2: I'm at the studio, man. Man, quit playing with me, man. No, for real, don't play like that. Are you serious? How you know? Put that on everything. Damn. I'ma call you back. I'ma call you back.

And indeed, it's another beautiful evening, another beautiful Thursday evening, and we're back again to you. And this is Love and Vibes. And actually, there's a good news. People that I know so well, the Guineans were actually supporting Mexicans. And fortunately for us, it is 2-0, and that's nice. So as you are in your room celebrating this match, I want to urge you that get ready for us and make sure that you are here with us so that we can have this conversation together. And it's a beautiful, beautiful Thursday evening after all that enjoyment that we've had. This is Love and Vibes, and this show is proudly brought to you by BB Winery and Licora. 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It's a beautiful, pleasant evening that we're here again. I am Daudacious Miss Brown. And today, again, we've sat down with my people, my squad. Yes, and we are going to be having a conversation that you need, I need, and all of us need. This is Love and Vibes, and it is a love, sex, and relationship show where we don't leave anything off the table. We talk about everything, we give you solutions, and we allow you to share your mind and your opinions on this show. Make sure you stay here with me. 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Sit down, get ready, and let's have this conversation. And good evening.

0: cheating is not a mistake, but 100% a choice. Cheating has never been a mistake. It's 100% choice. And when love suddenly feels different, don't ignore the voice that speaks inside your head. This is where I make you know that today we are talking about cheating. Is it a deal breaker for you or it's normal for you? On the show today, we're going to be going deeper into that conversation and talk about it. We have our LV tips, where we'll give you tips about the topic, and health check is where we ask you out there, is cheating a deal breaker for you or you don't like it? And also, we have a session where we're going to be listening to a confession where someone has anonymously brought their problem. We'll listen and also share our views on it. And we'll read our messages. And if time gives us the way, we will allow calls to come through. So if you're just tuning, this is TW Radio 88.9. And this is Love and Vibes. My team are seated. Let me introduce you to my team first. Then we can go straight into our tips. Let me not start with a gentleman. Let me start with the lady in blue. Good evening, Miss Eddie. Why do you have my face like that?
1: Good evening.
0: How are you doing?
1: I'm fine. Yes.
0: I can see you're fine. Hey, baby.
2: Hey, mommy.
0: How are you?
2: I'm fine.
0: I can see lady in black. And the only gentleman who has always been sandwiched, Mama Ba. Why are you looking at my daughter's face like that?
3: The worst. I mean, I don't know what I could.
0: Mama Ba, good evening.
3: Good evening.
0: How are you? Why is it that today I can't hear you? Hey, what has happened to Mama Ba's voice? What happened? I find him. Good evening. How are you?
3: Yeah, I'm very fine. How are you too?
0: I'm good. It's another beautiful evening again. We're back to have conversation. And today we're talking about cheating. In situ. And I want to find something. Oh, come on, man. Cheating, fancy, was it?
3: Okay,
0: maybe I'll say cheating. Okay, nice one. So we're going to have a conversation called Cheating, and that's our topic today. We are streaming live on our Facebook page. And if you also want to join us, make sure that you are going into your search engines and type in TW Radio 88.9 and on 020-285-8888, 020-285-888 is the number we're using. You can send your text messages, and also when we open the phone lines, you can call us and share your opinion about this. We have our Facebook is live, and we're also live on our YouTube channel. So go there and go subscribe and watch the show there. You can like, share, comment, and tell us what you think about a topic we have here. The show is proudly brought to you by BB Winery and Licora. As I have given you my pundit, now let's go straight into our tips. And the very first one says, cheating always leaves small traces, so pay attention. Two, you can't cheat on your partner and say you love them. Three, love isn't about just saying I love you, but the respect and the honesty behind closed door. Four, trust isn't supposed to be taken for granted. Five, real love protects and honors. Six, stop accepting betrayal disguised as love. 7. Cheating isn't a mistake. It is a conscious decision. 8. His inability to commit has nothing to do with your worth. And 9 says, when someone decides to stay in a cheating relationship, it's another thing altogether. Anyways, our tips have come. Ladies and a gentleman, what do you say about it? So two says, you can't cheat on your partner and say you love them. That is two. And that was the one. I see the moon and the moon sees me. Miss Yafo, Miss Eddie.
1: They are all on point. They are going to work with all of them.
0: You said
2: they are all on point.
0: So you are not today. You are not choosing.
2: No,
0: I see. Bene,
2: Yeah, I'll go with what Mr. D is saying, and I would say that cheating is never a mistake.
0: Hey.
2: Yes.
0: Okay, anyway, we'll go into that conversation because some people have their reservations about it. Anyways, now our tips are in. So on 0202085888 and also on our Facebook page, we're streaming live from there. So you can just go join and share your thought about it. If there's something we don't say here and you think you have it in mind, go ahead, like, share, and then say it to us. And also on our YouTube channel, you can subscribe, like, share, and comment there. Let us know what you think about cheating, if it's a deal breaker for you or not.

0: And if you're just tuning, this is TW Radio 88.9. This is Love and Vibes. I am the audacious Miss Brown, and I have with me in the studio Mama Ba. I don't know why he's called that. I have always been asking myself that, but he's Mama Ba Coleman, Mr. Coleman. And also I have in the studio Miss Bennett and Miss Eddie, the blue and black squad that are always sun wishing Mama Ba right here. If you just tune in, we are going to be talking about cheating, whether it's a deal breaker for you or not. So you that you're out there, that you're listening, is cheating a deal breaker for you? And when it happens, what do you do? Go down there on our comment section and just give us your view there on 0202085888 is also the number we're using. You can text, and when we open the phone lines, you can call. This show is proudly brought to you by BB Winery and Licora. You can call them on 0271304089 or 0545330733. Now back to my studio. Let me start with you, Mama Bam. When we talk about cheating, in your opinion, what do you think it is?
1: There are different types of cheating.
0: Hey.
1: Uh-huh.
0: Go ahead.
1: But yeah, universal cheating.
0: Ah. How did Kasanen go? Universal cheating. Mamba Kasan, go ahead.
1: Mantase.
0: Entase.
1: There. Maybe some awesome. Maria.
0: Okay.
1: Now.
0: Well, giggle.
2: Please, no, well,
0: leave him alone to say his turn, please. Oh, but in your own opinion, what is cheating?
1: The man can say cheap.
0: Mm-hmm.
1: Men you war.
0: Okay.
1: Uh-huh. Now, may switch.
0: Okay.
1: Men you be a care more than men you need.
0: Okay.
1: On okay. Cheating in okay. A relationship.
0: Okay. Bene, yeah. What is cheating in your own opinion?
2: So I would say cheating is breaking like a deal.
0: Okay.
2: Uh-huh. That you have a special deal with someone, being it a friend. Like,
0: so let's focus on relationship
2: okay,
0: and marriage.
2: Okay, so with your partner, and then like you decided to be together as partners, and you do certain things.
0: Okay.
2: That is going to hurt her, like... You've just broken the whole thing up.
0: Okay. So yeah. More like a betrayal.
2: Betrayal.
0: Okay. Yeah. Okay. Ms. Eddie, in your opinion, what is cheating?
3: Okay. So when we come to relationship, cheating means you having some emotionally or physically intimate with somebody rather than your partner.
0: Okay. Okay. An emotional intimacy with another person.
3: Yeah, rather than your partner.
0: Okay. So it's all about the emotional bit of it.
3: Yeah.
0: So even if there is no emotions towards that person, it's not cheating.
3: Well, when you bring it to relationship,
0: okay,
3: that's how it is. That's the only cheating we
0: can talk about.
3: Yes.
0: I see. Now, this is a personal question. Is cheating a deal breaker to any of you? Mama Ba, is cheating a deal breaker? Osia, kianikin, minyuije.
1: Personally.
0: As a personally. And it's a personal question.
1: No.
0: It's not a deal breaker.
1: No.
0: They can cheat on you.
1: Eh.
0: She can cheat on you.
1: Ah. Cheat on me.
0: She can. This one is a personal thing. She can
1: cheat on
0: you.
1: Saw that personally.
0: It's a personal question.
1: Uh-huh.
0: So she can cheat on you.
1: You can cheat on me.
0: Thank you. Mbochon Seyuti. Abi, you're listening to us. This is CW Radio 88.9, and this is Love and Vibes. Here, we leave nothing on the table. Miss Eddie, personally, is cheating a deal breaker to you?
3: This one, it's let's say, it depends entirely on what I brought on board, like something that we spoke about, or our personal boundaries. What we spoke about.
0: So somebody can cheat on you and go scot-free.
3: Depending on my boundaries, before we will get into that, the two of us have, I don't like this, I don't like it.
0: Cheating is cheating, sister. Cheating is
3: the
0: cheating.
3: Thing is,
0: do
3: no.
0: You like cheating or you don't
3: I
0: like
3: it? I don't.
0: I don't know why you were trying to explain
1: tire.
3: No,
1: no one knows.
3: Explain.
1: It's no.
0: Is cheating a deal breaker for you?
3: No.
0: Thank
1: simple.
0: You.
1: Ah.
0: I don't know, church and philosophy.
1: Oh, wine, and the ma.
0: Oh, hey, like, no, seriously.
1: Move on, seriously. Ade mi mdo obeke no.
3: Oh, no, I am trying to explain something.
0: Relax, I'm going to come back to you. Bene, okay. Straightforward. Right. Is cheating a deal breaker for you?
2: A very big yes.
0: Okay. Now, Miss Eddie, explain.
3: I said.
0: Okay.
3: It will depend entirely on our boundaries.
0: Okay.
3: And some relationship agreement that we came
0: before the two of you were being together.
3: Uh-huh. So if you go beyond that, then...
0: So in other sense, you don't mind someone cheating on you, even especially if it is not in the boundaries that you guys set.
3: If it's not in the boundaries.
0: And the person cheated on you, you're fine.
3: Unless
0: you
3: still... I don't see.
0: Ah.
3: There are certain things. There are certain things on you.
1: Unless you don't see that.
0: No, you said that it would depend. Surely. It would depend on the condition in which both of you set before you started.
3: Yes, there are boundaries. This and this.
0: Outside
3: and that.
0: The boundaries.
3: Outside the
0: boundaries. If the person should cheat as you are in a relationship, you're good with that.
3: I'm good.
0: Okay, please. If you are there, she says she's good. Thank you, Benny.
2: Miss Brown, I think she's trying to say that. You see, in every relationship, we're trying to define it.
0: Definitely.
2: You can be in a friend zone with someone.
0: Yeah.
2: You can be a sex mate with someone.
0: Yes.
2: And with all these things, when it happens, you do not see that as cheating because you've not really defined your relationship with a person.
0: Okay.
2: But in a situation where you've defined it that, yes, you are my man, I'm your woman, and it happens, it becomes a deal breaker. I think that's what she's trying
0: to say. Is that what you're trying to say?
3: Let's take it like that.
0: Ah,
1: more per day or change there. Do if you're or in a relationship.
0: Okay.
1: Now see the many the mazi and air the mazi ya may ne area the mazi.
0: Okay. So that's a cheating for her.
1: On what I said there. Oh, say me pay me two in a week. Okay. Every week na mum wanna and see may see more too much. Second one will baby.
0: Ah, is that what she's trying to say? No. Well, that's what you want to say for her.
1: More pedo channel. Mama, an example.
0: Okay. Now, a lot of people are going through cheating relationship. A lot of people are being cheated on. And ebinumsu, they are cheating inside it. Let's define the cheating from the basic of what we said. Somebody will say that if you text another person, you are cheating on me. If you are responding to another person, giving attention to another person. Now, my question comes back to, is cheating only sexual? Anybody can pick this for me.
3: No.
0: Is cheating only sexual? That is, the person should have sex with someone before they have cheated.
2: No.
0: Okay.
2: No.
0: You said no first, Mama, but why do you say
1: no? ABM and the other, the third party.
0: Okay.
1: Why do you want attention?
0: Okay.
1: From anyone who you know, why you're cheating?
0: Okay.
1: Because maybe I'd expect maybe by this time, you know, yeah, relax, we will chat.
0: It's so onion and date.
1: Onion and day,
0: okay,
1: but in your normal time to certain extent,
0: okay,
1: maybe anchor someone,
0: okay,
1: anchor someone or a cheating,
0: okay,
1: that is
0: now. So, in your day, be unable to meet your partner, Kasa,
1: but yeah, and she
0: okay, okay, that's why we'll come back to what Miss Eddie said, okay. So, if someone is giving another person that attention, they are not giving you
1: more attention.
0: Okay, more attention. Yeah. Okay, you will stick with attention. Bene, what aside sex or sexual things means someone is cheating?
2: So, being flirty.
0: I am flirtatious. It doesn't mean I am cheating on anybody.
2: But you see, you have a level of.
0: I can kiss someone if I want to kiss the person. Doesn't mean I'm cheating on my partner.
2: Of course.
0: Hey, sorry. Enter mini boy. As I'm gonna say, I don't continue.
2: Yeah, because I think if you wanna be sexual or partake in any sexual related activities, and if you are doing it with your partner, fine.
0: Mm.
2: Or if both of you have decided to be in an open relationship where obi ano kondo na se onya wo na mukona doa, I can get it somewhere else and. Both of you understand, fair enough.
0: Okay.
2: But in a situation you've decided to devote yourself to your partner and you try doing any other, partaking in any other sexual related activity outside the relationship.
0: Okay.
2: I see it to be cheating. Okay.
0: So we'll stick with attention, flirting, and Miss Eddie.
3: You know, you have a boyfriend or you have a girlfriend, you are dating.
1: Yeah.
3: Whatever you discuss, the next morning you hear it from somebody's mouth. That one is also cheating.
1: Hey.
3: Yeah.
1: But people have best friends. People have friends.
3: It is something we discussed.
1: Okay. Maybe
3: there is a problem between us. We are discussing. Then you go to the third person. Then that third person is coming to the other person. As my sister and now, when you know, and I say, that thing is also not good.
1: Okay, so that's like taking your problems to another person. But before you met the person already had a friend or had a bestie. That thing they bore me say bestie.
3: But you shouldn't be taking everything about you and your partner outside.
2: Okay. Not everything. You shouldn't communicate your partner to your friend.
3: Yes.
2: Whatever you turn it is.
1: Okay.
2: How?
1: Mamba, do you agree to that? That if you are in a relationship, you don't have to. For us, I'm coming. Maybe an old guy, be unyanku, be an assistant, be your unyanku, best friend before you are meeting your woman. Then now there are issues in your relationship that you need somebody to speak to. Is it fine to speak about it? Because a kaka chena is cheating. What happens? You keep it in your head and die there. Okay. So we have specific things that you have to talk about to your partner. Now, somebody would ask, this is my friend. I go out here. People have issues with girls trip. They say girls trip, there's always something happening inside that thing.
3: Yeah.
1: How bad is girls trip? How does that connote to cheating? Mama, but let me start with you being a man.
4: Girls trip, please.
1: I'm saying that because I'm coming to you because a lot of men complain about it. That guest trip and kasan or your baby walk away and you may be a being you more and what bus I won't catch his ass. I mean, she won't him as I'm at a kasan.
4: Well, but depend on your uncle for no.
1: Okay,
4: so I will. Wo girlfriend and you know, engine na nyanku fininza.
1: Okay.
4: Wo girlfriend na ebajineza.
1: Okay.
4: And you me there, wo tumaye. Na emo wo girlfriend o kama wo moko.
1: Okay. Ebia your girlfriend is an innocent person.
4: Innocent.
1: Two face.
4: Innocent na okwe na obi achiche na ze chef tent me na na oyinu. Wankutin
2: na. 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What's a girl strip? Mr. Funkutin okwa na do bi doko.
4: Okwa. And I say girl strip okwa bi wa wotum okwa beach. Okwa into okwa na weki nyinyi bia.
3: Ah.
4: No sue nyi bia.
2: Hey.
1: Na beach wa
2: girl strip.
4: Oh no. So
3: girl strip, we don't want any male.
2: Hey, just having time as sisters.
3: You know what we do? I can't remember we had some.
4: But no, they said no, like girl strip. You have fun.
1: Yeah.
4: You talk about any other things, right?
1: Mm.
4: You having fun. If you are in a restaurant, maybe a group of guys is, let's approach
1: that's
4: them.
1: That's why a boy's trip.
4: Let's approach them. Wafa. And you be Uncle Clave.
1: Okay.
4: Trip.
1: The trip has trip. I see. Now let's identify how you'd see if your partner is cheating. Let me say this for the women. If a woman wants to cheat on you, Adam, Eve, Satan, you will see. Cheat up at him. But let's identify. This thing is a very serious thing. People don't take it serious. So my gentlemen out there, if you tuned in to us and you have a woman that you're with and why dream with your kosa or your style be, we are going to give you some tips on how to know that girl we offer baby.
2: Offer baby.
1: Uh-huh. So how would you know?
4: Maybe our tips, baby.
1: I was a pedo for which in tomatase. Your own is nice. Please, Bene. How would you know if your partner is cheating on you? What are some of the things you would notice that them your male crib in your ear or trader his shit.
2: Miss Brown.
1: The
2: man's not because I am. I'm a mood on you.
1: Okay.
2: Because if anybody wants to cheat,
1: or
2: chan mat.
1: Okay.
2: Because it entails calculation.
1: Okay.
2: Or by yam or where uncle simple, why general uncle?
1: Okay.
2: Into not the loose guard, curbing or by yama. Another. One calculating ye mo when seeing you ma. No, na anka sa be exposed.
1: More times, it means for what you want to be careful.
3: Yeah.
2: Watch one because of pede hu.
1: Being, watch being cheating brown. Because of pede hu.
2: If you want to, cheaters are the most loyal people when it comes to relationship.
1: Okay.
2: because obeye bibia de enhu.
1: Okay.
2: Oh, Nasa, you are a clear example here. As I was saying, Jesus are the most loyal people. Okay. They are the cleanest. So I don't think there is anything specific or arbitrary, but there are this basic thing, hiding, making calls, like the person you met prior to the relationship has changed. That should let you know. But apart from that, is it?
0: I believe there are patterns you can look at. There are ways, there are a little bit, just like she said, basic things you can seek then. Oh, so oye di, offer her ujina oye ha. And not sure bia. When you be fofor and he's seen someone or he's sleeping out. Ms. Eddie, what are some of those things that you see? A Bisiana say you are in a relationship and you are suspecting. Sometimes too, let's listen to our instincts. If you suspect that someone is cheating, what are the things that will make you know that somebody is cheating on you?
3: You know, before you met the guy or the girl, the person had time for you. But it got to some time. Oyanyama in secrets.
0: Okay.
3: The real using the phone. At times, call Biba. Then it's kind of like he's hiding the identity.
0: iPhone for them. Yeah, D&D.
3: Hiding the identity. And also emotional distance. This thing, you cannot keep it away.
0: Okay.
3: Whatever you do, if you are the best cheater in the world, Edu baby, your emotional distance with your partner will change.
0: Okay.
3: And the instinct that you are talking about, your instinct will surely talk to you.
0: Okay.
3: These are some of the things, and maybe change in intimacy too.
0: Mom, but this is a direct gender question. If a man is cheating on a woman, how would a woman know?
1: Seven years now, I'm a chronic cheater. So I'm a chronic cheater.
0: Okay.
1: So that may come. Judgment to the Puyanko for no one who the party no cheat.
0: Hey, I buy some crap.
1: Hey. So that may come. One hour. With cheats and we're very loving.
0: Okay.
1: We're very, very loving.
0: Maybe
1: a wower.
0: Okay.
1: Obama, I aware the wower.
0: Only the married one.
1: In specific times, you go wow.
0: Men,
1: friend. Obama, and friend.
0: Okay.
1: On your chat, before Obudu funeral, it be barely sees from there.
0: On your castle, come
1: on your castle. Yeah. Before Obi Odu fi mpona eya before Obo re inside in mpona modo ejumo do shishi nyina wa shishi wi ansa na waba
0: okay
1: oba butu mazinu fo na to lo kandado in hu hwe ana pa on today bi obi abaka che obi onyi nchiti na odu ejumo be 9 ti ana pa that time ni na pe mpona mo on your own after that time no
0: okay
1: you wouldn't see
0: okay
1: oba fi mo simo oba fun fam oba ye we na ti you wouldn't see anything
0: okay
1: nti dey be hu de the, apart from the being for corner man, all be human.
0: All be cheating company.
1: All be when we obili or NFA. It's a super baby. On an ABA utumja loopholes. Because obi why you be there, why you be there, why you be there. On him there. Okay, or yet adima. Or be human for fun. Or yet a mazima.
0: What's she? Okay.
1: And say, okay, this time around, you know. Means man, your call. A friend, mumpa. I say, besides our friend, hey, what's up, nay? Move you into our Malama Brele on your book, said the on your book, said the baby.
0: Okay.
1: We put on save in a man, but on him there.
0: Our
1: dam a hand, a name,
0: okay.
1: Today, a boom who been in there. Only made dreaming of there by Chenna's eyes.
0: Okay. Still, I'm still insisting on it because there have been signs people have followed and have seen their partners doing it. There are times that where the basic ones, them here came.

0: kwa conference na ze. Onyi bi nya okọ conference. Ha.
1: You need conference round. Do you know that when they are doing that, they become very hostile and defensive. I want them to see another one.
2: Mr. Afuna, usually we are very defensive when it comes to cheating. Because he is pede bohu.
1: But Benyinewa. Benyinewa. You see that Niri, yeah, dear, kakure bipena or shouting.
2: Yes.
1: Or shout, so, no, yeah,
2: if you get a chronic cheating, you call you cheating po, or be introducing natural day, this is my friend.
0: Yeah.
2: The person will literally show you that this is my friend. You wouldn't even get any bad day there. No, these people are going out.
0: What are
1: for me, whether you are chronic or whatever, I have this instinct.
3: I believe that every single person should believe in their instincts. It's something that also helps.
2: Believing in your instincts, it shouldn't be that you're believing in your instincts just like that.
3: Okay.
2: Believe it. Okay. Communicate.
3: Okay.
2: If you ask questions and then still it is a thing.
3: Why no cheater? What be said no cheater?
2: Miss Brown, see. The one coffee are where very chronic here. Okay. They think they're high. It'll be up to them. The moment you follow your instincts and then question the mass in the area, immediately the person becomes tense.
3: Okay.
2: More by hanging there at that point, only there. Action.
3: And who will be an instance shed gym not on shinda?
2: Those people, when you catch them, then the macho.
3: Okay.
2: They'll fully open up to you.
1: I followed my instincts. Okay. And I saw what I was looking for.
3: Okay. Yeah, but she mom, maybe home, mom, maybe not heart break.
1: Oh, no. I know. Because
2: there. Ignore the.
1: I was.
2: Ignore the signs and then.
1: I gave birth and I was going to school.
3: Okay.
1: So, you know UCC. I can't take the baby and be breastfeeding and be writing things. Yes. So, I have to leave her home with someone. And my ex-husband, you know, anytime I get to the house becomes so heavy. I don't understand. No, it becomes heavy to like, you feel like something has gone wrong. And I said some intimacy, something has gone. I felt that. It went on. One day, I just finished bathing. I think I sent whoever was there to go and buy something. My husband said he's going to buy something. So the person followed him all of a sudden from nowhere. Just straight from the bathhouse. I took the person's phone. Lock was open. But I don't know how I opened that lock that moment. And straight to WhatsApp. And I saw what I was looking for. Messages. Meaning that when I was not around, he's always trying to. They should. When I'm even asleep, the person staying in my house. When I'm going to sleep, meaning that you pretend as if he's watching. Then if I'm sleeping because of breastfeeding, then he's texting. Can I come to the room? Let's do something small. That kind of thing.
3: There's something I want to understand. What makes someone thinks of cheating on their partner? Because you look at my face every day. You tell me you love me. You do all the things. You move heaven and earth for me. Then you cheat on me. It's not like the person is not even giving you what you want. There are men that are sexually active and they get that from their partners, yet they still cheat. You see, sometimes you see someone cheat on you and actually be seeing on you cheating. Now what's happening? So I want to know, what is it? What ignites cheating? What makes people cheat? Oh, but I'll start with you.
2: That's what I don't do.
0: Oh, no.
3: What makes people cheat? Because I want to understand. A bit of her, actually, and actually be seeing. It's something you don't think about it on fact.
0: If I'm being real, I sometimes obey when there certain kind of people be won't kuno mo for nature.
3: Yeah.
0: Ah, yeah. I mean, I'm in an ancient mo for nature.
3: So now I'm over for nature.
0: Now I'm over for nature.
3: Okay.
0: So you pan on your corner.
3: Okay.
0: But that's a bit our room, but.

0: aketeesie bi aketeesie no wotwo you just wanna do something with her it occurs to you ɛyɛ nyimpa
1: as a man
0: sometimes some people were born when I say hey my wall and tamai
1: nikije awol na
0: debi nke bakere nke atwa no kakra nche eye we na sometimes na so ya nya nya no be nyimfu na ngese na eye o
1: oye ho amu
0: mbesi afuna na ya ewa okere wonye ni yeyi If I'm being real,
1: there was a time
0: I realized I was used.
1: Okay.
0: Yes.
1: Okay. When you were married.
0: No.
1: Before.
0: Before, like maybe 4 or 5 months before I got married.
1: Okay.
0: 6 months.
1: Okay.
0: You are not catching me there. Okay.
1: No, but on your dakeke.
0: On your dakeke.
1: Oh, sometimes it's normal to do
2: that. That's not normal.
1: But I also, that time you knew you had a woman, yeah?
0: Yeah.
1: You had someone you were even thinking of settling down with.
0: Oh, sure.
1: Good. So if you have someone you have, that's the obi pedo on your da. But tonight, if I see a guy and I want to sleep with him, and then he has a person or he has a woman in his life, he has to stop me. I'm a pedemony older. You have to stop me.
2: Yeah.
1: You understand my point?
0: Sure.
1: I am the one who wants to sleep with you.
2: That's
1: but
2: it.
1: If you are loyal to your partner and you love your partner, and then a real never mama, you are then a real coffee, I go so partner, and I love you.
0: Jesus Christ.
1: Is it?
0: Many Jesus Christ.
1: Okay.
0: Oh, do baby, no, Jesus Christ, what tempting that bro don't you own the people? A card. Okay, But okay, we'll count on who.
2: Body count.
0: Okay, we'll count on who.
1: I see. Miss Eddie, I feel you have something to say. You don't have anything to say. Now, let me ask.
2: Miss Brown, with what he's saying, I would say that, first of all, it is part of man's nature.
1: Relax.
2: The cheating. As a man, is it? Okay, who's so home?
0: Bible, because cheat. Bible, me benyini cheat.
2: Bible, na yepo ya kinkani debiano. I
1: will say, after one kanaza mwe.
2: Bible, na ye kinkani debiano. Oba ni Chris, who was Hagar to Abraham?
1: No, ye neil.
2: No, ye neil, but before Oba ye neil, no, ye neil, no, ye neil.
1: Yes.
2: And yo kutu watch isha wa yano.
1: It was Sarah who actually asked.
2: Na sene, papa na anka so su nenyo wa muda dado, because so nenyo wa nyima. Se yo, Miss Brown. So nenyo wa nyima anka. No wife kede, oh honey, I know you can't give me a child. Why don't you try my maid?
0: Respecting the wife.
2: Don't say that.
0: Or respecting the wife.
2: No, man.
1: Relax. Maybe I woke up for Bible, I'll be fasting.
3: I'll not even say humble to the wife.
2: And then Miss Brown, people actually cheat. Men, they cheat because opede like nkofunu the yes masomo wo ho.
1: Okay.
2: Which it doesn't make sense.
1: So cheating enables you to be confident or something. Mom, but this one I'm asking a direct question. Does cheating makes a man become confident?
0: Yeah.
1: How?
2: How?
0: Because I know someone can. Okay. as a cow CV on that I could taste here.
1: CV na na
2: by no. Why would
1: you want to them CV? No, I have
0: a CV. Abadim puno obeye obeye wo dede. Eni nyine wa wadwono on shada ndu certain level.
2: Mama, but we have old men that cheat. Old men.
0: And what can ho? And what can ho?
2: No, what are you trying to say right now?
0: Old man, what can ho?
1: Old man, 0858 8820 8585 8888.
3: You are making the conversations look like it's only men that cheat.
1: Right, I didn't say no. I didn't say that.
0: Some person.
3: It
0: be some person.
1: That was a personal question I asked him.
3: I'm only talking for you.
0: Okay, and. To them, I can mom for Bible number. Mom, the master me men for Bible number because Bible no benyini cheat.
1: Okay.
3: When you ni man kad obade be.
2: Hey, benyini cheat you.
0: Benyini cheat.
2: Benyini cheat. David was a Solomon. When kujina ni wa no show wa kuche. Bathsheba no a onye cheating na
0: Asha no aye
2: Asha no hono anye na day onye cheating no you follow no you follow well that you been here.
0: Besia na benyini wo kobo adwuma no kede besia wa kobo adwuma no kede wensi na abo.
1: That is bias. That is bias no, you want no, to bring up.
2: David was a Solomon.
0: Yeah, that is bias. Mama for Bible.
3: Jamana
1: relax. The cheating. That's the one you're worried about.
0: I'm a man from my perspective.
1: Relax.
3: Yeah, understand this. Okay.
1: Your personal day, I understand. Relax. If you're just tuning in, this is TW Radio 88.9. And this is Love and Vibes. I am the audacious Miss Brown. Talking about cheating and whether it's a deal breaker to you or not. If you're out there, is cheating a deal breaker? And when it happens to you, how do you deal with it? 020-2085-888. We're streaming live on our Facebook page and also our YouTube page. And this show is proudly brought to you by BB Winery and Likora. You can find them at Abum at St. Monica Girls School and also at Abra Efua Junction. Go there and go get an authentic alcohol and do your cheating with it. Now this is my cheating. I say me, why is he was working? It's another thing altogether. What are some of the impact that happens when cheating happens? What things? What are the emotional, sexual, psychological? What things happens? What? How does cheating have impact on partners? Those that have been cheated on. Let me start with you, Bene.
2: I would say first of all, it breaks trust.
1: Okay.
2: You see, and it's something when it happens to you and you are well invested in your relationship and you don't get people around you or you don't do things that makes you happy. Because it's painful. Mind you, relationship is not just about sex. It is a whole emotional investment on its own. Then you pay who they like, you pay me in a show, Mohunana, Kuna do be union in the mumu. No, my coach do obviously a kaka. I wonder when I'm pleased I'll go to my photo.
1: I understand.
2: Yeah.
1: Okay.
2: See, the impact is everybody.
1: Miss Eddie, what are some of the impacts that comes with cheating, especially on the person that they have cheated on?
3: Like she said, I'll just add up to her. You'll fall out emotionally.
1: Okay.
3: Because you've given your all to that person. Then the person...
1: On your Jesus,
3: but like your all doesn't mean everything. But, you know, giving your heart, your trust to that fellow and you've been cheating on, you see that you fall out emotionally. And also, you see that if care is not taken, you have some kind of mental disorder or something might just trigger you off your head.
1: Okay.
3: Yeah.
1: Mamba, the impact that cheating gets to have in relationship when it happens.
0: It actually drains you psychologically.
1: Okay.
0: Because trust about that, it breaks.
1: Okay.
0: You think about it. Why then? And why the mazi important?
1: Okay.
0: You keep thinking.
1: Am I not enough?
0: Yes. Once you love the person so much, it will take a toll on you.
1: Okay.
0: So obedrenu psychologically.
3: And maybe you lose appetite. You lose appetite for everything. Miss Brown.
0: Yeah.
1: Benny.
2: Miss Brown, one thing I want to add is that in as much as it's breaking trust, if you don't take care, you tend to transfer emotions and anger to the next person that you meet. As in, you pana or your damas and no call. But because of the experience you had, if you meet the next person, whether him or her being genuine or not, you tend to give the person, like...
3: That is when you are not fully healed.
2: No, okay. But Obiwa Honuma, the person is healed all right.
1: Okay.
2: But because of that particular experience, the person doesn't want to fully...
1: Wabe emotional trauma.
2: Okay. Doesn't fully want to give in to the new relationship. You've been paranoid, no, you're right person. Nah, you tend to hurt the person.
1: I think we're getting calls, but we'll open the phone lines very, very soon. So 0202085888. You can also send your message, SMS or WhatsApp, and then you would make us know what your opinion is. For the phone calls, we will open the phone lines very soon. Mama, I know you mean me. How should someone handle cheating relationship? Now, this person is in a relationship that they are cheating on them, either a man or a woman, whichever gender. All the genders cheat. Everybody cheats. Basically, cheats being cheat. Just that a crew you're too smart. But one chin and tum. A crew na ojan because of it or a guy. No watching. But both of them, they cheat. Now, if someone is in a relationship that they are cheating on them, in a cheating relationship, ma on your woman they be only cheating and basically cheat. But if someone is in a cheating relationship, how should they handle it? Especially if they don't want to leave. They love the person too much to leave. Another BB war relationship numa onya into umpedo befim. How should they handle it?
0: Maybe against the camera. Say, you broke no year now, Jen Day.
1: Oh, if you man,
0: or Bassa son from Dam Subana. Maybe I will be being if you.
1: Okay.
0: Say, as in if you mean to mean to me, Fima. No, no, maybe I will also a safata. Say, son, fata, sir, you are doing if you do. That's all you could do because you are getting something from the relationship. Because ebe imde nipa kona na ebe a osho wo school. Nti shuma na onti wo school fees.
1: Okay.
0: And that's only cheater.
1: Na ye kumte ho.
0: Na ye kumte na ho.
1: Okay.
0: But say enye bibi significant ebe a enye shuma, you just can walk away. As simple as ABC. That's all.
1: I see. Bene.
2: So Miss Brown, I'll see that cheating is unintentional or something, first of all.
1: Okay.
2: And you can't stop a cheater.
1: Okay.
2: Wa ba ye nusu na na ba. So it's either you decide to stay.
1: Okay.
2: Na usu ba ye bi. And na enye bi because of your human mufende
0: morality.
1: Old principles.
2: Your principles. Another, you will walk away.
1: Okay.
2: Because, sir, it means I swear
1: you are subjecting yourself
2: to it.
1: Okay.
2: No matter the outcome of the whole thing, maternity.
1: Okay.
2: Shameful.
1: Okay.
2: If you are walking away, just walk away.
1: Okay.
2: But so you be tina into me if you want. First, you will turn there because of this particular thing. Find other alternatives in getting whatever thing it is, then walk away peacefully.
1: Does it even solve any problem? Paying back with cheating?
2: It solves.
1: Does it?
2: It solves.
1: Oh, I'll come back. The let's meet Eddie add her own add up to it. How should someone handle a cheating relationship?
3: Okay. First of all, you need to see or ask yourself, is the person ready to change?
1: Okay.
3: Because it's not every cheating partner or every cheating case that has to make the two of you break.
1: Okay.
3: There are some, they are ready to listen and work it.
1: Okay.
3: But if you feel that the person is not ready to work on whatever thing he has done, is not feeling that remorse about whatever he has done to you, you can just let go.
1: Okay.
3: Because there is nothing you can do for that fellow to change.
1: Also, cheating back as a way out.
3: No.
1: Maybe your partner is cheating. You also feel like you want to cheat.
3: No.
1: Nah, in your draw, especially in marriages. We have women and men that are cheating in their marriage because Osoro divorce, Osoro manko fubaka, ma formani nti, ebian, wabajena dan, wabajeni ska, wabajeni ka, nti, akuru ni chit, no so bayena chida nyenya ye feel it draw. Does it even solve any problem, emotionally especially, because some people cheat back in a relationship because I'm an ass, you imagine, when your peace of mind to him or her, ya e pe.
3: No.
1: You understand? So, Ms. Brown, I want to, Bene.
2: Personally, I will say yes.
1: Okay.
2: Because sebi ewi bia wo wiana zo ene yo we have men that in
1: your come for bia so chichiti
2: we have men or women that you, the person can't stand watching his or her partner cheat as in an ankasa ye no o mu den partner ye bia ene yo ontum kra nte ho kakra na popo tumo wa wasasa na adwen me ye biem wo asume ye biem na sisi asumdwe na ba. We have men like that. We have ladies like that.
1: Okay.
2: So at a point, cheating so while she, fine. Yeah, are you okay?
1: But I'll come back to that. Miss Eddie, does cheating back solve any problem at all?
3: To me, I wouldn't say yes.
1: Okay.
3: Neither would I say no. If you are cheating back for the person to feel the pain you are going through, for him or her to change, meaning that if you are going to do it, you are not going to be intimate with the fellow person you are cheating. I said, me yama or now asasa. You don't need to be intimate. No. What are you? Then I'm mumie no moye. Just let go of each other and be with whoever you are with. So if I am doing it for you to change, and I maybe makofa mama ba, but when you come to the house, let's behave like a, you know, there is not going to be any intimacy.
1: Okay.
3: Do you understand?
1: Okay.
3: Because if me no akoda na me kunusu ni oba fufu oda na me so me no oba ma fufu oda just because me pese osisa, what are you trying to do?
1: No, maybe so, you're trying to settle a score.
3: No. You just do something. Do something for the person to change, not for you to also cheat back.
1: Okay.
2: But do you know that it's not necessarily about having sex? That is what I want to ask you. Cheating is not just about
1: Sex alone. Only. I think we've spoken about that.
3: Yeah, we have spoken about that.
2: There are so many ways you can also cheat back.
1: Okay.
3: But yeah, this having time good around. Time with the person. But I am saying that you can have good time with the person for maybe him or her to change back. Okay. So that, but that yeah, kind of intimacy.
1: What if you end up falling in love with that new person?
3: Okay. So why will you even cheat back? So don't go there.
1: Mama.
2: Oh, come on.
1: Mama. It's cheating back. Survival. I won't be a fool who will try to. This your rewardy, or you wait to burn, or you will be a more as I'm cheating one of them.
4: Why would you cheat back? Why would you cheat back?
2: And why would you
1: why
2: also
1: are
2: cheat?
1: You also cheating?
4: Let me play the devil's advocate.
1: Go ahead.
4: Okay, so this scenario.
1: Okay.
4: Padlock.
1: Okay.
4: Padlock in a bend.
1: Massa.
4: But he will keep when I wonder where we will kitchen a china will be we are. Key no I find at the bottom.
1: You can't use that psychology on my
4: head. They be me use.
1: Go ahead. Oh, just go ahead.
2: I'm an American.
1: Just man can answer
4: me.
1: Go ahead.
4: Why would you cheat back?
1: Okay.
4: Epidemia, some satisfaction be there. Or cheating tea. Maybe any other third party not have sex, but every day
1: you're jealous and
4: now you be
1: done. Okay,
4: but say normal no can. If man a co follow me in popcorn, so naturally emotionally, so you will be a little distant from your partner.
1: But you that you're cheating on the person, are you still expecting the person to stay loyal to you?
4: Why wouldn't he stay loyal?
2: What do you mean? Yeah, cheating and I should stay loyal to you.
4: Why wouldn't
1: Mamba,
2: he? Oh, come on. You can't say that.
4: I'm American from a man.
1: We are speaking from every perspective as a cheater. Being a man or a woman. Why do you cheat on someone and still expect loyalty from
2: them? If that's what you are trying to say, then there's no need for hotels to have a universal card. Or
4: only in case universal of key. Emergency.
2: Then what are you saying?
4: In case of
2: so cheating emergency. Is also an emergency of which I want you to stop.
4: No, I was emergency, but it's emergency and sana. Are you
3: with
4: Mesbro?
3: You have caught your partner cheating. Mm. Whether a man or a woman, you have caught the person cheating. You are still there because you feel that you love this person so much and you want the person back. And why do you also go and cheat?
2: It's not everyone that stays.
3: Why?
2: It's not everyone that stays because of love. Some stays because of revenge.
1: Yes.
2: Mind you.
1: Yes.
4: Revenge.
2: Of course.
4: All right, clearly.
2: People someone can actually stay with you just to play you back for you to feel it.
4: No
2: one can anymore.
4: No, no, cheating people are not
2: pale. It's not pale. I will cheat.
1: But if you are cheating on someone, it means you don't love the person.
4: Okay, Miss Brown.
1: No, when you cheat on someone, it means you don't love the person.
4: The bia, the man, and the quoting. Oh, we, I'm not wondering what you're doing in your love.
3: Somebody, I'm trying to defend. Somebody, I'm trying to defend here.
4: Sabotage. Most American international.
1: One house. One house. This is TW Radio. One house. Mamba, let me ask you something. Do you want to say that Sebi nyame onyim nyansa do bo bi? No, I just want to find out because if you're comparing pussy to rice or you're comparing if you're comparing a woman
4: No.
1: What are you trying to tell?
3: He's trying to say that be with a one woman and be fucking that one same woman the same you need
1: so
3: to change.
1: Marry a lot of women.
3: You see why the Muslims are going for it.
4: Yeah.
1: So if you're saying that you can have varieties of pussies in different women, then a woman also stand a chance to cheat on you.
3: Case closed.
4: I'm a missing mini problem.
1: You say you're okay with that?
4: Mini problem.
1: Thank you very much. Uh-huh. Should cheating be forgivable?
4: Yeah.
3: It depends on what cheating is. The cheating
1: to
3: is
1: the
3: about.
1: Person.
3: Yes.
1: Okay. Bene, you wanted to say something.
2: With what you said earlier, it's in a relationship, eh? You should find ways and means to sustain your relationship.
1: Definitely.
2: Make it attractive. Spice things up. There are so many ways of cooking it.
3: Do you know that there are some women also they contribute to cheating and some men also?
1: I beg to differ. Cheating is a decision someone makes.
3: There are some
1: nobody
3: women...
1: influence anyone to cheat.
3: Not really that. You know. There are some women, immediately they give birth or they are working, especially the working ones. You know, I'm tired, I'm this, I'm that. You are pushing the man.
2: Nobody is pushing anybody.
3: You are pushing him.
2: Nobody pushes anybody to do anything.
3: Right?
2: So, because...
3: Okay, let's listen. Your man doesn't touch you for a whole week,
1: uh-huh.
3: a whole month. You are still there. He's not pushing you.
2: So, because of that...
3: It's just like
2: should,
3: you are
2: cheating in America. Miss Brown, let me respond to
1: her.
2: I'm
1: so surprised it's two women saying this thing. Like, I'm so surprised.
2: Miss Brown, let me respond to her. If I'm with you...
3: Miss
2: Brown, please let me respond to her.
3: I am trying to say that go ahead. Like cheating, no. We even say we are saying is the soul and vine of the member. Yes. If a member 90 1% and obe who say is not that type.
4: Okay.
3: You understand?
4: Okay.
3: So when we say omusuni omubino, what are some of the things that you do that you keep your man in the house? And when Oka spies in America said there are some people like almost omu can be. Me no now so dear me ye. So don't like think say I'm trying to say you cannot push
2: it. Let me tell you something.
1: Bena, you wanted to see something.
2: This is what I wanted to say. If so beful. Not so because of that. They are trying to punish me by deciding not to
1: touch me.
2: Touch me. I can't go out knowing full well I love you.
4: Okay.
2: Mun tum sumanda wada made. Enka sum tumada wa minyan kumazam sabas samu wabedo.
4: Okay.
2: Wala anka sane boshar to attend to me. At the end of the day, if you ignore me or not, muhaba, I am okay. Did I cheat? No.
4: Okay.
0: A cheat.
2: On who?
4: Chirim.
0: A cheat.
2: Me cheat them.
0: Man you order one out. I don't why.
2: I say ye.
0: Man can I mean you?
1: So we have some messages on Facebook that we're going to be reading them very, very soon. Now my question is, should cheating be forgivable?
0: Oh sure, I said yes.
1: Should cheating be forgivable?
3: I also said yes, dependent
1: on
3: what kind of cheating. Because if it keeps happening and you keep forgiving, the person will keep doing it.
1: Okay. So if you keep forgiving, they keep doing.
3: So but it's not something that said It depends on the cheating.
1: Okay, mamba.
0: Cheating go on and chon yeah.
1: Okay.
3: Then, you just have to let go.
0: Yeah, they be a yen dim.
1: Okay. As in your home, yeah, your bed. Yes.
0: Hey.
1: And where you are, Zoyo, yo. Okay.
0: Kaye, mumumu.
2: So you see what I was saying. On no pedo ye be, but on to me in general be ye be atro. So far as I've seen you doing it, me uncle, I'll let you see. Mama, it collapsed.
1: If you actually listen to us and you are tuning to TW, we are streaming on our Facebook page as TW Radio 88.9 and on our YouTube too. Please go like, share, and comment and make sure that you subscribe to it. This show is proudly brought to you by BB Winery and Likora. Mama Refu, let me say this to the camera directly. Mama Refu, whoever cheated on you, okwe nara wro no dross o sha atar fofo no roko okwe no to lingerie fofo no roko nana kwe no kwa wai o spray no ho. Don't forgive cheating. Me, I'm saying don't forgive.
2: So miss bro, you see I've not even done it, but me saying it alone.
1: Oh, baba baya so
2: see in as much as
1: let's finish this and then listen.
2: I've not even done it too. Just saying it, it will make more comfortable. But Miss Brown, I would say this to the ladies that in as much as, especially to the ladies.
1: Okay.
2: Eh yeah, sebi o mpinfu kade se benyin se ni benyin so obara oyezin pa.
1: Okay.
2: But sao besia if your VJ is wide oyenyim go ase. Don't look at what your partner is doing and also mess yourself around.
1: I believe that if someone is cheating on you and you're not happy about it, just go away.
3: Go away.
1: Don't stay there and entertain it or say, I'm going to cheat back. Why? I see on social media, you see girls, and when you ask them, when your partner cheats on you, what would you do? And she's like, I'll cheat back. You're not making any sense. I'm sorry. Because if you cheat on that person, like, and you're before Koda, is it into his meter or into your own meter? Is it inside your own meter? Like, it's your own body you have gone to do that thing. Uncanny quote, uncanny shape. Like, I don't understand. If you feel you can forgive someone who has cheated on you, just walk away. Don't stay there and make a mess of yourself or also lose yourself because somebody cheated on you. When you start a relationship, make it a conversation. If it is a deal breaker for you, make it clear. The OC, when you wait, Jay. But if it's not a deal breaker for you and you feel you can stay inside it, that's okay for you. How you go about it, I believe we've set these things right here. Now let's see how long. Go ahead.
2: Ebuwa.
4: Ebuwa
2: papa.
4: Melia tit for tat. And say, okay, now, Delia, now, well, any Gibian.
1: No, unless nobody likes
3: unless,
1: you.
3: Unless the person has
2: no woman, okay, they will retreat to pay you back. No, she, but I'm just going in for sex.
1: Let nobody like you.
4: Myself,
1: you
4: myself, I'm not cheating on your orgasm. I can't.
3: One essay. You need the orgasm. Then you're
4: there.
3: Okay. If you want the orgasm, you need more. Men can't show.
1: Please let that me read
3: I
1: Facebook
3: love
1: messages.
3: Someone now. Hey, Chado.
1: Chado, now you people are suspecting all of you. I have Justice Anders says, I'm also here. Bismarck Butcher says, cheating is in every woman's DNA. Brother, we don't own. Ama Chiki says, it's vice versa. And there is no reason for cheating. Definitely, there's no reason for cheating. You can't tell me that. And then Davidson Kwesi Joseph also there. What is the topic? Okay, so the topic for discussion, David, we're talking about cheating. He just tuned in and he says he's listening to us from Pedu Junction. There is no reason for cheating. Don't forget about that. You see, Mr. Fu cheating, when you're for so but you know I come for no cheating on your date. About her talaman, or you know, but that will be your orgasm, and then she'll come home.
2: One day,
1: that is what you want to say for yourself.
2: As in your pokuna, we're cheating. No way, hing in our bay, enjoy us.
4: What do you mean? What do you mean? Oh, boy, what do you mean?
2: When you're better, papa.
1: But do you know that?
2: I won't put no more front on my home or walk home, but.
1: Mama, Sammy, why are you?
2: Why are you?
1: Do you know that when a man sleeps with another woman, you can smell it on him? Oh yeah, someone maybe some more.
2: Yeah, when going by,
1: can you attest to the fact
2: it becomes sleepy?
1: You can smell a man when he has slept with somebody else.
4: How would you know?
1: As in,
4: how would you know?
1: Mwenye you been chow? Never number chow chow the masam.
4: Ibuwa.
2: Thank you, ma. The man here, you can't even hold. The man who's for you.
1: My question I am asking is: Besia for Witchera, it's not easy for you to see that she has slept with someone. It's not. I don't say question answer and again.
4: I'm
2: missing. Moya nyai sota.
1: So. How long does it take someone to get over cheating? How long? Like the basic period. Miss Eddie, how long do you think it will take someone to deal with cheating when it has happened to them?
3: Oh, it depends on the person itself.
1: Okay.
3: You know, you need to work on yourself. If it's getting too much, you need to talk to experts.
1: Okay.
3: You know, that could help you. Because for me, it didn't take that long. It depends on the person.
1: I see.
2: Obviously, men cheat more than ladies, but ladies are expected when it comes to cheating.
1: They don't know about it. Mama, how long does it take someone to get over cheating?
4: Osnobia.
1: Okay. Blower. But the basics, Yemfandibia, we cheat on you. How many days not to win your
4: days?
1: Like, how long not to win your that's what I mean.
4: Watch the pen code or
1: 1 week.
4: Mm-hmm.
2: Better. So it doesn't have a specific time.
1: Okay.
2: It depends on how emotionally you are invested into the relationship.
1: Okay.
2: Say, I'll be in a when I was and turn on sharp, you snob it.
1: Okay.
2: But, it breaks you and it will take time for you to recover.
1: This is a question that a lot of people ask. How can you love me and cheat on me? Can someone love their partner and still cheat on them and still love them genuinely, Miss Eddie? Can you love someone genuinely and still cheat on them?
3: It's going on. The men that are married have inside chicks. Okay. They are still loving their wives genuinely.
1: How genuine is that love when you have already committed adultery?
3: I really don't have a specific reason why they are having those side chicks and still with their wife.
1: Okay.
3: I can't think for them.
1: Okay.
3: But for what I know, people feel like they are not having the pleasure they had with their wife.
1: Why did you marry the person?
3: Listen, the pleasure they had with their wife is just that they are not having it anymore.
1: Okay.
3: And they are getting it somewhere.
1: Mm.
3: So, okay. You see.
1: Now, there is this guy that I met that was a married person. And the story they told me, so this is what happened. He married a woman who is missionary woman. Because she's a Christian. I'm doing the quote and unquote because that's the excuse that was given. Now, she's a Christian. You have to do different styles in sex. And then, she cannot take the man's dick. She can't play around with the man. No kissing. All she does is, and then the guy will do it. And now he met a girl who goes through everything with him. The sucking, the eating, the everything. And then they do all the position, the monkey in the shadow, and they do it. Now he ended up falling in love with the girl. Yet he was not ready to let go of his marriage. He doesn't want to go home, but he doesn't want to leave the marriage. Now, this gentleman is stuck in the middle of home and girl. Now, the girl was giving him all the sex that or the sex pleasure he doesn't get in his marriage, but he loves his wife, according to him. How does that happen? How does someone love someone and still cheat on them?
3: Benny. See, there are some people, maybe on your peace of mind.
1: Okay.
3: When it comes to maybe a shift, looking out in the house, like
1: if how tidy,
3: yes, and how to keep money and those, obetnya building something around that woman.
1: I want to hear no.
3: Yes, but we know the only thing na a draw ne ko ne ho e your sex,
1: and that is one of the most important things to men.
3: Yes,
1: sex is
3: after sex. They have that.
1: So if we take money away, it's sex. That is important to men. Guys
3: that will be following sex and will not think about the future.
1: Even the older ones follow sex.
3: The ones that have future, like they have vision, like okay. I want this and that, and they've seen it in the woman. But the only thing is, sex, no, for money, you know, will be Eddie, Mano.
1: Okay,
3: you understand? But the rest, that person cannot.
1: Okay, Mamba. Because I've seen a guy dumping a girl, a good girl, who does everything for him just because she can't do doggy. So sex is important to men.
3: Only vision.
4: Yeah, very, very important. Because Wawaro, missionary on cutting.
1: That's all she knows how to do, actually.
3: Now watch her now.
4: She, well, it be watch her. I'll be on here.
1: Obi wo ho wa ka de me chapros mama me yen me nyi.
4: Onye kra.
2: No ko o chapne.
4: Be si a onye me de hour na afun girl. Obokwa length and breadth style pe bi obi amu.
1: Okay.
4: Style pe bi obi amu.
1: Mm.
4: Nti o be bi I man in me blame me. Ti da man na eh me se de kan. E bi a ifie nhwe e bi adwuma yem na ze nyina. Neither no or ye much okay with that.
1: Okay.
4: Apart from sex. Sex and so a contributory factor.
1: Okay.
4: And to say on yana more pewo a wa no be on ya baby or the or chan or kakra.
1: Okay.
4: It doesn't spoil anything.
1: I see. Benny.
2: Miss Brown. Oh dewa. When it comes to marriage itself.
1: Okay.
2: Men for ankasankasano, they have qualities they look at before they marry you.
1: Okay.
2: Some men are bent on getting a good woman.
1: Okay.
2: No matter your sexual activeness.
1: Okay.
2: But as soon as you're being sexually active, and so on, okay. Okay. And when you're not a you start in every year, man. But I wouldn't say that because wife in you may not want to coach it.
1: Okay.
2: Make an attempt of teaching the person.
1: Okay.
2: Say training away, get an external mommy penny be no nyin pakon kasa.
1: Okay.
2: Because from the little I know, in the henny churches now po meku na po or tree.
3: Yes.
1: Okay.
2: Because every time no walk over catch your day. Because I know them in Mekuni is a society that teaches you how to hold like keep your home, hold your man and everything. Yeah. And definitely sex, teaching you sex is also going to be part.
4: Hmm.
2: And say, where about to know? Na, who couldn't you be beyond more? Na, say, the mazen uncutting tebama wa kwa.
4: Okay.
2: So, not just a word.
1: So, are we concluding the fact that you can love someone and still cheat on them?
2: Yes. Yeah. It is there.
1: So, if I say I love you and you're not eating my pussy right and I get a guy who does that, okay. You I can go to guy. That person
2: it's
1: and still come and love you.
2: Is oh, the Miss Brown. Ladies, hardly would the lady use that as a reason to go.
1: But most of the time, that's why women go out. Some.
3: No, some
1: it's part, it's some of the of reason the women go out. So, if I'm a sexual active person, yeah. So if I am in love with you and you cannot make love to me properly, and there's this guy who does it well, I would go to him and come back to you and say I love you too.
2: So why don't you tell your mom
1: what you want? What you want, I don't know.
2: So the same thing applies to the women too.
1: Let me say it right.
3: They married to guys that they are maybe the dick the lady loves to take. It's not the dick the man is having.
1: It's like that.
2: So why would you marry?
1: So you see, sex is actually a very important thing when it comes to relationship and then marriage. We love is a thing. Love is a beautiful thing. But love without sex or love making, please, you are joking. If you think that you're going to be in a relationship and say that because he loves me on your manda, all for which if someone tells you he's waiting, he's going to wait. I catch an old yen wait for 6 months, 1 year, and sana, you touch me, nebe inikade yo. Just all for which I'm just saying the truth. He's fine, yo. It's don't let anybody lie you. All for which you know I count. Now we have this audio to play. Somebody brought this is actually a woman. It's just an interesting story she actually brought. I want us to listen to it. But 0202085888. I'm seeing messages here. We'll read them and I think we'll open the phone lines for some time after the audio. We'll pick our phone lines and see na waso etum afrebi. Now let's listen to the audio.
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1: Hello.
5: Miss Brown, guess what? Ever since I got a sad guy, I finally become the perfect wife my husband always wanted. Can you imagine? I don't nag anymore, according to him. I don't check his phones. I don't care whether he comes home at 3 a.m. or not. As long as the bills are paid and the kids are good and smiling, I'm great. The bitterness is gone. The anger evaporated. My blood pressure is normal now. I used to cry every single day of my marriage. I wept always when he threw insults and jabs at me. When he used to come home with different women perfumes and kisses on his shirt. With the texts and videos. But now, I nod. Do the chores and think about the man who actually knows how to treat me well. I'm no longer the sad and bitter wife anymore. I am the happiest I have ever been. We are both happy in this marriage now.
1: Oh, you are. The audio has landed. She says she's now happy. She's not bitter again. Nukunuba on nag beam or bees and questions on yen and chumans beam or kono and bumpa on fan because she has gotten a side dick. Miss Eddie, the way I look at my face, let me start with you.
3: Well, I won't judge her,
1: okay,
3: because I'm not in her shoes,
1: mm-hmm.
3: And that feeling that she's feeling. I know it. If somebody is cheating on you, you really love that person so much. You have built your walls around the person. Then suddenly the person has changed, doing so many kind of things. Then you also get one person. The person is treating you like a queen, eh? That feeling. Understand this? I'll not judge it.
1: Mama ba.
4: Nana humabi.
1: She says she's happy. The marriage is now fruitful. They are happy. The man is happy. She's happy because she doesn't complain again. Into brother, I fine. Brother, if you the sister, what I say.
4: One thing I'm genuinely happy for the lady is the fact that nenuaji.
1: Okay.
4: Nenuaji.
1: That she's cheating on her husband.
4: Oh, like nenuaji. Oh, you okay?
1: Okay.
4: But to what extent?
1: To the extent of being happy.
4: Baby. When you answer them.
1: Okay.
4: You are married. She obi onye me there. Benye no onye me there. Awa. No onyore da. Adina hume nina bukutu.
1: What if he doesn't know that she's married?
4: Onyim. Also onyim.
1: No, I mean the guy she has.
4: More better be onyim.
1: Okay.
4: Onyim there. Oh, easy. Obi na adi no. Eh? Obe yil no abuma. Aketima ke pen style bia.
1: Okay.
4: But Uncle Sidabe, as in Benyukun on him there, na oida na neyinti, abada fedafen kakra.
1: Okay.
4: But side day.
1: But this is a husband who is insulting her and bringing women home anytime he wants and treating her anyhow.
4: But my
3: question is, why will she leave?
4: Leave the marriage. Leave the marriage.
6: Miss Brown, it all boils down to
2: what I was saying earlier.
1: Okay.
2: Because number two.
1: Yeah, she has two kids and the man is paying the bills and everything and she's okay.
2: Because of my kids, because of what in-laws, my people are going to say, because of what society is going to say, why don't I shut up and do something? I don't see this as cheating. No.
1: Okay.
2: Because in cheating, Papa ni nyebi.
1: Okay.
2: We can boldly classify this as cheating.
1: Okay.
2: But this, the man is doing, was the one to befee, to the extent of bringing them home.
1: Yeah.
2: Insulting her. I'm sure he compares them to her and all that shit. You see, about to home.
1: Okay.
2: Now, mom, I'll find where I'm going to get my happiness.
1: Okay.
2: So in a situation like this, when you get to realize that I'm doing the same thing and you think you can't stand it, why anka sampon is it a home paper? You let me go.
1: I see.
4: It's all of the uncle.
1: Monko. You see, in my opinion, I feel some women stay in marriages like that and they don't leave because of the stigmatization that comes after you choose to leave marriages. Sure. Because women are going through so much in marriages and the moment they walk away, but the moment they walk away, the stigmatization they get, the emotional trauma they go through,
3: I tell you.
1: In our system, we are waiting for the men to leave you. Onu ye, be ini jawa, besian noye, besian su jawa na besian noye. And so, what the long and short of the problem is, she's happy.
3: Yeah, that's happy.
1: Now we have Justice Andor Osede. Not all cheating is a decision; it must be forgiven if it isn't habitual. But you must walk away when it becomes continuous. That's what he's saying. We have Akwa Simpson says he is listening to us. Now, this message says, Hi, I am Lover Boy. I am really enjoying the show. In fact, about cheating, it is a big deal in relationship. And it is very painful when you really love your partner and he or she cheats on you. It's actually painful when you have a partner who cheats. It's really, really painful, especially when you have decided to be dedicated inside the relationship and be consistent about it. Now, I have this message from Mama Tash. Mama Tash say, my boyfriend cheated on me and I forgave him. But as time goes on by, I regret forgiving him because once trust is broken, it's never going to be the same. This is a woman saying it. Now, a man will tell you that after I cheat on you, I'll still come back.
2: That's what
1: so we'll open our phone lines. Maybe we'll pick two calls before we wrap it up. This one says, Miss Brown, cheating is habitual on the male side. And they say the devil made me do it.
3: About devil?
4: You are not. Dentinos are habitual.
1: Is it not habitual?
4: Oh, yeah, habitual.
3: What Sue
4: habitual.
3: Says. It's habitual.
2: Or today, we, and we, Kurma, for a Mamunko try be.
4: And be da.
2: Munum be da. Mamunko answer no more point.
1: Miss Bella say, my husband cheated on me and got another woman pregnant. Hmm. And yet I don't have a child. I feel betrayed because I lack a child of my own. This is something that is going to break any woman.
2: Come on.
4: But all women in your gym.
2: In your gym, then. And you're before. See, it's a different thing when you discuss with me that.
4: On your banner, if you. Why? On your banner.
2: I'm on my banner.
4: On your banner.
3: Do you think it's that easy?
1: I don't know why they don't move on with the people they cheated with. But they still want to. They want you to accept them back.
2: No, my banner is being chipped.
4: I really didn't.
2: I wasn't know.
1: So that is the question I asked. Why do you expect someone to be loyal to you after you've cheated on them? Because Bessia for which you won't forgive her. You don't see men forgiving women when they cheat, yet they expect women to forgive them. Mama Badinta.
4: Scenario I'm as more or padlock is something. Only Gina do.
2: Then
1: Melita said that my husband's cheating on me. He even tells her that we are not married. And
2: that's
1: me now quite a lot. What's my husband? And I tried to talk with him and he says, who told you that I'm your husband?
2: Wait. She's just not serious.
3: She hasn't gotten anybody. So
2: oh no, come on.
3: Let's send
4: we Jan,
2: her
4: back.
2: In a situation where you question your man, and that should be sort of
4: Wejan Batonyi.
1: This is bad.
4: Wejan Batonyi.
1: This one is heartbroken. My husband is cheating on me, and he talks to me about things that makes me feel so bad, and he moves out to be with her.
2: Not
1: what
2: Janet.
1: Can I do? I cry a lot. Sister, Etimili
2: please leave him. What are you doing in that house?
1: Mambo, miss me, miss awesome.
4: Or a newcomer.
1: Miss Brown, ask Mama Ba if he has made a woman. He has made a woman a victim before.
4: Victim.
1: But your question is
2: fantastic.
1: Miss Brown, ask Mama Ba if he has made a woman. Okay, probably maybe if victim you have cheated on somebody before.
2: Have you cheated on someone before?
4: Oh yeah. I have.
2: So.
1: Maybe that's the question you're trying to ask. And today, I'm in the same situation. And even he has two kids in, and I don't ask him anything. Now he's rather putting it on me that I'm rather cheating. Since last year, 11th June, and then you are here, pepe. He stopped talking to me. No food, no water from him. We have married for 32 years.
2: Hi. Ha!
4: Abelwa.
2: My number what?
1: 32 years.
4: Stephen, I want to wait to 25, but now I'm 57.
1: Oh, this
4: years.
1: Is too bad.
2: Not too late. I don't want to cheat.
1: Obi said, "What should she do?"
4: By this,
2: mommy, sister, I'll be all in your shit.
4: Mommy,
1: Brianna, hey, it is not even the fear of them doing it again. It's the pain of how could you even do this to me. In the first place, forgetting it is the hardest part. Honestly, forgetting someone who has cheated on you is hard. Once infidelity enters a relationship, I believe there is no fixing. We now some rock in the street. After infidelity enters, there is no fixing.
4: Oh, there can't.
3: It's not
4: can
3: all
4: be
3: of
4: fix.
3: Them.
4: There
2: oh no,
3: fix.
2: I don't see the reason I should cheat on me and then I should.
1: Honestly, when trust is broken, I don't see what else is there.
3: Anyway,
1: Cynthia say, from personal experience, you can really forgive, but you can never forget. You want to try so hard to be normal again, and sometimes you are, then it hits you like a wave all over again. Missy. Oh, see, I went through a lot while forgiving and accepting that behavior. I think it depends on your experience also, but for me, it's a definite deal breaker. Natasha, also cheating is they are lacking something. I'm not leaving a marriage I worked so hard for. We can pray. Also, we can pray through it, and I can also have a side dick.
2: Miss Brown, obviously we are descendants of Solomon. It's not us, though.
1: This is serious. The cheating thing we are talking about is not a joke like that,
2: too.
0: But you do catch it.

0: ɔnhu ne bi da
1: dabde because a woman will not just get up and cheat on you just because of what? Unless enyiska and your dick is small, you don't know how to do sex.
2: No,
1: hey, you people are following blind you.
0: Oh, my is.
1: Daniel say, let her do whatever she feels right for herself. Even when you find out, don't panic or make a fuss. Keep it cool. And when she's ready for the marriage, let's go and pick another person. Daniel, Obi say, you cheat on me is your loss. You don't need to cheat on me. Just tell me you don't love me anymore and I'll walk away.
2: That's it.
1: I think it's a conversation you need to have with a person. And just say it.
0: Sometimes you're a mistake.
2: The mistake.
1: Mistake
2: then.
1: In a row of boxes.
0: Sometimes you're okay. Mistake.
3: Have you seen it? Yes, saying it's the devil.
1: Cheating is well thought out process. I would rather be alone than let someone cheat on me. Also, cheating is a well-taught process.
2: I don't know. I just make a calculation. No.
0: If you were a mistake.
2: BPM were a mistake. Why do you need it?
3: When you were doing the thing with that fellow.
1: Let me give a disclaimer. So, we're going to take about 10 minutes more to our time because we had to watch football. So, please, when we finish reading our messages, then we'll wrap it up. So, we have 10 more minutes to go before we wrap all this up. Say what you want to say, Mama.
0: What do you mean by example?
1: For me, example, and some man tonight.
0: Maybe I'm say, maybe I'm say, we be a bro with you.
1: Okay.
0: There's a baby to come on your nation. There's a baby I'll be shimmy to. I'll be shimmy to.
1: Baby to die, but I'm the best. I'll
0: be shimmy to.
1: Okay, we say, no fun, I'll be shimmy to. Okay.
0: Nah, dad, I'm not your mother. So, you'll
2: be a dad out. How? One of dad out.
0: Oh, you'll be a
3: dad out. And you're watching, and you're watching, and you're
1: watching, and you're watching. How did your mind get up?
0: Oh, Jay.
2: That's American.
3: That stick of yours. How did you get up?
1: Let's finish our message.
3: It's your mind.
1: Let's finish our message.
3: It's the mind.
1: Let's finish our messages. Daniel says, single but married. I don't care anymore. If he comes home, Daniela, if he comes home or not, I won't call him or ask him where he is. I'd rather stay in there and enjoy myself rather than bother about what he's doing out there.
3: If you're happy, that's all.
2: Yeah, enjoyment. So I have enjoyment.
1: Even after 2 years of separation, I'm still broken, living with unspoken pain. And I was convinced I was the wrong one, that I was so submissive. I just found out last night he was cheating on me. All this time, I'm confused. Should I leave or stay?
0: Stay.
1: Stop, this is somebody's serious issue.
3: We cannot tell you to leave.
1: Bella says, I just found out last night that he was cheating on me all this while and I'm confused. Should I leave or stay?
3: Please stay and talk about
2: it. I'm a cheating.
3: Talk about it with him.
2: What sort of cheating is that?
0: So when you be doing channel World Cup in you.
2: Hey, and it's as you say, John, World Cup. But what you try to do? But World Cup's one, say you cry.
1: Susan today, single and never cheated. Why? What is the point in it? It actually shows what you are like deep down yourself. Honestly, when you cheat on someone, it shows how you are and who you are. And the last one says, once a woman cheats on his man, the love she has for the person is gone. She's only pretending, maybe because of what she's gaining from him. The love from the man is transferred to the new man. Women will never cheat on you with someone they don't have feelings for.
0: Yeah.
2: How true
0: okay.
2: is that?
0: So cheat no okay on you. At that moment and I know so up there. Other from the level will be an
2: eye.
1: Guys, let's give our last words and then we wrap up on this. Miss Eddie, let me start with you.
3: All right. I wouldn't advise anybody to cheat back when his or her partner is cheating.
1: Okay.
3: I edge

0: all of them to maybe talk it up with your partner.
1: Okay.
0: If the person is willing to change, fair enough.
1: Okay.
0: If you see that the person is not even willing to sit down and talk and even change, please, you can step out.
1: Okay.
0: Because before you enter and give your whole life to that relationship or marriage, and the person is cheating and it's affecting you, you one day just die and will just go come for your burial and say, gone too soon.
1: You won't understand. I see.
0: So,
1: hey, Benny.
2: Ms. Brown, I would say that cheating is never a mistake.
1: Okay.
2: It is an intentional act.
1: Okay.
2: And I would also say that don't look at what your partner is doing until you are doing the same thing in a form of a revenge.
1: Okay.
2: Because what he or she could survive, you cannot.
1: Okay.
2: And then it is a pride to have a big dick and a long one, but it is also a disgrace to have a wide VJ. So don't say that your man is cheating, hence you're also going to be sleeping around.
1: Okay.
2: Love yourself, and when you love yourself, I don't think anything can hurt you.
1: Okay.
2: If you feel insecure, just walk away for your sanity's sake.
1: Mamba.
3: Okay, so cheating ankasa on yard papa. Cheating ankasa on yard papa. Whether debia anyin pokune beye anyin benye intimacy ana cheating yards papa.
1: Okay.
3: So if your partner is cheating on you, just have a communication with him. Say anyone you pop on the man or ta, you can just walk away.
1: Okay.
3: Walking away doesn't take 1 minute of your life, and walk away.
1: Okay. Yeah. I believe everybody is saying walk away. Thank you so much for being here, guys. Thank you for always making the show a possibility. And thank you also for listening and watching the messages that came in. We're so grateful. If I couldn't read your message, I'm so sorry. 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This is the last thing I want to tell you. Before I say anything and leave you, cheating is actually a choice. It's something that someone makes a decision to do. It is never a mistake for anybody to cheat on you. And it is never your fault when someone cheats on you. Cheating doesn't always start. It starts with lies. It starts with all small changes that you ignore. If your spirit feels uneasy, pay attention to them. The truth always shows, no matter how well hidden it is. Protect your peace. I am the audacious Miss Brown. Thank you so much for staying here with us. We'll come back to you another Thursday with an exciting topic right here on Love and Vibes. Good night.

0: gangster, I can make a wet, wet, turn into a pool.
1: Splash.
0: She help me count the money in the trap, then she go back to school.
1: School, school, school.
0: If I ever play with bait, it's breaking news. She got 50 pointers on her neck, protect this.

break you off. If you ever wanna f- can I be the one you call? If you wanna be a star, I can tell you what it costs. I was gonna put you on, I was gonna put you on. I was gonna change your life, girl, but I